0: I'm going to be going eastbound on 1960, coming up on 86 Freeway 59. It's going to be a white Civic, Honda Civic, Texas.
1: Check my current call and show me out on a meet the citizen. I just got flagged down by a citizen saying that someone pointed a gun at him, possible road rage incident. We're trying to look for the vehicle right now.
0: Victor Lincoln William 1867.
2: 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Have a location?
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1: We're currently on Veterans Memorial and Sabre Bridge, going southbound. He's stating that he'll take us to the car. Can you log a Nebraska plate 73304B? Again, 73304B, and can also have a Spanish speaker in my way.
3: Going for I'll head that way.
2: No, sir.
4: Hello, Mud. Hey, Charles Gray, possible auto pen.
5: 45,
6: 443,
5: Senate.
3: 443,
6: that's
3: clear.
5: 1023,
3: I'm clearing.
2: Harry,
4: 5-2, I'm secure. Okay. 1023, that's clear. It's going to be a 20-year-old female, presumably awake and breathing. I'll figure something out with EMS currently.
2: Go ahead.
5: 45,
7: 424, send me a little
4: bit. 75, you're clear. Great. Showing you're out with a 443.
5: 55.
2: Bessler.
7: Edward 55.
5: So one accessory back in my shop for suspicion of DWI. 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
7: 561
3: and 1905. 260 no more records. Boy 14 to boy 17. Do you have a vehicle description? I'm going northbound on Veterans in case I see you coming down my way.
7: Ten tracker is no more records needed. 4000 North Penny's and Park West, no more records needed.
4: Looks like they're going to be on Tuckerton between Parker Cypress and Town Lake Parkway.
7: Henry 44.
3: And in mileage 926. 926.
7: 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J52 checking.

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1: 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Looking for the unit right now.
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0: 21201 Emeraldus Parkway, apartment 316 on a welfare check. EMS will be staging. Reference 2, Hispanic male is consuming unknown amounts of alcohol. Last time most of the day. Reference 598-1908.
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3: Yeah, on that robbery of a business, I want to double check that address. That address is going to be over here by the GPS stuff. I know address like that over here.
1: That's clear.
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5: Me, boy, for minor incident, Northwest Freeway near Mason Road. Eastbound feeder.
1: Go ahead.
0: Okay.
3: Can we do a callback and get a better location?
4: Vehicle's going to be GOA. From what he just showed me, the vehicle was going northbound on North Camden and Veterans. He lost sight of the vehicle.
5: 45 boy 84. Boy 84, check it.
6: 1326, traffic.
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8: He's calling your seat for a welfare check. 5619, I'll be a vendor.
5: 45, boy 84. Boy 84, and here's a fish person on Jim Rock.
0: He's at Timberline holding an ag assault.
7: 2 Alpha, wait, you can disregard that. Return.
1: 10508, receive.
5: 45, boy 84. Boy 84, checking suspicious person. 6846, Jim Rock Drive. Boy 84.
3: 43 under control, thank you.
5: It's clear.
6: 1326, you have given a location to the 16,000 at the Chevron?
0: Unknown how the subject got there, he does not live nearby. Subject's trying to set something on fire, so before you want to elaborate. And when, before he told the subject not to do that, he pulled the gun. 683-1911.
3: What's the last time?
0: We'll do a callback for a last time.
3: It was there. Do a callback, see if he left with the weapon, call the description.
0: Black male, black Nike hoodie and sweats. We'll see if he has a gun.
3: Charles 96.

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1: ESIM 110, suspicious vehicle.
2: Go ahead.
0: Edward 84, send 110. Please, just call to a death call, please.
2: Yes, sir.
1: 2618 Barkley Lake on a suspicious vehicle, motorcycle being ridden in the gully. 771-1912.
3: Boy 17 to boy 14.
1: Answer out to the ag assault. Be advised, reporters advising he did have the weapon when he left. The lap time is 10 minutes on foot towards Octavia Way.
4: Go ahead.
3: Hey, bro, we're going to be on the side of Dairy Queens, right? My Antoine and veterans, why don't you get a second to me in translation for what he wants to do?
2: He's letting the receipt for an improper as part of 15619 Alvin Bender in reference to a male not awake, not breathing, laying out on the ground.
4: That's clear.
0: What's the Frank 22 turn around?
2: Frank 22 turn
5: around. Boy 17.
6: Sound 24 clear.
3: Sir, can you see? Sorry, it's looking up here. Go ahead, 4417.
4: 1247 in route.
5: What kind of vehicle is your reporting in?
6: Okay.
3: He's in a Honda Pilot.
5: That's clear.
3: 23, stick that there, Shelton.
2: Clear.
3: Four, slow everyone out.
0: 24, any other unit was around to the auto petting or no?
4: 12 Falcon Dismount.
2: 12 Follow RBC.
0: Number 11, you can release east.
3: Please, we're holding jail. I've got someone that's in the description. 45-24, show Cypher EMS, Matic for DLT.
2: There are all units. Be advised, east is no longer restricted.
4: 414 to boy 17. I'm going to check out a reference 753 real quick. It's down the street. I'm swinging by to see. Make sure it's not our suspect vehicle.
0: Are you myself?
1: Error 34. That's clear. All units now held. Emergency traffic only for Error 34 at 1913.
3: That's clear. 1326
7: view.
3: Error 34. It's going to be in North Warrington, just south of where it intersects the street from Octavia Way.
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5: 115, is he running or?
3: Goodbye.
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5: That's clear.
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3: 334, I got a detention, you can open it up.
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3: Error 10.
1: Error 34 is clear, 1 detained, 1914. All units, channels released, is there normal traffic? 1914, have you secured the gun?
2: 410, go ahead.
6: You start the family disturbance.
2: Yes.
6: Well, first one.
1: Edward 34.
5: Go ahead.
3: Go ahead.
1: Have you secured the weapon?
8: We're knocking at the front door. See if you get in contact with the rep, see if they'll come out. I don't know if there's bad guys in here or still or not.
5: The reporting wasn't on the line. She keeps hanging up on Central saying that her mom is there, but her mom's phone is dead.
8: Alright, that's clear.
1: Error 34, you didn't come in clear. You guys are searching him now?
5: 41,
3: Edward 33.
5: Go ahead.
3: 34, he's detained. It's under control. I'm still verifying if he's actually the suspect or not.
5: Can you switch one call to a disturbance other?
1: Clear.
5: That's clear.
8: 41, Lincoln 20, welfare check 988. See if a hard unit can take that.
4: 20, by the way, you can take
2: it. So follow away, receive.
8: 42, 20, you can have EMS in the welfare. Just say anything.
1: Nora 9, checker.
5: Yes, sir.
4: No, I don't want to jump.
5: Okay.
6: Rule 43, I got the other driver over here.
2: CW904, that's received. Clarify your location.
0: Rule 42.
3: Number 34, this is not going to be the suspect. You can show one release.
1: clear. One release, 1916.
5: We'll see.
1: 257 checking.
0: Alright, control.
1: Okay.
8: 1520. Yeah, I'll take the address. 8520, Sweetwater Lane.
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5: Received.
1: I'm here on the 8000 block of Pine Falls Drive on Texas. Plate John George Zebra 9558, white Toyota Tacoma.
8: 1-5-20. We're tapping on the glass in the door. No one's answering, but we do have movement inside the building.
1: Nora, 03 checking.
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9: 42-520, you can start showing up and give us a drive.
1: Okay.
4: No, they don't have a control station.
1: That's right. All of the units are up to bed in progress. I have a stop to slow it down.
9: There was one up open door. We're going to clear the structure.
5: That's right. Units are your traffic, emergency traffic only for the units on Sweetwater.

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1: Nine 037, Loretta at Royal Hair Salon for an unknown med. Cousin doesn't appear to be breathing. ESD 11's en route. 64-year-old male. 866-1919. Supervisor clear.
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7: I'm going to try and point one white male to Clay Road, starting mileage at 478.
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4: Beaker Minor 45 and Devil Westfield.
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1: Okay.
8: Fortune on start 515.
1: Edward 16.
5: 1247 out.
1: Edward 16.
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8: What am I ready to do?
10: 136.
3: What am I ready to do?
1: 136.
5: Go 1 to 10.
3: 20 minus 22, square 1 and 10, 1921. You're under control, confirming.
10: Can you have Edward 07 en route with Edward 62, please, to Northwest?
1: That's clear, Edward 07, are you clear?
3: Sporting Mary 22, just confirming you are under control.
0: Edward 07.
8: What are you doing? Is that for me?
1: Showing en route to Houston Northwest with Edward 62. Prior 136.
0: Okay.
3: Yeah, just confirming you're under control.
8: 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It's the one slightly resisting. It's okay.
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3: That's good.
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13: If you haven't been advised, show a task to see the medic 39 on scene. They will be transporting the 17-year-old to Kingwood Pediatrics for medical eval.
3: France 3, you expect reference 27. That's clear.
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1: Clear.
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1: King 20 checking.
10: King 20, I'm under control.
1: King 20 clear.
4: Go ahead.
14: Route on your rec at 45 in Bama Westfield, southbound main lane. Need one more wreck out here.
12: 1177, minor accident.
10: Henry 412.
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1: 73, I'll show you in route 7127, Maple Walk on welfare check. He reported enough to be at father's house, does not want to be there. Was dropped off by his mother. Reference 888-1923.
3: And traffic hazard, Northwest Freeway near Becker. Need a record for a tan car, Northwest Freeway and Becker. Need a record tan car, Northwest Freeway and Becker. Just on the side of the road on MDOT. 102 Muncie Charles for a disturbance on noise, 6211 Allerton Street.
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0: 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Show me CBP around.
1: There
0: he
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3: Henry 68, can you change the call nature to welfare check, please?
1: That's fine.
4: Right. 45, Boy 20, just confirm you're under control. 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
1: Boy 20, I'm under control.
0: 50, Sam 22.
4: That's okay.
2: Go ahead.
0: Send me another unit to help me tow these cars, please.
2: That's clear. Need a unit route to 5722-45 and then we'll assume. 27708. Anna Covina, Shrine Septic, South Houston PD from 2017.

0: He's calling RC for criminal mischief. Lansdale Court and Amber Rose Lane.
1: Yeah, what's RC?
2: Ever.
1: Everything. I attached the suspect to the slip. Please upload the photo for all the other units.
3: Last unit?
2: That far.
4: 41 San 25, the units on Sweetwater, go north.
1: Last name, Stokes.
2: That's far.
3: Jones 705, no 29, Lopez. Jones, does he have a car or he came on foot?
1: When he's on foot or Uber.
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0: You can tell 705. Jordan Pusher, Houston deal is not eligible expiring 2023. Restriction 8, Adam V. Boy. Now renewal. Faith up here. Net 29.
1: Somebody transporting one female courtesy ride to 3539. North San Houston Parkway West. Starting mileage is 815.
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0: 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I'm going to be right here on Willona and Gianna.
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7: 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Huffman EMS is going to be transporting 1 mile to Memorial Harmon Northeast.
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4: I'm sorry. 44 at 2 places, you ready?
9: Okay.
4: I'm George Henry, 7140. Sam George Henry, 7140.
9: I'm clear, one second.
4: William David Mary, 0161. William David Mary, 0161.
9: Nice, but do you want to return for those?
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3: That's clear, 1932. Central, met 230, loud noise disturbance, repeat caller.
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4: Hey, Edward 85.
1: 41 Boy 29, change to a welfare check.
2: That's clear. 10705. DL was found for George Andrew Marquez. White Hispanic male, 12/8/94, 5/11/240, black brown. Showing to have a order of protective custody that was issued out of Fort Bend County SO. The protective person is Daisy Rubio. BO number for the Marquez subject is 3766-3395, 3766-3395, expired in December 8, 2019, no restrictions or endorsements. It's not eligible. Department suspension and driver license is valid. Deny renewal. Phase up here. Advises that female subject is in the vehicle.
1: 2 Adam 705 Houston, negative. That female is not in the vehicle.
0: Edward 15, there's different buildings with those same numbers, so we can't get an exact location for reporting.
2: Received. Yes, sir. She doesn't have a good callback number either.
5: 11-77, you show me out.
9: Clear.
11: Edward 85.
3: Henry 52, you were clear. Edward 85, go ahead.
11: Edward 85. Someone on the open on board. Route safety is here. 30 miles in route.
3: Go ahead.
11: 237. 237.
3: Clear, 1933.
12: 42, Frank 20, traffic.
3: Go ahead. Henry 73, checking.
12: I'll be on Farm Meadow at Otter Brewery on Texas license plate.
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12: Mary Victor Noir 4429.
3: That's clear. Clear.
1: Charles 49, you can send him at 230.
14: District 61, Muncie, Charles for AE Stearns Family, 12349, West Central 1960.
12: We're at Charenton, Inferno.
3: That's clear. So, repeat caller for loud noise disturbance, reference number 72 and 1934.
12: That's okay. 42, Frank 20. We'll be at Trumo and... Inferno.
3: That's okay. Clear.
9: 111 is clear.
3: 14 is clear.
15: 42, Howard 11.
3: Good.
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5: 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Wrecker with a lockout kit to the HEB. At the Beltway in Westlake Houston. Need a wrecker. HEB, Westlake Houston on the Beltway.
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3: That's clear.
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3: 45,
9: Boy 12,
3: I'll be in route.
14: Boy 12,
9: clear. Anyone staying at 23
16: is under
9: control.
16: Yes, sir.
8: 32.
16: Go ahead.
9: Yeah, 30.
8: Can you show us some rotation northwest, please?
16: Yes, sir.
3: Number 30.
14: 42, 43, 22.
3: Go ahead.
9: Victor here is advising me. He normally hangs out at Mercer Park. Just behind these homes from where we are. He might be in the park. It's a Mercer Park playground and post up pavilion.
14: We're going to have eyes on the vehicle from the theft. We're going to be at Mount Houston and Mesa.
3: Yes, sir.
16: Beeper Major, 1960 and CC Jester.
17: Edward 29, Edward 30. I checked Mercer Park. Drove around, didn't see anybody walk in, didn't see anybody parked anywhere. You just want to have another person go in there and just double check.
16: Super Minor, Ella, and Aldean Western.
3: You were clear.
8: Monday, did you take the west side or the east side?
13: Frank 22 go east. Frank 22 go east.
17: I took the fork to the left when it comes to the fork in the road. It'll be on the west side of Aldean Westfield.
8: Henry 62.
3: Go ahead.
8: Henry 60, you can send Walden.
16: Secret 72111 Hafer.
14: 45, Boy 38. Boy 38, trigger.
5: Boy 38, I'm out of control, thank you.
9: Edward 11.
16: Go ahead.
3: Criminal Mischief, 18650 Walden Glen Circle. 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
3: 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Reference number 101 in 1938.
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16: Beaver Major, 45 in North Forest.
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16: That's clear.
14: 45, Boy 20, show me a ride. And the mileage is 484.
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5: That's clear.
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1: You're supposed to be going 2 miles involved. We have one that went southbound from location.
0: You can go show both units back in service. I'll do the report on this one.
2: Yes, sir.
3: 45 over 13, you can send the traffic hazard.
4: Okay.
1: Over 13, that's good.
2: 22, do you take off on foot?
1: 22, that's here.
2: You have a description of the suspect?

0: I'd have to see them on 494, Meet the Citizens.
1: Hold on, Chief. Go ahead.
2: Be taking off on a patrol flight. We have 218 and 224 on board.
1: Hold on, Chief. Receive.
0: Henry 37, you're clear. Meet the Citizen. 14100 Will Clayton Parkway, number 9202 at the Henry at Woodland Hills. Reportees advising of an unknown subject that tried to open the reportees door. They are currently on location, home alone. Subject is a Hispanic male, no shirt. The subject is no longer on scene, but the reportee is requesting contact. Boy 33, be advised. There are weapons in the home. They're secured at this time. Reference number 175 at 1943.
2: 50, Sam 22.
0: Tom 40, checking.
1: Go ahead.
3: You can send that out to 522.
1: That's clear.
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4: Boy, I'm about to show one male released.
1: No, clear.
0: That's clear, one released, 1943.
3: 2023 is going to be male, Hispanic male. He took off his shirt. But Hispanic male.
1: That's clear.
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7: So we Ellen Barry Springs on Texas Tag. Tom Mary Paul 84, George Zebra North.
1: Okay.
2: 235 EMS is on scene.
6: That's clear.
0: 235 clear. Charles 25, Charles 35, 261 checking.
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0: That's okay.
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1: Second call for a record with a lockout pit on Beltway in Leslie, Houston, to the HEB parking lot.
2: Edward 34.
1: Edward 34.
2: Edward 34, myself, Edward 16, Edward 54. I'm going to be out at 931 North Sky Drive. Check on the suspect.
1: That's fair. 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
1: That's clear, send it.
0: 5407 Briarstone Ridge Lane. See the reportee. Reportee heard 6 gunshots, possibly coming from east of this location. Reference number 267. Clear.
2: Charles 801, Guerrero Veron, not eligible ID, only a suspicion of liability insurance.
3: We have the suspect detained. No injuries. You can release the channel.
0: That's clear. Detained 1948. All units can resume normal traffic. Channels released.
4: 16 elsewhere.
0: 16 clear.
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0: How is that checking?
1: Under control.
0: East side left 43, assault.
2: Front to one stack, 161.
3: 205, where you can destroy it.
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0: King 20 checking.
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3: 2601-0540. 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
0: Charles 32 checking.
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3: 10-4, thank you.
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0: Charles 96.
2: USB 11 box 481 is going to be transporting one elderly now. St. Luke's Vintage Hospital.
0: That's clear. 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
7: Boy 38 checking.
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4: Go ahead.
6: I'm going to be Will Clayton in 59, coming northbound Feeder Road by the Panda Express. It's going to be a yellow box truck, Texas tag. It looks like Robert, X-ray, 8582.
4: Edward 48, clear to copy, Mud 43. Clear, it's an assault at 23907 Lester Gate Drive. The reportee is requesting EMS, advising that their neighbor assaulted her, pulled the reportee's hair, knocked her to the ground, and kicked her. The neighbor did leave the location, said that she was getting a gun. She is GOA in a vehicle, last seen on Lester Gate, no other description. Reference number 245 and
7: 1953. 251. 251. 251. Nora, 93, criminal mystery, probably rivaled him.
8: Texas LP, Young Charles Nora, 5525, Young Charles Nora, 5525, see a white color TS.
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9: Edward 11 at Cypresswood, 093.
0: Clear, 1953.
4: Nora 9, 251, you're en route to the criminal mischief at Kirkendall Road in North Crest. See the reportee in reference to three black male juveniles throwing rocks at vehicles, damaged the reportee's rear window. Kids were last seen headed towards the Cinemark on bicycles. No weapons seen. No other information. 264, 1953. Westside Harvest Bend, discharge firearm.
10: Fall Creek received for a theft. 7602 Fall Creek Bend.
7: King 21, you can put me on that criminal mischief. I'm in the parking lot.
4: That's fair.
7: William 22, Cinemark Harvest Bend.

0: Nothing in service. 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Requesting in service, advising that they heard gunshots from a rifle and saw a white male wearing a black hoodie running to Hidden Bend. Lapse time's going to be 2 minutes. Unsure if it came from the Bayou area. Reference number 1954.
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0: 2022. I'm being advised that he lives on Sunnyside Street.
1: Okay.
2: Arrow 16, you can show me a lot.
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3: That's clear. Meet the citizen, 311 North Vista, number 2103, 378 and 1955. Eastside Timberline, minor accident.
4: Left 49 will be for a minor. 11863 North San Jose Parkway East.
3: Clear, minor accident, 23617 Wildwood Greenway.
4: Edward 17, send me that info call.
3: The reportee's neighborhood is parked vehicle. 391 at 1956.
5: Wait, have you can serve in the minor on North San Jose Parkway?
4: What's up?
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0: What are your key tags? Okay, let's say Tom, John, David, 7840.
1: There. North 66 checking.
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0: 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Near Cannon Bridge. Party 2.
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1: Edward 85.
0: Edward 85 arrived. Any mileage 262.
1: That's clear. 262, 8 o'clock.
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1: 252 clear.
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0: Well, you want to see me an accident involving a black Ram 4. 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
0: Battery 84. My call slip all the way.
1: Okay, never mind.
4: Both 146, checking.
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5: Under control.
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1: Okay.
5: Charles 80.
1: Charles 80.
5: Yes, ma'am. You transport an extra car to Dev Other.
1: Okay. Beef and fraudulent use. Charles 84, checking. Here's your card.

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1: Hey, Christian, I'm on the control.
2: Okay.
3: That's clear, thank you.
1: Okay.
4: Charles, in front, secure.
1: Okay.
2: April Local 1402, Spring Cypress.
1: Okay. Nor 18, 235, checking. Miami 11, clear.
3: Nor 18, other control.
1: Okay.
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1: 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Can you change this to a family disturbance?
0: That's fair.

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0: 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No more records.
1: That's clear. No more records. 13980 plus Little York. No more records. Mud 1 for an information call. 10203, Paradoco.
0: Frank 22 and call it. I'm identifying.
2: Frank 22, clear.
1: There, yes, clear.
2: Boy 42, you can stop the info call.
1: 1247 out. Boy 12, clear.
3: Clear.
1: C for disturbance, 5820 Highway 6 North.
2: Sound clear. Go ahead. Can you restrict north for the units on this call, please?
1: Yes, regard.
2: That was boy 42 asking for the info call.
1: That's clear.
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4: Go ahead.
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4: Units, what are your traffic and merge traffic going for Frank 20?
0: 45.84.
1: Boy 4. Pretty
0: clear, my current call is him at the service on State Highway 6 North.
1: That's clear. Be advised, it's going to be for 3 males fighting in the parking lot.
4: Clear.
1: Looks like the male's left on foot.
3: You can just tie it to this.
4: Clear.
1: One of them was a black male wearing a black jacket, gray pants. Another one wearing Hispanic male, unidentified description.

0: 200 apologies. No records needed right here. 288 and read.
1: It's in 2 out of 2 that's received. No records will be needed. 288 and read. No records needed. 288 and read. All is seen dispersed. Houston clear. At 2009.

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1: That's clear, need a record 8520 Sweetwater Lane, need a record 8520 Sweetwater Lane.
2: Hey.
5: 4581. 4581. I have left lane eastbound, West New York, southbound.
6: 39, have 1239, grab that, please.
4: Charles 39.
0: Clear. Probably
7: front
0: down,
7: I'm at that.
0: Charles, stay on. 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
4: 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Older model blue Hyundai circling in the area. The reportee is advising that they're not currently on location. Their girlfriend called them, said there's been a lot of crime in the neighborhood. Atascocita, Maryland, meet the citizen. Central Glenlock, suspicious person.
0: 142, Central Glenlock.

0: 142, you're clear. It says suspicious person, 1115, Compass Cove Circle, in service, tall white male, gray t-shirt, long shorts, been loitering in the area, going up to people's doors, standing there. It's been in the area since 3 p.m. The reportee is also requesting public service. 563-2012.
1: 142, change that to solicitors, please.
2: Okay. What? What? Records, no records.
3: CPS, do you want to channel clear?
0: Henry 37, showing you en route to the Meet the Citizen, 17443 Cuthbert Street.
4: No records, 13980 West Little York. No records.
0: See the reportee utility van partially blocking the reportee's driveway. Reference number 583-2012.
5: 2904 received. They should be.
3: 0-8.
6: Class, can you repeat your traffic?
1: 133, you said the criminal district.
3: Two Adam Pablo 7, Houston.
4: Number 18.
0: Number 18.
5: Adam Pablo 7.
1: 429, 7420.
4: Number 18, I'm going to have one adult male at the thing. I'll be transporting to Tumble Regional for an EDO.
3: 7504 will have one male at 95, and you can go ahead and confirm in that vehicle and send us the next record.
0: Clear. 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
6: Clear.
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4: Number 18, 912.
3: We got one record on scene now.
0: That's clear. One detained. And then route to Tomball. 2013.
5: That's the same. We'll still need your location.
6: 1177.
1: 235. I'll be following. Number 18.
0: That's fair.
6: Guys.
3: We're going to be Antoine and Pine Lot.
6: Can you drop the name and date in the narrative? Could you go and run that for me?
5: Receive.
6: That's clear.
5: Title 101, no 29, Joshua Cruz.
0: Edward 48, is EMS clear to move up?
1: Two other policies.
6: Yeah.
5: Two other policies, go ahead.
0: That's fair.
1: I'm going to be taking the subject out of custody currently. We're going to do SFSDs.
5: Receive.
0: 142.

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0: William 46, show me giving a courtesy ride to one female on board beginning my 260260. All the advice of address when I get there.
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3: Edward 48.
1: Just two is good.
2: Can I have one more unit to my location? I'm under control.
3: That's fair, 136 is en route to you. Do you need another unit?
2: 1177 morning.
1: I'm clear.
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0: Welfare check, 14500 Cutton Road, the Ravenel Apartments, number 6202. In service, the reportee's friend, 42-year-old Asian male.
1: Hey, Alice, and the Cedar Road Northbound on Texas, Frank Mary George, 1507, Frank Mary George, 1507. We have black and color SUV.
0: Not responding to the reportee for the last 2 weeks. Unknown weapons, unknown intoxicant mental health illness. They are requesting public service. Reference number 612, 2019.
2: Edward 29.
0: Edward 29.
2: Jane, my call for me, citizen, please.
0: Okay.
4: 1-4-0-2-2-1, my call.
0: Thank you.

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1: Delta Foxtrot, go ahead.
2: 1247, Tyler.
0: 1247, go ahead. Delta Foxtrot, you'll be 9 to follow, what's off?
3: Charles 39, Charles 84, check
1: 8. 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
2: Going to be in the Walmart parking lot, following Nora, Victor Boy, 4089, Nora, Victor Boy, 4089, the black Dodge pickup truck. Sounds in a roller secure.
3: Okay.
0: It's clear. 42, Frank 20, under control, no records needed.
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0: Clear.
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2: How's everyone going?
3: Henry 412, clear.
4: Hey, 327 traffic.
5: Go ahead.
1: Charles 74 checking.
0: Channel 507. Houston PD has confirmed the stolen vehicles. Tom Mary Paul, Fox 4, George Young, Charles, on a 2020 Ford, last Ford to be in the 5089. Advise the condition of vehicle and tow info when provided.
5: No, sir. Available supervisor monitoring.
3: Where is it, 432?
1: 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That's fair.
5: Sam 29, reference 539, the FSGI, they're requesting a public service in reference to the wait time.
6: Give a call.
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5: That's fair.
1: That's fair.
6: 446. 446, show 1 to 10. Okay.
1: East side, MUD 43, discharge firearm.
6: 146 is clear, 1 custody 2023.

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2: 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Reroute Edward 46 to clear that call, please.
0: Edward 46.
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0: Edward 46, discharge firearms, 4930, Cecily Trail. Reporting heard 3 gunshots, possibly coming from a handgun. Lap times 5 minutes. 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Henry 22 checking.
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0: That's fair.
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3: 2 out of 42, negative. I added a 27. The vehicle is released to.
4: So follow through, that's just you.

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1: Charles 72 under control.
2: 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R63 going contract.
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3: Beaver family disturbance, 15330 yellow.
1: 1247 back in.
0: 750-2026. Tom 33 checking, King 20 checking.
1: Tom 33 under control.
0: Okay.

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1: Charles 72, go ahead.
2: Perfect.
1: I added the vehicle information. I'm going to add the phone number now.
2: Charles 72.
3: SSC, you also advise the subject that was arrested and if this arrest is related to the stolen.
4: Charles 72, the individual is going to be okay. I'm going to public service that reporting.
2: That's clear.
5: 45 over 12, you send that welfare check. Number 12, clear.
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1: 2757 Houston. It's going to be the Broadneck subject and OV charges unrelated to the stolen.
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3: Don't call us
5: that received. 45 247 meet the citizen along the advanced drive.
7: Yeah, you said the license plate.
2: 2 9 3 1 44
7: 05, Tom Henry Paul.
2: It's going to be a white Chevy Impala.
7: Yes, sir.
2: 144, clear on it.
8: Keep on me on it.
2: That's fair, thank you. 764, 2020. Henry 62, Henry 35, checking.
8: And 35, we're under control.

0: 729, you were clear. The family disturbance, 2019 Dalton Trace Court. Reportees seeing on camera 31-year-old Hispanic female arguing with her husband, 34-year-old Hispanic female.
1: Hour 12,
0: correction, Hispanic male, no description, no other information, 757.
2: Go ahead. Posted on Calgary Lane, take his license plate, H-Train Boy Victor, 1794.
1: Hour 12, that's clear. Levi's, there's going to be an open line.
0: That's clear.
3: Charles 31, you can tell me Hour 12, that's
0: clear.
1: The report he said there was going to be a white Honda Civic. He was driving recklessly. The driver got upset and got out of the vehicle. Apparently had a gun on them, but didn't point the gun at the reporting. Possibly intoxicated as well. Units back, Hour 12.
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3: Number 17, I'm under control. My body cam goes down. I'll be searching the vehicle.
1: We're getting multiple calls on the situation. Looks like the suspect with the gun is going to be a black man wearing a black shirt and gray pants near a gray Ford.
3: That's clear. Allison, Cedar Road on Texas. First rate King Henry, 4416. First rate King Henry, 4416. You're black in color, Chevy.
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11: Edward 79, I'm under control. I'm in servicing for the mail. 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
6: Okay. Charles 84, King 12 checking.
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15: 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Okay. 45, boy 12 traffic.
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15: 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Should come back to a blue Nissan Titan.
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0: 7741.
8: Okay.
14: Oh, 45443, you can send me a minor on Greenhouse on Toledo Bend Trail.
11: 429, what's my closest unit?
5: 443, that's clear.
11: Corporal, if you can, go over to the park right there on Jasmine Trace. That's going to be the mail on the swing.
16: Maple Chase or the other one?
11: The one that's on Stargazer.
16: Where do you want to charge, Dave?
8: Go ahead.
16: I'm in the parking lot. I don't see any accident. They're not going to be on the scene anymore.
8: Okay.

0: 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Austin, Winfield, and Henry Boy, Lincoln, 0515.
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1: 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Can we transport my mail down to JPC? 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
3: 30 up here. Are you under control? Do you need another unit?
2: I'm under control. Just one more unit, be fine.
3: That's great. Can I get a unit en route to Unit 30?
1: Henry 68, show me a route.
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0: 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Submit death on this line.
1: Okay. Oh, 2-9-11, you're negative.
2: 5-1-8-2-4.
3: Go ahead.
4: Henry 211.
2: You can send me reference 760.
3: Go ahead. That's clear.
4: Can you send reference 892 with health call?
3: That's clear.
1: That's clear. He left. Was seen going down Jasmine Trace towards Stargazer. I in service there. I even went over to the park and it was a negative. I've seen that one male, and if you're saying if that's a negative, then.
5: 21, send it.
0: 261 North 63 North 3 checking.
3: That's clear.
6: North 63, I'm under control.
1: North 63, send it over.
0: Clear. Charles 39, Charles 27 checking.
1: Charles 39, we're under control.
0: Clear, North Central Bridgestone, level alarm. Charles 39.
6: See Charles Friend Assault, 11435, Brentmore Park.
1: Charles 39, can you have the additional units in service for a dark blue Suburban, possibly occupied by Times 2?
0: That's clear.
1: Charles 39, this is going to be occupied by one Hispanic male, one Hispanic female.
7: Henry 412.
0: Clear.
6: Henry 412.
7: Can you send the Los Angeles check off West Road, reference 982? Clear on left.
8: Hey, I'm just locating him.
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0: 20527 Rhodes Road, commercial, point of entry, zone 11, office entry, reference 837 at 2048. West side, 282, family disturbance.

0: 154, that's clear. Family disturbance. 13502 Carol Bend Lane. She's reporting reference to reporting's mother. 50-year-old black female, last seen wearing all black, causing a disturbance. Reference 21 and 2049 Henry 35. You're clear.
1: 1326 homeless.
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6: That's Charles 39.
7: Need a record.
0: Charles 39.
7: Mesa and Mount Houston, need a record. Mesa and Mount Houston.
6: Charles 39. The vehicle possibly traveled westbound towards Rankin Road.
0: Clear.
1: 28426 Tumble Parkway. 28426 Tumble Parkway at the Walgreens. Before the advice, there were homeless people on the sidewalks near the entrance to the Walgreens and near the handicap parking space. They did also advise there seemed to be some excrement on the sidewalk and they almost slipped on it. They wanted an officer there to talk to management about it.
2: 260, is that going to be your suspect vehicle?
8: That's clear. You show me out.
1: Clear.
6: That's clear. Both suspect and victim are in the vehicle. They're reporting was locked out of their house.
0: Central High Chance suspicious vehicle.
9: Charles 72, send it.
0: 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Advising it's a black Impala pointing north. Reference 49, 2050. 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
10: 154, should we transport that mail back to the original location? 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
0: 593 at 2051, North 55, clear.
11: Yeah, we're 30. I demolish is 233.
0: 233-2051. 13, William 89, checking.
12: King 20, I'm under
3: control. William 89, I'm under control,
12: thank you.
3: 12, Edward 12, checking.
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3: Sir?
0: Both units clear, Edward 48.
9: 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For motors assist.
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7: 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Need a record, 8000 North Sam Houston Parkway East.
0: 84213.
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0: 17534 Burnham Ridge Lane, duress alarm, reference 113 at 2053. Henry 68, unit 30, checking.
3: Go ahead. 45, boy 43, I'm going to need one record, one record.
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3: Need one record greenhouse near Toledo Bend Trails. Need one record greenhouse near Toledo Bend Trails.
0: 8434, Henry 68.
2: 12,
0: officer.
2: Okay.
0: 30, 30, that's clear.
2: 10373, back east.
0: 10373, that's clear. Eastside Lexington was information call public service only from a supervisor.
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0: I have a blue Chevy Suburban at the Oasis Washington on Rankin and Ella.
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4: 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The name of the suspect is Raul Estrada, and the victim is Juana Martinez. Also, there are going to be two juveniles with us.
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6: And two Charles 8-1, and then it's 29.
5: I'm currently changing my call. I'll meet the citizen, please.
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0: Yes, ma'am. Can you give me for a K-9 for a call, please?
1: Global K-9 unit monitoring.
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1: District 2 needs K-9. 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
8: 42 Charles 33. I think reference 142 is going to be linked to Frank 22's call.
1: I'm clear.
3: Edward 54, Tom 40, Tom 14 checking.
5: Edward 54, we're different Charlotte here.
3: Clear.
9: He's under control, thank you.
3: Clear. Henry 62, William 54 checking.
9: 1-1, no more reference.
3: William 54, under control. Clear.
0: 260, was that clear?
3: 260, that's clear that you have both subjects on scene.
7: I'm reference greenhouse, I'm reference greenhouse.
0: That's clear. If I have anyone outside in servicing, they can come back to the original.
3: That's clear. All units on the call on Nella Boulevard, head back to the original.
1: No markers. 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
0: Can I get a flatbed record of my location for a private citizen, though? Flatbed record.
1: It's flatbed record, Beltway and Westlake Houston at the HEB, flatbed record, Beltway and Westlake Houston at the HEB.
2: Edward 17, send me that info call.
1: Yes, sir.
3: What is it, 43 Josh, on myself, traffic?
1: Yes, sir.
3: Boy 31, can you show me out, boy 32?
2: Henry 35, Henry 62, checking.
1: Edward 17, show me around the Frank 20 on Mount Houston. Yes, sir.

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1: Hey, before we have units setting up a perimeter on Mount Houston and Mesa, looking for one suspect.
2: Charles 86, I'm secure.
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0: Come out and text the tag Sam Nora William 8400. 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
2: East Aldean receipt for possible burglary in progress, 5609 Aldean Pender Road.
1: Okay.
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4: 431, you can clearly see the unit, show me a route today in progress.
2: Yes, sir.
3: CAD is indicating that you're en route.
2: Reported last, you see someone breaking into her home via security camera. It's going to be possibly a male and a female. Available units to back boy 31.
3: Receive, showing you out of the jail.
4: 432, I'll clear my call warning and show me a route.
2: Clear, show me a route. No suspect descriptions at this time. The reported advice, you can only hear the male and the female arguing.

0: Houston, today with 505. Aaliyah Gray, Wharton DL status is not eligible. Mandatory suspension, correction, SR suspension, mandatory conviction, SR suspension, no liability insurance, no 29. Title 101, Jorge Iguana, no 29.
1: Charles 33.
2: Charles 33.
1: My call, show me out on traffic on the 6400 block of State Highway 6 North from Victor King, David, 4790.
3: 1326, go ahead.
4: Boy, 13.
5: 1346, go ahead.
6: 5.
1: Alpha,
4: yeah. Yes, can you take this east for us?
3: HEB parking lot, Texas license plate, Mary Henry Victor, 1582, Mary Henry Victor, 1582, black Chevy SUV.
6: Yes, sir. All units working that. Standby.
5: I'm clear.
2: 319, Monte Edinburgh, Servants Family, 17946, Cranberry Scoop Drive.
6: Boy 32, I believe we have units on east setting up a perimeter at this time. Do you want to go pack 2?
1: 050.
6: Go
1: ahead. Stay with that minor at 50 FM 1960.
6: Okay. Houston, I believe that was Boy 13 requesting that he be restricted for his call. Okay.
1: Confirm me, Edward 62.
6: All units be advised, East is not restricted.
4: Edward 16.
1: Clear suspicious person, 2114 Briar Creek Boulevard in service advising. Hispanic male, navy blue sweats, walking in the area, screaming. Reference 306 at 2107. How did you want to clear me, Mr. Citizen?
7: Henry 11.
6: Go ahead.
1: Edward 16, how did you want to clear me, Mr. Citizen?
7: Can we do the callback on the location that the subject was last seen?
6: Clear.
4: He's clear, Evash.
8: 41 Lincoln 20, all calls for number 2 hours, do a call back for an update and see if we're still needed.
6: That's clear.
1: He's tied to a really suspicious vehicle.
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8: 45, Paul 1, station County, someone in control, please.
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9: Copperfield, this is Charles for domestic prevention, 7842 Sunny Ridge Drive.
5: 1247, traffic.
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5: 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Frank John Henry 5643. Click a Ford passenger car. It's going to be a Husmith Corville on Husmith Road.

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0: Can you update that plate to Frank John Mary 5643? Frank John Mary 5643. I think I said Frank John Henry.
4: Please.
1: Charles 33 checking. 45 8 20. Show me a arrive at APC in the mileage 4. 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
3: Alright.
1: East side, Timberlane, disturbance other. Central, Glenlock, first person. Edward 5-4.
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1: Edward 5-4, disturbance other 23-109, Alden Westfield. 040 advising the female he is with is intoxicated and being belligerent, advising that he does not want her.
0: Charles 43, sit.
1: Reference 400 at 2114. Charles 43, that's clear. Suspicious person, 10833 Glenlock Forest Drive at the CBS. In service, location, reference to a male who is possibly one of the guys who got away after stealing items from the O'Reillys. Reference 351 at 2114.
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1: 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Child's going to be okay, but I'm still going to go out and just set eyes on the child.
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6: 60,
0: checking.
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1: Henry 44.
0: Henry 44.
8: Charles 6, thank you, have my report, so call.
1: Do the callers still have eyes on the vehicle?
6: Charles 6, you exit.
1: 1247, back in.
0: We can attempt a callback.
1: Hey, 44. Also, if we can get an actual direction, whether it's north or south, east or west.
0: Clear.

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2: 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Light to the camera.
0: Okay. Central 191, still holding an abandoned vehicle.
1: Charles 77, go ahead, send it.
0: 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Edward 16, Edward 54, checking.
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1: Do we have a gate code to this property?
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7: 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I need six wreckers.
2: Person fired, 20,330 Whitewood.
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1: 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He wants me to check out my EMS.
0: Not sure why I'm moving up.
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2: Suspicious person, 827 Hannah Glen Lane. His service number for some male on a hoverboard standing near the vacant house. White male, lasting wearing white shirt, dark jeans, advising looks like a male who was caught stealing in the area prior. Reference 615 at 2129.

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3: 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East side, Timberlane, loud noise disturbance.
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3: Camera 13, that's clear. So minor accident, Cypress Woods and Old Cypress Landing Lane. In Cypress Woods, one vehicle accident. So white SUV, possibly a Tahoe versus a ditch. It's near the Greenwood Village Church. 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Reference 627-2131.
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3: 251, that's clear, so local alarm. 4803, Rose Rock Lane, to audible alarm for a door window sensor. 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
2: It's going to be a dark-colored truck, trailer attached, parking in a street, unknown if that's one of the materials for the new home builds at the location.
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8: 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Clear. 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
10: 454, can you make over 75 primary on this call?
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1: 41, boy 21, you can see me that arson way.
8: That's clear.
3: King 20. Last into your volume flow.
10: King 20, can you hold down traffic? Luetta, 249.
7: Edward 11, 110.
3: King 20, that's clear.
8: Clear, 2133.
10: Victor George Lincoln, 0758.
3: Victor George Lincoln, re-advise arrest.
1: 236.
3: 236.
1: You can do that FSGI with Henry 13's call.
3: Clear.
2: 130 Matthew Charles, suspicious person, 13333 West Road.
7: Henry 13.
1: 45, Paul 116, County Shimon Control, please.
2: Paul 16, that's clear. Sorry, trying to control.
3: Charles 16. Charles 60.
4: 41, Lincoln 20.
11: specific. You know that type of deal.
8: 20, go ahead.
3: Go ahead.
4: 484, we're on the control.
12: DDP 545, cleared on my number is information.
8: That's clear.
2: 484, that's good.
11: Charles 6 is going to be 332-063-4747.
12: Henry 13. First record to my location.
4: 6-3-4, Lisa.
3: Henry 13, that's clear. Attention records. Attention records need first records. Cypress Woods and Old Cypress Landing Lane. Attention records. Attention records need first records. Cypress Woods and Old Cypress Landing Lane.
8: Roger.
4: 6-3-1, release.
3: Charles 86, checking.
11: 12-5. Clear, release 2135.
3: Henry 13.
12: Also, no medical needed. All occupants refused.
9: 42, Sam 33, SO.
3: Clear.
8: Sam 33, straight SO.
3: Charles, 262.
13: Henry 22, en route with Henry 13.
12: Henry 13.
3: Henry 13.
14: Charles 13, send the minor on Wilson.
12: This is going to be an FSGI. No description of the other vehicle.
8: He's into Adam 508.
3: That's clear.
4: Traffic always left.
8: Charles, it's clear.
9: 42432, I saw myself traffic.
8: That's clear. 2508. Checking that Florida plate. Charles, question Queen Boy 34 Ida Adam.
3: Charles 86 checking.
8: The trailer is registered to Nigel Pomaris out of Hialeah, Florida. Near 29.
4: Sam 4. Thank you so much.
13: 3267.
3: Door 53261 checking.
13: 14,259 20, Texas Robert Sam 06483, Robert Sam 0643, Orange Jeep Wrangler.
3: Henry 29, did you see the update for the apartment number?
9: 1247, Charlie.
2: Copperfield, C. Charles, information, call public service, 1567 Highfield Drive.
8: Okay,
9: 1247, traffic. 4211, control, check numbers.
2: 421, that's good.
3: Henry 29, clear on the update.
9: Silver, Eastland, Pastor Court.
4: Henry 29, you walk.
3: That's clear. You go all clear on the apartment number.
8: Clear.
4: That's clear, ma'am. Thank you.
3: That's clear. Charles 60. Clear on your notes. Edward 29.
8: Go ahead.
12: Show me arriving. Ending mileage 181.
9: If I can send me that, I'm going to press this. I'm going to hear about the drive. I'm sure.
8: Okay. B for an audible panic alarm, 7120 from 1960 roadies.
11: Charles 60, I'm coming up.
3: Day 15, that's clear. Attention records, no more records. 23828, Tomball Parkway. Attention records, no more records. 23828, Tomball Parkway.
12: 4-2-7-21, I'm clear.
3: Next unit?
8: Clear. 477.
3: 477.
9: 412, you can put me on it.
8: 412, show you up.
11: 477. I have somebody that has permission into the residence that's going to allow me to residence to clear it.
3: That's clear.
12: Henry 13, no more records, no more records.
9: 428, I put myself on traffic, 10,300 Fountain Shores Drive.
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3: That's clear.
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2: See Charles, name citizen, 4444 North State Highway 6.
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4: 466, I'm back around.
3: That's clear. Henry 13, I'm clear on no more records. Attention records, attention records, no more records. Cypress Wood and Old Cypress Landing Drive Lane. Attention records, no more records. 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Robert 16, King 20 checking.
9: Robert 16, I'm sure.
3: Clear.
4: 41 Frank 21, let me get EMS out here. 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
2: 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Tear down my numbers, GOA.
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1: He's probably going to see for a silent hold up along 11131, Aldi Westfield.
3: He's called to an abandoned vehicle.
1: Okay.
3: 42,
6: Charles
1: 30,
6: you can settle.
7: Boy, can I show me under control, please?
8: Just naturally, it's on clear.
1: Clear.
9: 1, 2, 3, 4.
6: Charles 13.
1: Go ahead.
6: I'm going to go show me on traffic on Wesley Houston Parkway and the Beltway. Exiting George Boy. 167.
3: 446. You can send a shoplifter.
9: 146, yes, okay.

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2: 3-5?
0: Okay.
2: Paul 16, go ahead. Show me out and text the tag, Sam George Victor 0154. Please show me out, it's 11,400 block of Steeple Boulevard, please.
4: 1247 back in.
1: Okay. He's on Lead 154, suspicious person.
5: Error 12 CV, you can put me on it.
0: Edward 12,
1: that's clear. It's 906 North Rock Drive. She reporting in reference to a black male, white shirt, with clipboard attempts to enter her garage when she got home. She says the subject is now knocking at her front door. She stating the subject is still on location. Timeline since arrival is 30 minutes. Unknown weapons. She has one dog. Secure reference 774 at 2143.
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0: I updated the notes to my call. Instead of clearing it, or before we clear it, can you send it to the correction? Can you send it to SO, please?
1: That's good.

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1: Okay, Rebel, will you answer that?
2: Air 12.
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1: 21
2: at 220.
1: Go ahead.
2: Air 12, my suspect's gonna be right here with me at Air 21's call.
3: Can you re-advise our location?
4: Can we do a call back on ref? 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
1: 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Edward 16 checking.

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4: 41
1: if you're
4: 20. Go ahead. Is I'm going to send you able to get a callback answer?
1: They called back twice, there was no answer.
0: 23rd, you can slow the units down.
4: That's fair. I'm not seeing the disturbance. I can't hear anything. You can change it to suspicious person for right now.
1: That's fair.
5: All of the units are out to that hold up alarm on 1960. You can slow it down.
6: King 11 is off.
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0: Charles, they're breaking trail. The detainee's released.
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1: Go ahead.
0: Charles, 84.
2: Can I get a check by along with EMS and my scene under control?
1: Charles, 84, that's clear. At 2148.
3: Sylvain is a check by with Henry 311.
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0: 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Also, if we can get a unit with a mobile APIS, trying to find a location for the subject address.
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3: Need a record, need a record. 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Need a record. Beltway and Westlake, Houston.
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0: Atascocita, Glenn, Kingwood Glen, Runaway. 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
0: Okay.
5: 42 from 35.
0: Unit that advised all the signs, your numbers?
6: Semi.
3: Unit 30.
0: Unit 30, that's clear.
7: 45 Charles 17, SO, waiting on equipment.
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0: Unit, you're coming in low.
6: Frank 30, go ahead.
0: 107, that's clear.
5: 1960, going over the Westlake Houston Bridge, eastbound Texas, Noah William Robert, 6118, Noah William Robert, 6118, it'd be a blue Mazda SUV. I haven't lit it up yet, I'll let you know about that.
6: That's fine.
0: 107 is 6402, send a court, it's a repeat caller. Advise their daughter's trying to leave the residence, reference 873 at 2153.
9: Frank 23, put me on that call.
6: That's fine.
0: Central 9202, assault.
6: Copperfield Community for information call 15627 Highfield. 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
0: Adding one, my name and date of birth to the stop. 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
4: It's a lady. Moral 3 is clear.
6: 12531 SL.
4: Show you SL. Charles 96 that's clear. You as well.
0: OD.
4: So you 98 that's clear.
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4: 251 that's clear.
0: 90 OD.
4: So you 90 that's clear.
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3: Time 28, yes, sir.
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2: 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Still holding at Eastside Lot 221, minor accident. Proceed.
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2: Okay. 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
0: Eastside, MUB 154, 02 in progress.
3: All right, so one, can you advise the MS we're on the east side of TC Jester?
4: 1247 back in.
5: Power 22, VLD.
0: Power 22, that's clear.
4: 1247, you can show me how to advise.
5: For that.
4: 02.
5: Clear.
0: 180, that's clear. Edward 80.
1: Edward 80, that's clear. You can send it.
6: Edward 11, Alpha Cypress, so it ended 108.
0: Edward 80, that's clear. It's going to be to the Siegel Suites, 16410 North Freeway. It's going to be for a female subject that's on location that is no longer a guest there.
2: That's there, 2204.
0: She's attempting to break into a room, 2028. She had a knife the last time she tried to break into the rooms. Subject wearing a blue tie, black pants, black slip-on tennis shoes, is a late black female, 20 years of age. Possible name is Kiera Banks. Reference 937 at 2204. Can I get additional unit with Edward 80?
4: Edward 40, I'm fine.
0: Edward 40, that's good. Charles 13, check in.
2: Please.
0: Clear.
2: Void 42, show me OD.
0: Chrissy.
7: A4, Charles 74.

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1: 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There's clear.
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1: That's clear.
3: Hey, I'm going to be out at Tice Park on Paul Sam Williams 6775. Paul Sam Williams 6775. So, my God.
4: Boy 12, you can send me the discharge firearms on Mouse Creek.
1: Number 62. That's clear.
0: 1247, do you want to return on the LP?
1: Edward 62.
3: Negative, just tag it.
0: Clear.
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1: William 77, that's clear.
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3: How's that?
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4: 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You can consider your minor report, Scott.
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1: Coyote.
0: That's clear. I reset my computer twice and still not show me out on a call.
3: Receive. Henry 414. Can you go ahead and send me a message?
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0: Oakwood Glen for a family disturbance at 6810 Falling Waters.
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1: Boy, two miles, stay falling water.
0: That's fair.
5: Yes, ma'am. Can you log the Delaware ID, please?
2: Edward 12, go ahead.
6: Charles 32 with traffic. 41.37. Can you send me the assault reference number?
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2: 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That's clear.
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0: Edward, so if this information is not returning out of Delaware?
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2: 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You can send me reference number 69 and information 12.
1: Okay.
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0: Florida 6931. For reference, 915, per nose, you can cancel it under my numbers. 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
1: 262, that's clear.
2: Clear.
4: There's 12 one time.
1: It was 12 VFIs, one detained.
5: 1326, clear.
4: That's clear.
5: 1326, clear.
1: It was 12, that's clear. One detained, 2214.
5: Roger, West Main, Texas, West Lake, William George Charles, 2541, William George Charles, 2541, white Jeep.
6: Clear. Right there, there's an runway.
1: Yeah.
7: 42 Charles, 30 traffic.
1: Go ahead. East Atlanta, 221, minor accident.
7: Holding male, Vickery on Texas, Sam George Mary, 1538.
1: That's clear.
8: 162, you can do that in the Ever 22 squad, it's going to be really.
4: 30. Can you see me in that DDP, please?
1: That's clear.
8: Police 5-4-1, station, down, show me in control, please.
1: Receive.

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1: Okay.
2: Henry 65 SO.
3: Number 24, I'll clear this call. GOA, and hold me out on the no disturbance at the same location.
4: Henry 65, clear.
1: Okay. Is the air clear?
4: The air's clear.
1: William 6 SO, time 1, good evening, ma'am.
4: Good evening, welcome.

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2: Houston State, what's your close to him? Why are you on 29? Number 24, are you under control?
3: I'm under control for now.
0: Charles 33, check in.
3: Control.
0: That's clear.
4: Charles 3, I'm out of here.
0: Charles 32, check in. Charles 39, you're OD.
3: We're under control, thank you.
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0: That's clear.
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2: Okay.

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1: 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I've read the notes.
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2: I'm on a control, sorry about it.
0: Okay.
1: Okay, so that VIN ending in 2823 is supposed to be linked to a 1099 person, Daniel Cavalla, out of Arizona. No extradition, to say pickup only.
2: 41427, can you stack the unknown med, reference number 64?
0: Okay. That's received.

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1: 41 Sam, 29 OD.
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2: William, 75.
5: No one's wondering, can you have a free step out?
4: William, 75. Can you change the nature of this possible welfare check, please?
6: No, it's directly.
2: That's clear.
1: 42 North, slow traffic.
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0: Yes, sir. West side holding a runaway, Lakewood.
2: Waiting for an eight, isn't that?
0: William 49 clear to runaway 11918 Glenway Drive. Reported son is missing. Last seen 40 minutes ago. Subject is shirtless, black shorts, no shoes. Told by a citizen that they last saw her son walking southbound towards Grant. Reference number 124-2226.
3: Please, please, show me Rebel William 49. I'm having some carrier issues.
0: Can we advise your unit number? I covered you.
3: Excuse me, William 20.
0: That's clear, you're wrong.
4: Hello, sorry, good as your boy.
0: Boy 12, checking.
5: Hello, 77, good.
6: Boy 12, I'll be under control.
0: That's clear.
4: Cole's parking lot, Texas Health Team, Robert George, Robert, 6449, Robert George, Robert, 6449, again, Silver and Clark, Chevy Silverado.
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8: Charles 33, one female juvenile released to her parents. I still got one female, or one male juvenile detained still, waiting on his parents.
0: 103.
9: 45, Charles 24.
0: That's clear, 2247.
5: Go ahead.
1: 42 Charles 7 traffic.
10: Do we have a pager description for this runaway?
0: Go ahead. We're on the phone now.
9: Do you spec reference 665 on this suspicious person?
0: Everyone.
1: Wilson at the belt on Tom, Frank, Sam, 1206.
0: That's me.
11: King 20, can you also get an H for that runaway?
5: Clear.
0: King 20, that's clear.
10: Frank 37, yeah, the MS move up.
4: That's it.
1: Edward 80.
0: Edward 80.
1: Show one release.
0: That's clear. One release at 2228. Unit 103, King 20, be advised. The juvenile return.
10: Okay, that's clear.
0: Charles 13 checking.
11: Sorry, can you come across other?
0: Charles 27 checking.
11: I see that clear.
10: Frank 39.
4: Frank 39.
10: You sent me that welfare check on Silver Ranch.
0: Yes. Charles 92 checking.
1: North 12 under control.
0: North 12, that's clear.
10: Charles 92 under control.
0: Charles 92, that's clear.

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1: 107, that's clear.
2: 45 hour 12, shall be, please.
0: Proceed.
2: One 12, okay, enter 65 en route. We have 230 and back them up, please.
3: Charles 32, subject stop, 59 block, Alden Bender. Expanding middle wide over gray.
1: 112, that's clear. Henry 65, unit 230, were you both clear?
0: I'm sorry, that's clear.
4: Charles 31, you can show me Alden.
0: Clear.
2: Henry 65, I'm clear.
1: Showing you around, it's going to be an assault, 8011 Sport Heaven Drive, reference number 175. At 2230, clear our notes.
5: I'm sorry, I'm clear. You can show me a route.
1: That's clear.
0: Charles 14, checking.
6: Charles 14, I'm under control. I'm out with the 40.
0: That's clear.
1: NAR 16, that's clear. It's going to be a public service only, reference number 199 at 2231. Unit 252 checking.

0: Charles 27 checking.
1: Charles, he's on the control.
0: That's clear.
2: 42 Charles 11, I'm under control.
3: 45524, sure.
0: Central holding all of our disturbance at our lot. Charles, that's clear.
3: Okay.
4: That's clear.
5: Charles, can you show me SO and send me that?
6: 1177, I'm shooting with these.
7: Charles,
0: I'm confirming Charles with me.
5: 42 Charles 32, let me get the first record.
4: Look first.
5: Charles, yeah, that's clear.
8: E-first record, 69 Aldi Vidger, and E-first record, 69 Aldi Vidger.
5: Charles 33 is asking for the first record.
0: That's clear, landlord disturbance, reference number 220-2232.
6: First one King, Adam, Ida, David, Edward, Nora, last name, Paul, Adam, Paul, Union, George, Adam, David, 61310, let me know when you're ready for a second.
4: Copperfield, community for discharge of firearms, 8530 Greenleaf Lake.
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8: That's Lenny, first record, 12033 Aldi Westfield. The first record, 12033 Aldi Westfield.
0: Henry 53, checking.
3: Charles 32, one detained, under control.
7: Henry 53, under control.
6: First name, Piper, Paul, Ida, Paul, Edward, Robert. Last name, Frank, Ocean, William, Lincoln, Edward, Sam, David, 102408, Eva, Chattanooga.
8: That's clear, one detained, 2232.
0: That's clear.
5: Clear. Number 20, good stack reference number 143.
8: That's clear.
5: I'll start to take no more orders.
8: No more records off Aldine Westfield. No more records off Aldine Westfield.

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4: Tom 35, I'm secure.
0: That's clear.

0: Clerk, I have a central supervisor. Take a look at reference number 253.
1: 250, I'm looking at it.
2: 77 back in information.
0: 250, that's clear.
1: Clear.
3: Number 24, I'm here on the other discharge of firearm in that area.
2: Okay. Charles 31, we're under control. No records needed.
0: William 20 checking.
4: No records needed off Audi Bender. No records needed off Audi Bender.
1: Wait, 20, we're under control. I'm talking to the family and juvenile now. 250.
0: Unit 250.
1: You clear on you clear on my numbers?
0: That's clear. You want to clear information?
5: Airward 36 OD.
1: Yeah, that's clear.
0: That's clear.
2: Sorry, OD.

0: 100%. Now, my reaction is going to be related to mine. I'm in route zero right now.
1: That's fair.
2: 42
3: Adam 39.
1: 10-4, holding an unknown man for Rosa West.
2: We're good. Yes, I'm in camera information. Show me OD, please.
1: William 49, you're clear.
3: Clear, show me OD.
1: David 11, that's clear. It's going to be an unknown man, 17411 Ridge Top Drive, reference number 276 at 2236.

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1: Unit 118.
0: You clear for a plate?
1: Go ahead.
0: Sam Norepal 2017, Sam Norepal 2017, southbound, Audit Westfield at Siaka at the Walmart.
1: That's clear.
0: Sure comes back to the black vehicle, registered owner has multiple warrants. I'm going to initiate stuff in a minute.
1: That's clear.
2: 224, let me out with him.
1: That's clear.
0: Am I having any units south of Old Cypressway?
2: I'm coming up on you momentarily.
0: Alright, we just took hold of Audi Westfield. I'm initiating a stop behind Spring Devon.
2: William 89 OD.
1: William 89 OD. Unit 118, checking out vice over the channel.
0: Yeah, I'm stopping at Old Audi Westfield and Old Cypressway.
1: That's clear.
2: 224, I got several deputies that aren't on anything from the route.
3: 21132, send me a thought, I'm clear on it.
1: That's clear.
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6: 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I'm Sam Robert Young, 7589.
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8: 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William Mary Paul, 5423. It's like a black on the passenger car.
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1: Robert 16.
4: Go ahead.
3: Houston 7705. 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
5: Robert 16, can I get a unit check by? Going to be southbound mailing to 249 over Ruletta.
1: That's clear. Are you under control?
5: Yeah, that's clear. You can... Henry, showing one out of us.
4: 12, I wait for.
3: Repeat.
1: That's clear. I can have an additional unit in route to Robert 16.
7: 42 Charles 30 traffic.
1: Go ahead.
7: Pauline Bender at Old Creek on Texas John Paul Charles 2133.
8: 224.
3: 41 Boy 29 check in.
5: I'll be under control.
1: 224.
3: That's good.
5: Charles 30, please show me a little.
8: Put one of those deputies not do anything over here on this call, please.
1: Clear. That's clear. Error 57, showing you a route. Central, holding a telephone harassment. Bill Mofford. Central, holding a family disturbance. 1-2-30. Next unit, go ahead.
9: Edward 85. I'm around station 8. Keep you on the slip.
1: That's clear. Charles 57, that's clear. Charles 57.
5: 2.
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4: 118.
1: Unit 118.
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10: 248 for Meet the Officer, 21214 Northwest Freeway.
4: We got a Tom 40 showing route to a Robert 16. He's out in Tomball.
1: That's clear. 135 is a reporting on scene. We could attempt to call back.
12: Error 65.
1: Error 65.
12: Show me OD, please. Thank you.
1: Error 65, that's clear. You OD.
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13: 45 Gerald 17, you can send me the discharge firearms. I'm at the 2000 block of FM 1960 Road East, Texas LP, Tom Zebra Paul 1133.
1: Henry 67, were you clear? That's clear. Passenger records and records, number records needed at Albany Westfield on Cypresswood Drive, number records needed.
11: 42-12-15, checking.
1: Henry 67.
14: Yeah, we're still clear, and hold it, still clear.
1: That's clear, Charles 47, were you clear?
11: That's clear.
14: 70-0.
1: Alright, 0.
0: 10-313. 45, Paul 16,
10: China
1: 7-0. Alrighty, that's clear. Family disturbance, 708 Tuckerswood Drive, reference number 313-040, reference to a disturbance at the location. Female Jelly need help and cannot. First, I want to leave her location, report your advice, apartment 9301, East Cypresswood Apartment. Reporting advice, refused EMS. Reporting advice, subject jumped through the apartment gate. Subject on foot. Reporting advice, the subject was possibly has a warrant. That's 2247.
10: 25 Charles, 30 checking.
1: Next unit, go ahead.
12: 3026 Charlie.
15: No, I haven't.
5: So, that's all.
1: Go ahead.
15: 1326, please. Norty 7, can I get a Spanish speaker to my location?
1: That's clear. If I can have a Spanish speaker, route to Norty 87.
12: 21,000, Hudson Square, Zero, Texas, last player. Robert John George, 1373. Robert John George, 1373. Ran 1500.
5: Zero, 24, I'll take that.
1: That's clear. Shorty, your route. Henry 67.
16: Okay, on 332.
5: Henry 67, taken.
12: 1247 back
5: here. See the whole window when at gunpoint. You can be up on the roof.
12: Clear.
11: Okay.
1: Henry 67, journey around to this assault. 20142 Don Mills Drive, reference number 316. 040 a reference to a family assault. No longer active. Dad is in son is getting physical alteration that's been stopped. Son is in the room. Grandfather's son is 16 years old. At
5: 2248, next unit, go ahead.
1: 1128, I'm clear on 332. Okay. The ceiling, it's two of them right now. That's clear, traffic
12: counter,
1: FM 1960, I'm Hardy. At
12: 2248. Hey, 8131,
5: throw alarm, good night. 81231, put me on it.
1: That's clear, Yodi.
11: 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Available K-9 unit for District 1. Available K-9 unit for District 1.
1: 53.
12: Can you put me on reference 383?
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3: Who asked me to revise your unit number?
1: William 75 OD. Have a good night, y'all.
2: Charles 30 checking.
3: That's clear. You're OD. Good night.
2: Clear.
3: Charles 57, showing you around to this telephone harassment.
4: Charles 42, you can clear the subject, stop advised. No, I know.
5: Channel clear.
2: That's clear.
3: Charles clear, go ahead.
1: Charles 50.
3: Charles 50, go ahead.
5: 74, traffic is in reference 373, I'm trying to.
6: 32, show me over Charles 33.
1: In this world.
2: Clear.
3: That's clear.
5: 41, Frank 20, you can release channel.
1: 45, Charles 24.
4: 73, can you change my call to a suspicious vehicle, please?
2: Go ahead. Okay, I need to see normal traffic. Okay.
3: Can we get EMS for a 31-year-old ingested? Xanax.
1: Can we do a callback to the reporting open the gate? The keypad out here is not working.
3: That's clear.
6: 4230, I show myself out of traffic here.
2: That's clear.
1: Okay.
3: North Central holding a telephone harassment, Bill Moffat.
7: Available canine for District 1, available canine for District 1.
1: 45 Charles 240, the disregard was let in.
7: Chris?
3: Patasca, Cena holding reference number 376.
5: 158 OD.
3: 158 UOD.
8: Henry 41.
3: Henry 41.
8: Yes, I'm reference 370.
9: Speed by major F accident at 358 East Air Tech.
3: That's clear. Reference number 376, that's 2251.
5: 81-23, that's mail request. North 12, under control.
2: North 12, that's clear.
3: North Central holding a telephone harassment, Belmont Park. Charles 67 checking.
9: Frank 20, confirming you have the mail in custody.
3: David 11 checking.
5: Yeah, we got the guy that was hiding. There's about like 25 patients we got here. We got 25 detained.
10: Okay. David, we're on the side of block away.
3: That's clear.
4: 114, just confirm that we have EMS coming to our location.
9: Alright, can you show me about keying information and send me the telephone harassment? 114, that's clear.
4: That's clear, thank you.
9: Houston, Sodom 101, William showing suspect capacity in the PD.
3: That's clear. Telephone harassment 4420. Loretto Road. To reporting a reference to a Y4 focus at the Waffle House and Route 2 ongoing harassment from her ex of reporting boyfriend, female name, Orox Candice. Reporting advised that the suspect has previously harassed charges and has ripped the wrong doorbell of the residence at 2252. Unit 118 checking. Tom 28 checking.
1: Roger, well, control, thank you.
3: That's clear. William 39 checking.
5: Okay, clear.
3: That's clear. NOR 87 checking.
8: NOR 87, I'm under control.
3: That's clear. Henry 48 checking.
9: Suitable supervisor, clear on the major.
6: Henry 48, I'm secure.
3: That's clear.
5: 735, I'm clear.
1: Unit 246, show me OD.
9: Yeah, thank you.
3: 246, UOD. Unit 118, 224 checking.
11: Edward 80.
3: 480.
11: Can we do a call back to the Route 40 and have them step out? 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
3: 922, go ahead.
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15: 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I'm in Rommel and Taylor.
3: 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Robert 16.
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0: We don't stack Priority 1 calls. Okay. Got a unit to go around.
1: Okay.
2: 41, Frank 36. Can you send me the major? I'm in the area. Just leave my other call open so I can add notes.
1: That's fair.
3: 41, Boy 14.
4: Call 47, traffic.
1: 41,
3: 4. Call 47. Get us two boxes over here, please. Precautionary. We got a lot of people out here that want to see EMS.
1: That's fair.
4: Going to be in the Waterburger parking lot on William Sam John 6200. William Sam John 6200. So silver Toyota Corolla.

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1: Robert 16.
0: Robert 16.
1: Robert 16, I just still need a record out here. Southbound main lanes over 249. Excuse me, 249 southbound main lanes over to Loretta. Gonna be in the right hand shoulder.
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0: That's clear. Attention workers, central workers, second call for a wrecker at Tomball Parkway and Loretta. Southbound 249 over Loretta. Need a wrecker at Tomball Parkway. Southbound 249 over Loretta.
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1: What was anything changes to a warrant service, please?
0: That's clear.
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5: Go ahead.
0: 162.
1: Melbourne West Timer, Victor Robert Zero, 4699.
4: 162, I'm clear on those last notes. We're going to end service the area. Nobody's answering the door.
0: That's clear.
6: William 47 SL.
0: William 47 USL. Charles 92, checking.
1: Charles, did you win a control?
0: That's clear. Charles 57, checking.
7: 1247, take sighting.
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3: 432, check in.
0: Charles 92, you were clear. Charles 42.
1: 7, I'm good, thank you. 45 over 13, show me the D.
7: 22. 22, 6311, 22, 22. 6311, should come back to an Estrada. Can I get a second? I'm secure.
5: Sure, Yeti.
6: 3024, turn him out.
4: I'll be taking chain of custody from Robert 16. I show myself primary. I was one in custody for a warrant service. I'll be in the JPC 643.
5: Clear.
7: 45, Nora 21.
0: Confirming 642.
5: Nora 21, yes, sir.
1: Oh, so I'll say, I'm good, thank you.
3: Nora 32, check in.
0: You are clear.
3: I'm going to retire. 642
0: and
2: 2300.
0: Charles
2: 47
0: checking.
4: Charles
3: 47,
0: I'm secure.
3: That's clear.
0: Henry 67
7: checking. B for Burke Habit. I'm waiting. Hello.
5: Anyone want to die? SO. 67,
0: I'm under control. Sure, yes, sir. You're clear.
5: 1247, ID for Estrada is going to be current and clear. They also have a DL, it's not eligible.

0: and expired in 2014.
1: Robert 16, I'm a Rickers.
2: That's clear. Since Rickers, since Rickers, I'm a Rickers needed at Humboldt Parkway and Loretta, I'm a Rickers needed.
1: Hey, Rickers, go ahead and pull up and hook it up.
0: 153.
3: Nora 22, check in.
2: 153.
4: 41 Nora, did you under control? Thank you.
0: That fish vehicle, drop it in progress. I just got a call about it. Someone said the car is in the water. It's a retention pond.
2: That's clear. Was I holding an 01 in progress, mud 358?
5: 103, is it reference 476?
2: That's clear.

0: William 34, that's clear. Journey en route. It's going to be an O1 in progress, Norwich Freeway at 99. All units, show yourself en route. Reference number 476. It's going to be a third party vehicle stuck in the pond with the headlights on. On and if the vehicle is occupied, per 153, there is somebody inside of the vehicle at 2302.
1: Hey, 2302.
2: 13 units, priority 1 until we get 1-2.
0: That's clear.
3: 1-3. I'm not sure if it's occupied, but a person that called me said there was a car in there. It's that little pond right there after 99.
0: That's clear.
4: Air 43.
0: Air 43.
5: Air 16, how do you send anybody to?

0: Is it going to be in that retention pond by the shopping center or that big retention pond after 99?
1: 1326, you show me out.
2: We're just a potential callback.
0: Clear.
3: 41 Norwich, G reference 442, you can clear information.

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1: Morning to you.
0: Sir, how long to spend? Will you run that subject all the way and confirm all warrants?
1: That's clear.
2: Another 168 for loud noise, 11,119 Steeple Way, apartment 5211.
3: 45416, you can stack it on me.
1: Charles 26, Tom 35, checking.
4: 29.
2: That's clear.
0: Charles 26, I'm good.
4: Tom clear.
5: 29.
1: That's clear.
5: Tom clear.
4: Can you roll EMS over here to us on Sweetwater, please?
5: Okay.
1: William 55, checking.
6: 41 X-ray 13, subject stop at 5619 Audi Miller. Can you also put 41 X-ray 12 on the call?
7: William 55.
2: That's clear.
1: Drew. Unit 217 checking.
5: Charles 31, we're going to have William Miller in custody.
1: 29. Custody 23, I'll fix.
4: 329.
5: Go ahead.
4: Also, can you advise EMS the entrance to where we're at? Is going to be off of Smart Street, S-M-A-R-T, Smart Street, on the south side of the roadway.
5: That's fair. Hey, guys, we've got two EMS units en route.
1: Was I holding a missing person?
4: That's clear, thank you.
0: Number 12.
1: Part 12.
8: 45, Charles 23, yes, sir.
2: Sure, yes, sir.
6: William, not having any luck on the callback?
0: Sure, myself on traffic. Give me the wrong location. Can you change my address to 19134 Moon Trail Drive?
1: Please. Attention call back to the time, so answer. Was I holding a missing person?
2: A in service for a reckless driver, 290 in Kermire.
1: About 391.
9: William 34, be advised. There's no car in the detention pond off 99 and 290.
2: 42, Edward 11, OD.
1: That's clear.
2: What do we have to show you, OD?
4: 45, Nora 17. Send me in service and stack the suspicious vehicle. Put on notes.
10: Tom 28.
1: Tom 28.
10: We're out parking lot, so traffic hazard. 249 in the belt.
1: That's clear. Supervisor clear?
0: 1-9 clear on it.
1: That's clear.
0: /139, show me UOD.
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3: Charles 32, traffic.
2: Charles 32, go ahead.
3: New York and East Texas, the Burger King parking lot. Tom, Edward, Lincoln, Oscar, Sam, Ida, Charles, Oscar.
2: That's clear.
0: We get 30. Do next available for that welfare check, and possibly have a mirror unit for that one, too.
1: Tom, 35, that's clear. 1-10, that's 2309. You know 118?
0: 118, go ahead.
1: Number 57, body cameras going down. Is she under control?
0: Yeah, that's
1: clear.
0: That's clear. 103. 103. The vehicle in the pond is going to be reportedly closer to 99 and Shield. We can have units check that direction.
1: That's clear.
0: That one. 109, Houston.
6: Thanks for 32,
2: 1-10.
6: 1-10, 309. Hey,
5: we have a mess on it. Last unit calling 3-5.
1: 043, that's clear.
0: 2 Adam 709, Houston.
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0: Can you show me on an agency assist at Fuquay Street in Clearwood Crossing Boulevard and assisting HPD?
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5: Receive.
7: You can send us that welfare check. Can be reference 756.
1: Henry 53 checking.
11: Yeah, 53 under control.
1: That's clear, Tom 13 checking.
12: 42 Frank 30. You can send us that disturbance loud noise.
7: 13 control.
12: That's clear.
1: That's clear. Charles 67 checking.
13: Nor 20.
5: R20.
13: You can send me reference 483. I'm clear on it.
1: Okay. Rebecca, have a West High supervisor take a look at reference number 538 and advise.
7: 103 code number 7.
1: That's clear.

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3: 42 North, 12 under control.
0: Palm 35, can you run the spin on my conduits?
1: That's clear.
2: 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Confirm the last name.
0: Last name will be Judge.
2: That's clear.
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2: 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Reporting will be in a gray Honda Accord. Reporting lost them an hour ago at 2313.
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4: 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Via 249 South, the westbound route. Traffic test.
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4: 1247.
2: Tom 28, you were clear. As a Jerker Central Records, need a record at North San Houston Hallway and 249, need a record at North San Houston Parkway and 249 Westbound. William 79, you were clear.
1: 41826 OD.
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13: 64.
2: Four.
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4: It's High Meadow Road.
6: That's clear, you can go there again.
4: 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It's 48313.
6: Clear. 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One male on board beginning 48313 at 315.
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17: Available unit to back north 22.
2: Tom 35. Judge is showing to have one open out of SO for this.
0: That's clear. Go ahead and confirm.
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2: Charles 50.
6: Charles 50, you can show me en route to NPC, beginning mileage 277.
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2: 277 at 2318.
14: No, say no more records, no more records, I got my records.
2: Last unit, unit number didn't come up.
14: 297.
2: That's clear. It's workers and workers. I'm a workers needed at 99 in Shell Road. I'm a workers needed at 99 in Shell Road.
6: William 73.
2: William 73.
6: And 538, I'm clear now.
2: That's clear. Missing person 17808 Punchwood Drive, reference number 2318. Over 48 checking.
14: 14 Charles 30, I'm only testing route to JPC, beginning mileage is 175.
2: Disregard.
17: 2318.
0: Day 50, no more wreckers.
2: That's clear. 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Over 40 checking.
18: And fire was good.
2: That's clear.
15: David 11, go ahead,
2: ma'am. Confirming you wanted to change the nature to a 171?
15: David 11, yes, please.
2: That's clear.
3: 1247, back in.
4: Tom 28.
2: Tom 28.
17: 42, Charles 32, check in.
3: I'm under control, thank you.
2: Thanks. That's clear. Tinsurkers, I could call for a wrecker at Northside Houston Tollway and 249. Need a wrecker at Northside Houston Tollway and 249 westbound.
17: 42, parking 23, checking.
2: NOR 87, checking.
17: Parking 23, boy 11, checking.
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2: That's clear.
15: Frank, you're doing control.
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15: 45 North 21, show me back in CVU, and show me route to meet the officer on Northwest Freeway.
6: Charles 50, show me stop in any mileage 277, the female took her handcuffs off.
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5: 732, fill me out on that minor, no more records.
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14: 200 Apollo 2, 27 check already.
17: 205 Apollo 2, 7.
14: 515-312-47. Ship them back to the Sanchez.
17: That's the
2: case. You know 118.
4: Tom 28, no more records. Smoke is going to move up. Thank you.
0: Tom 35, show one in custody.

0: Records, no more records needed at North San Francisco Park. 249, no more records needed. Tom 35, that's clear. One in custody at 2321.
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3: Level 43.
4: He's just on 502. We get him the 513-312-47 belongs to Mia Sanchez, a white female, brown over brown, out of Pasadena. Status is status eligible, however, ID only.
0: 043.
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5: 41 Frank 33, can you unstack the reference 409 and show some route to the mental health call? And can we do a call back and get some updates?
0: That's clear.
6: Yes. 42 Charles 31 traffic.
8: Charles 31, go ahead.
6: Yeah, you're an alter vendor. Nora Depot, Lincoln, 5627.
0: That's clear. Charles 13, checking.
1: 32.
2: Charles 13, we're under control. Extended.
4: Go ahead.
0: That's clear.
1: Do you want me?
4: Go ahead.
1: This is 455-32-722. 455-32-722.
5: 41 Frank 33. Can we get a call back and see if he has any weapons?
6: Yes.
0: Tom 13, checking.
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0: That's clear.
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0: That's clear, 1 in custody at 2327.
2: 4353,
4: change the traffic condition. 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Channel clear, go ahead.
2: North 24,
4: 3 running site in progress, it's down. Air 40 is the
0: 549, transport 1, east and northwest, stable. That's clear.
5: Can I get a unit check file with 41 or 24? Heavy for
4: 2M709, Houston.
5: Someone breaking into
6: 7709.
4: From the agency, it says HB.
2: 735, 4 around.
6: That's a safe.
0: Charles 26.
5: Yes.
7: Houston, is this a life feat?
2: Charles 26, can you put my call back on the board and hold me out with Charles 50 for crime scene photos?
0: That's clear.
5: We're getting it over to Central right now, trying to see.

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1: That's clear.
2: Edward Day, 7, you can send it.
3: Put on forward, you can do it.
2: Thanks, Dave.
4: Number positive. If it is a city, let's get Kana head that way.
2: That's fine.
5: 81-31, come on.
3: 1839, same traffic.
2: Number 37, that's clear. Family disturbance, 2302, Greenland Oak Drive, Correction Court, reference number 744. Sir, reporting a vice and 18-year-old daughter's causing a disturbance, no intact, no weapons. Melina Nava, Hispanic female, wearing all black clothing, threatening to get in an Uber if he and his wife doesn't leave her alone at 2329. Charles 40.
5: Frank 23, you can show me where you please.
4: Fire. 45 Charles 32 traffic.
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8: Robert 16, Charles 64, checking.
5: Robert 16, security extended.
8: That's clear.
4: Charles 64, all is well. Thank you for checking. You can extend it.
8: That's clear. 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
7: Charles 40, you can clear my call for information.
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4: Number 20.
5: Andy Black Hall, be around.
6: Go ahead.
1: King 14, relay.
4: Here, I just drove through here. There's no accident. Go ahead and clear it.
7: You have me to the toll road units call. I'll be en route.
6: That's cool.
1: That's clear.
4: Charles, the code.
8: 224.
1: 224.
8: Edward 69, route to 766, please.
1: That's clear. Edward 69.
4: Charles, the code.
1: Edward 69, showing you en route for family disturbance. Going to be at 16126 Majestic Glen Lane. He reporting a reference to report he was moving a TV and a foster kid at location attacked him. No weapons.
6: Be for Virgo over Habitat, 415330 Ella Boulevard.
1: Going to be reference 766 2334.
8: 250.
9: Charles 67, switch to dispatch 1.
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1: 67, stand by. 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
1: That's clear.
4: Number 20, I think I'm going to be out with the mail.
1: Charles 26, Charles 47 checking.
6: Yes.
9: 2335.
1: That's clear.
9: Evolving to Zebra Wilford, 3711 Amber Rose Lane.
1: Edward 37 checking.
5: Norton.
6: Norton, that's clear. Norton?
1: Clear.
5: King James, don't need to citizen.
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1: 10-4, what's that your status?
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5: I'm 10-4, ma'am.
1: Received. That's clear.
7: Hey, Larry, you're driving.
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7: 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Tom, Mary, Paul, 53, Frank, Sam, Charles.

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1: Tom 35 checking.
2: Yes, please.
3: Charles 32, traffic.
1: Charles 32, go ahead.
3: Little York, A's bound on Foy. Brother X report, 9368.
4: Charles 21.
1: Okay.
4: Yes, ma'am, you can send that theft to business reference 752.
1: E-Fogging RC for an alarm, 14,130, Old Humble.
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1: 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Yeah, 3603, Bruce Dale Drive.
2: Clear.
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1: Boy 10 under control.
2: City Boy 10, that's clear.

0: Reportedly advised of 4 juvenile black males physically fighting in the middle of the street. Reportedly advised she heard one mentioned coming.
1: And then 2 and a couple.
0: Lap time is 20 minutes ago. Reportedly did not see any weapons. Just heard one mention it. Reference 915 at 2346.
2: 45.32, checking.
3: Under patrol.
2: Chrissy.
0: Can I get an additional unit in route with Charles 28?
4: 1247 back in.
2: Clear.
5: Charles 4, yeah, I'm clearing. You can show me a route.
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0: Charles 40, clear, show me a route.
4: 4137, traffic.
6: That's clear.
3: I-37, go ahead.
0: Charles 40, how did you want to clear your last call?
4: I'm off of Loretta and TC Jester, Texas plate. King David Nora, 6286.
5: False.
3: That's fair.
0: That's fair.
6: Me for family disturbance, Black 20, it has a leader row.
0: East side, Mud 110, holding disturbance other.
5: Henry 0, Ethan 7, Mud 110.
6: Charles 31, checking.
3: I do control, ma'am. Thank you.
6: Clear.
0: That's clear. Showing you en route. 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Reference 926 at 2347.
4: 41-37. Update. 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
2: 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Near building 5.
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0: Tascosita, Tascosita holding a family disturbance.
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4: Clear.
0: That's clear.
8: And Henry 55. I'm close to reference 953. I'll take it.
0: Henry 55 is clear. 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
0: 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It's going to be near building 26.

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1: Charles 32, subject stop 40 in Sagebrush. Spanning mail, black over blue.
2: 224, put me around to that.
0: 224 is clear, Charlie in route.
3: Congrats to the
4: Eastside Mud 82. 41 X-ray, sir. Can
5: we get you a miss? If result is clear, I have a move out.
6: 35 Charles 32, sir.
0: Number 56. That's clear. How did you want to be cleared?
3: Receive you.
0: That's clear. Showing you in route.
7: Go ahead.
4: This is Victor 11 traffic.
7: Victor 11, go ahead.
0: Auto pedestrian, tier 40, 40 advised his girlfriend ran him over last time 50 minutes ago. Advised him ramming over his hip and leg. 40 advised he's laying outside in the driveway.
6: I'm at 15,000 block West New York Road, Texas Plate, Victor Charles Paul, 8575. It's going to be Champagne Cover GMC.
0: 40 sounds possibly in talks. We have 24022 Beaverwood Drive, reference 8 at 2355.
4: I'll be at New York at 59, in front of the Medienda, on a Nissan Titan no plate.
5: That's clear.
6: Number 22, show me around.
0: Number 22, that's clear, show me around.
2: 224, go ahead, get any of that on standby, please.
0: That's clear.
8: 118, 249 is right at the road, you used to be priority to.
0: That's clear. Units en route, priority 2.
9: B for suspicious person at 22715 Imperial Valley.
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0: That's clear.
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0: That's clear. Over 22 is showing you back in.

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2: This is going to be Oklahoma, Alabama plate, 6, Robert, 2, Adam, 8. I'm at Park Point and Tuckerton Road.
0: Henry, 84, checking.
1: Northbound on Beaverwood.
0: 249, that's clear.
5: Morning, Joe. Confirming which state is it out of?
1: Henry, of course, correct.
2: Alabama.
0: Both units are clear.
2: You should come back to Rio Hondo Court. Charles 32, checking.
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0: 21255 spell circle. 21255 spell circle at the line's den. Report advised there were three dogs chasing cars going out into the street. They're medium-sized dogs, and they don't seem to be aggressive, but they seem to be consistently going out into the street near the entrance to the line's den.
1: Roger that.
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3: 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That's going to be a repeat call. We're dealing with those dogs often. If you're able to look, I think Lion's Den is where we've sent, where we've built the call before. It may have some,

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1: From the Marshall, have a ground check. 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
3: 1231, I'm going to be in route to JPC one time. Starting mileage is going to be 474.
1: Okay. That's clear, 1202.
3: Frank 37, go ahead.
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6: William 6, I'm good. Thank you, ma'am.
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4: Laura, can you send that family disturbance?
8: 249 MSLC.
1: 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Edward 69, Charles 92, checking.
8: Edward 69, I'm good.
1: Clear.
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2: Westside, Cypress Mill, holding a loud noise disturbance.
3: William 68, you can send that to me.
0: I looked at previous calls with Livingston, and I'm unable to find any kind of owner information tagged to the calls.
2: 168, that's Bear Cheyenne Route, loud noise disturbance, 18202 Cypress Mead Lane, service for loud music, reference 153-2404.
4: That's clear. I guess I'll just go ahead and monitor, and if they're not aggressive, then hopefully on day shift they'll be able to remember who it is.
0: That's clear.
2: William 20, checking.
5: I'm on control.
2: Clear. Unit 103, Henry 67, checking. Eastside, Timberlane, holding a loud noise disturbance.
6: Enter 3, zoning consent, Timberlane.

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2: Norwalk is needed, Little York and East Texas. Norwalk is needed, Little York and East Texas.
0: Edward, what do we got?
1: That's fair.
3: Edward 37, do we have a description of the vehicle?
2: Problems with half, Jackie.
1: Edward 37, that's negative. We'll do a callback.

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1: 1326, 1247.
2: Go ahead.
3: Charles 26, we're good.
0: Okay.
1: I'm out here at Lions Den. I don't see any dogs.
4: Airwolf 42.
2: Roger that. I'm right around the corner. I'll stop by just for fun.
0: Airwolf 43.
4: Airwolf 43, you can show me out with Airwolf 56 suspect at 5545 Oakland Drive.
5: 3 Gulf Bank Road.
0: Advise the street name.
3: What do you want, Charles? Yeah, he's the center.
4: Oakland Drive.
0: That's clear. Okay.

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1: 41 Frank 37, nothing true.
0: Okay.
2: Fortune 534, you can show EMS, Medic 96 going to Memorial Hermann Northeast.
3: That's clear.
4: Sam 18 OD.
3: Edward 37.
5: Edward 37, I'm clear.
3: That's clear.
0: 432, check in.
2: 101
6: to tell them
2: to control, thank you. Okay.
6: 0420.
2: 20.
3: Last unit, read
2: your
3: number. 0430.
2: You show that the juvenile is being released back to family members.
3: Number 43, that's clear. 1 detained at 2409.
0: Okay.
7: V4 roll is stolen. If I'm 2100, if I'm 1960 roadies, report is going to be a record driver following a stolen vehicle. Available supervisor clear.
3: Nora, 16 checking.
8: Nora, 16, I'm going to be drunk.
3: Clear.
1: Frank 32, pull me on it.
4: Tom 35.
1: Sam 33.
3: Tom 35.
7: Sam 33, that's clear. My additional units are about 432.
0: Frank 32 checking. Hold up patrol.
4: Those are out to JPC, a 1 mil on board. Starting mileage is 370.
2: Frank 3 will be moving away from the belt in the Hardy.
7: That's clear. Last update was that the vehicle is going to be headed northbound on FM 2100, coming from 1960.
3: That's clear. 370 at 2410.
9: David 11. 50 Victor Toll, put me on it.
7: 50 Victor Toll, that's clear.
4: Tom 3.
3: David 11.
9: David 11, ESD 11, Medic 410 is going to be transporting one to Houston Northwest. Myself, Charles 50, will be following for you.
3: That's clear. Tom 35.
4: Tom 35.
3: Go ahead.
4: Thank you, Richard. Well, it's going to be a good rolling stolen. Can we change the call nature to a warrant service?
3: That's clear.
7: Next, clear last update is going to be eastbound on 1960, coming up to across the east gate.
3: 224.
9: I want to notify the Liberty County then.
1: Ever 43 is going to be transporting the suspect to the original scene. I'll be here with her vehicle.
9: 41, Ever 21.
0: Definitely. Ever 21?
3: 224, that's clear.
9: I'm going to have 1 minute in custody, I'm out to the JPC, starting launch 544.
0: I'm going to 1211.
1: 1247, you can show both units back in GOA.
6: Quick. Turn 23, can we verify that the driver knows which direction he's going?
7: I do, definitely.
6: Edward 43.
3: Edward 43.
6: Edward 43, starting mileage 550.
3: Edward 43, this is clear. 550 at 24 left.

0: degree. They're crossing the Liberty Channel. And you can test right here.
1: Next, I have the control operator contact Liberty County.

0: GPS 2 Adam 705 to county. What's the report he's number that's following that vehicle?
1: Moving 936 755 0764. Trying to get a chip number.

0: Sentinel
1: 17,
0: he's in the clearance.
1: William 6A, can you show me on scene? My MDT is acting up.
2: That's clear.
3: 45 Nora 17, what call are you asking for?
4: 42 Charles 31, you can show me out. Any mileage 487.
5: DWI.
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0: 162. I'm clear on that, Ben. They don't confirm.
1: Okay.
2: 45 Charles. 80.
1: Go ahead.
2: Can you update my address to 10900 Cypress Creek Parkway, please? Thank you.
1: William 06 checking.
3: William 06, I'm good. Thank you, ma'am.
1: That's good. William 47 checking.

0: K1-K31. Do we have user residence hall, or are they referred to Zerby County?
1: They were referred to Liberty County. Liberty County has units en route.
2: DPS, the county, I just looked at the reporting. He's already in Liberty County.
0: Morning, GG. Change this to DDP, please.
1: Okay.
0: T31, I'm coming.
1: Edward 5-6, checking. Clear. Nora 2-4, checking.
0: Delta 4, I'm sorry. I'm secure.
1: Clear. Charles 6-4, checking.
3: David Love.
1: David Lone.
4: This is Rob. This is what I'd like to check.
1: Clear.
3: David 11, show us out, and if you can't reset watchdog for about an hour, please.
1: That's clear.

0: William 6-8 checking.
1: I'm under control. Can you find me information? My computer's acting up.
0: That's clear. 45 Charles 23, can you change my call sign to a missing person?
2: Muslim 50 for an aggressive animal at 11738 Steamboat Springs.
0: That's clear.
3: 2 Adam 705 Houston, you can disregard that alert. Somebody's following that stolen car for the county.
4: Receive.
0: Unit 162 checking.
5: 162, under control, ten.
0: Clear.
5: 162, can you roll another unit this way? We're under control.
0: That's clear. Do I have a unit clear to be in route 162?
6: Yeah, the 22 show me route.
0: That's clear. Unit 22 show you in route.
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0: 41 Franklin says.
1: Side Warrington, holding suspicious vehicle.
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2: Okay.
1: Air 40, advisor clear on reference 294.
0: Yes, sir.
1: That's clear, showing en route, suspicious vehicle, 21410 Ryan's Pass Lane. In service in reference to a white cube car, unknown license plate, possible Kia Soul circled the block last night and is now sitting in the cul-de-sac with the lights off. Looks like the vehicle's occupied one time. Reference 294 at 2421.
5: Charles 80, taken.
4: William 68, you can send me reference 296.
3: Charles 80 on the control.
5: Nice.
3: Two Adam 705, are you using?
1: William 68, that's clear, showing route reference 296 at 2422.
5: North 12, unit 5 AF has a leisure checking.
2: 705.
6: Yes, ma'am. My text map's not working. Is there a trooper out there on 1960 in Liberty County? Because Rapporti, I'm on the phone. It's following that stolen car. He said he just passed him up.
1: Charles 13, Charles 92 checking.
2: 10-4, it seems that Kutas Air 4 is in the area.
4: Charles 13, under control, one release.
1: That's clear, one release at 2422.
6: 2 Adam 705 says 2 Adam 804.
2: Kutas 804.
6: 10-4.
2: Do you need his contact information?
6: Negative, I'm still like 15 minutes out. I'm still on the phone with the reporting. It looks like they stopped.
1: Three, six. Charles 26 checking.

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0: Kirkendall and Caldwell, Victor George Robert, 3179.
3: Okay. X-ray 31, Golden Coast.
4: Golden Coast, we close the board.
1: Unit 217, checking on you.
0: No, they're talking about the network.
1: That's clear.

0: Oh, 13. She's under control.
1: That's clear. Henry 67, Edward 43, checking.
2: 2-7-8, I'm under control.
1: That's clear.
3: Yeah, 43, I'm under control.

0: Henry 84 checking.
1: Henry 84 under control. Can you log a plate for me? I'm having NCT issues.
0: That's clear. Go ahead.
1: Tom William Tom 4905.
0: That's clear.

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1: KBC, in the mileage 555.
2: First call 26.
3: Henry 27, that's clear. Showing you en route, disturbance other, 8506 Opalwood Court. 40, arguing back and forth with male, not listening to call taker. 40 advised her brother pushed her mom, no injuries. 40 refused EMS.
4: Charles, sorry, to the traffic.
3: Can I get an additional unit en route with Henry 27?
5: Mary 11, I'm alright.
3: Mary 11, that's clear.
6: Ranger 4.
5: Ranger 4.
3: Henry 67, Henry 84, checking.
7: Henry 67, I'm under control, extended.
6: Yeah, 1 minute detained in our back seat.
3: That's clear.
5: That's clear, it's 127.
7: Alright, GK, I'm under control.
4: 41, Frank 37, I'm under control.
3: That's clear.
2: What is this, 23-1? You can show up at trailer A1, off the suspect location.
5: 23-1, that's clear.
3: Henry 84, vehicle returns are attached.
5: Henry 84, clear.
4: 45, Charles, 24.
2: Transportation for a welfare check at 17503 North Freeway.
4: Can you show my route to a suspicious person on West Road?

0: 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Unit 107. 107, it's not 226. Make sure you change the route. Henry 27.
1: That's clear. Henry 26.
0: 45, Frank. What do you do? You can jump out traffic.
1: Go ahead.
2: 41-4, show me OD.
3: Hey, OD.
1: Henry 26.
4: 42-12-33, traffic.
0: It's going to be Black Honda Accord, Texas license plate, William David Lincoln, 4096. I'm on Tarkatan and TLG.
3: Cooper 3, go ahead.
4: Mill and Russ Drive, Texas license plate, X-ray Robert King, 6146.
0: That's clear.
1: Henry 26.
0: 107, put her on it, I'll call her.
1: That's clear.
3: Henry 84.
1: Henry 84.
5: Door 16, submit the book, Chris.
3: Can you log a driver's list? I'm still having MCT issues.
6: They need a unit check valid EMS 23025, that's from 2920.
1: That's clear, go ahead.
7: Laura 17, I'll be in now.
1: 455-84004.
6: That's clear. Check valid EMS, they found a female down in the parking lot covered in blood.
8: Tom 13, no more records needed.
5: Nora 16, some animal aggression.
1: Tom 13 is clear. Tension records. No more records needed at North San Houston Parkway West and Antoine. No more records needed at North San Houston Parkway West and Antoine.
0: 4 Henry 26.
1: That's clear. Show you and route with Henry 27.
6: See, check by the fire department, 15206 Gary Green on the house fire.
0: That's clear.

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0: That's clear. Data 103 checking.
2: 4223 traffic.
0: That's clear.
2: Here, go ahead. We have the light at East Tex and Homestead on X-ray William King 7624.
3: Yes, sir.
2: Silver Chrysler 300.
0: Henry 84 Dale has been attached.
2: Okay.
4: Charles 47.
2: 531 JD.
0: Charles 47.
2: Frankly, well, I want to catch Charles.
4: Can you show me a ride and a mileage 595?
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2: Can you show us that kind of the original location?
0: Clear.
4: Frank 21, show me up. 30.
0: William 49 checking.
5: 45 Charles 24.
2: Go ahead.
5: William 49, I'm good.
0: That's clear.
5: Can we do a callback and report you to open the gate?
0: Edward 56 checking.
5: 311 Mustang.
4: North 16, Mr. Smith.
0: Henry 11, that's clear. At 2432.
2: Okay.
0: Charles 64 checking.
2: 4233 traffic.
4: Charles 64 as well. Next visit.
2: 933, go ahead.
0: That's clear. Unit 249 checking.
2: Real claim on Misty Lake Drive, Texas Todd William John Henry, 6794.
0: Edward 56 checking.
6: Edward 56 for security, thank you.
0: That's clear.
7: Yeah, 32.
3: Okay.
7: Can you call back and try to get an update on this?
3: I'll say same way, Patrol.
8: North Central around, I found the report.
2: That's what EMS gave Central, they didn't know anything.
3: Yes, sir.
5: Fire. 45 Charles 17, send me your house fire. 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
3: Airball 14.
0: Leslie, go ahead.
2: 45's fire started in his garage, spread into the back of the house, and he got ripped tiles upstairs, and he didn't say what kind.
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0: Go ahead, what's your beginning mileage?
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1: Okay.
0: Charles 67, that's clear. Reference number 458 at 2436.
4: 162.
5: 401 North Dakota, Sabrina Warford, Jackson, Fire on it.
0: 162.
4: Edward 69, we have one in custody.
1: Okay.
0: That's clear. One in custody at 2436.
6: Frank 30, checking.
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6: 1177.
7: Okay. Frank 32, checking. 42, Frank 30, checking out your traffic stop.
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1: Okay. That's clear.
0: Two Adam 706 Houston and two Adam 705.
3: Positive right there for, you know, what is the city in route JPC? Beginning mileage 363.

0: 7-6, do you have traffic for Houston?
1: 0-4-3. Yes, ma'am. I'm trying to get in contact with 2 Adam 705.
2: And then I'll just 556.
0: 10-4, we'll make contact and have him give you a call.
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0: Can you show one in my backseat and write the spring ISD, start in mileage 504?
1: 504 at 2441. Henry 11, checking.
0: Edward 22.
1: Edward 22.
4: 41437.
0: 937? Edward 22, someone wrote 869.
1: That's clear.
4: I'm off of 1960 in Imperial Valley Drive, Texas plate, Robert Zebra King, Robert Zebra X-ray 6564.
1: Yes.
5: 67 under control.
1: That's clear.
6: Yeah, but in
1: the
6: right
1: control.
0: 107,
1: that's clear.
6: No, R20.
1: R20.
6: Charles 33, Charles 32, checking.
0: One of the
6: truck, okay. Can you show me out on a suspicious vehicle? 15530 Ella. That's going to be a blue pickup. I'll advise if I explain in a second.
1: That's okay.

0: 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Show me that AC in OS list.
1: That's clear.
2: Charles 32.
3: North 20.
2: I'm away from the computer. Can you log a driver's license?
4: North 20.
1: Go ahead.
3: Can you log a Louisiana license plate?
2: 1-2-8-4-9-1-9-7.
4: Go ahead. I'm gonna get this list.
3: 0-5-6-1-6-8-4.
2: Thank you.
1: Okay. Unit 217, mic secure.
5: 217, mic secure. Sam 32, North 17.
1: That's clear. Brandy is showing to have 3 open out of our agency and 3 out of prison 5.
5: 217, go ahead, go for a moment.
3: North 7.
1: That's clear.
3: North 20, can you also transfer to a Stranded Motors?

0: Henry 276 in the call slip, last name Barkins, it's showing one out of Katie. Can we try to see if they'll confirm on that?
1: That's clear.

0: 162.
1: Evolving or zero, welfare check. AC03, all email.
0: 162. Can you set Edward 69 primary on this call, please?
2: Well, I'm set. I'm clear. Your message.
3: That's clear.
4: 2-7-6, can you show me a route down here?
5: Other units are routed to 2920. Y'all can disregard EMS if they couldn't find anything.
3: I appreciate it.

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1: Oh, dear.
0: Okay, Nino.
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3: That's clear.
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4: Spring 12.
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4: So we're in custody.
2: Clear zone 48.
1: 217
0: at 2449.
3: At
0: 2449. Airway 69, demolished
3: 507. 507 at 2449.
2: 73. Plus 150 for firearms discharge at 2538 Copper Valley Court.
7: I have a gray vehicle not stopping, slow rolling 36, gray license plate Louisiana 415 GMV heading east on Tocito Road.
3: Yes, clear. Central unit, the channel's all held for Henry 53, the channel's not held for Henry 53.
5: Make sure your sirens are on. 230 and Henry 67 right down the road from you.
0: 339. You can send me that discharge firearms on Cooper Valley.
8: 81 Sam 23, you're looking for Kena.
2: Yeah.
1: Sam 32.
7: Vehicle stop.
0: Sam 32, affirmative.
3: At 2415.
8: Go west.

0: 153 checking.
1: Unit 53 under control, vehicle stop.
2: No, so I think my car's with family assault.
0: That's clear.
3: That's me.
2: Number 67, I'll be out alone.
0: That's clear.
4: Also, if you change it to DDP, please. And 33.
0: That's me.
5: Go ahead.
4: Probably not, but do we have any air support?
6: One for those units. Let us know when we can release the channel, please.
7: Two-thirty, I'm on location. Scene under control.
8: Why is that from 3-1? Can you send a message?
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8: That's clear.
7: That's clear.
0: That's clear. 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
4: Clear, can you come assist us?
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6: middle
7: detained.
6: Reference number 544.
0: That's clear, 1 detained at 2452.
5: 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EMS called in thinking they had a body at that location, but we're not finding anything right now.
10: Victor Sample 5953.
11: Car 20 check in.
2: It was clear. Come to the front.
12: Talking with me from the vehicle, this is not the correct.
6: Under control.
3: 326, you had traffic for Henry 27.
11: That's clear.
0: That's clear. KDPD unable to confirm.
3: Clear.
11: Can you repeat the traffic?
12: Someone's on their vehicle, do you come to a stop?
0: William 49, checking.
10: Yes, ma'am, come to a stop. That's correct.
6: 4-2-12-30, I'll be out there.
0: That's clear. 45 Charles 33, show me the computer crew.

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0: Can you run the spin number?
1: 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Confirm the last name.
0: Lawton?
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3: Levin Bauer,
1: Hopkins. 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
2: I'm going to route to the address and the call slip. The starting mileage is going to be 043, 043.

Henry 27, standby. Charles 26, turning around to Steph, other air techs in Ella Boulevard. Wife call, husband is out patient, does not have his phone. Watchers need vehicle description is going to be a Ford F-150, welding machine in the back, possibly an

0: vehicle. She reported her offensive property stolen from the vehicle at 109. Henry 27, you were clear, beginner mileage. 043 at 102. Henry 55, checking.
1: Whatever, Henry 55, we're secure if it was.
0: That's clear.
2: 2706, Houston.
3: 7706.
2: Yes, ma'am. 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
1: Two feet, I'm under control.
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3: 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We'll be up on a patrol flight. 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

0: 10:32 day before, they told us it was going to be in this wood line right here, just north of this roadway that we're on.
1: For us, like, do we know about how far deep, or are we just looking at this point?
0: We're just looking at this point.
1: That's fair.
2: Hey, Frog, you need yellow light on?
3: Time for two.
4: Time
5: 42.
4: Stand by.
5: That's quick.
4: 329. East side, Mud 82, holding a minor accident.
6: And if you could, check that retention pond, the area around that retention pond just north of us also. I walked back there and saw some fresh tire tracks, too.
3: Fox 64, be transporting one to Kingwood. I'll be following.
1: That's clear. Is there simply a report of this information?
4: Okay. Tom 42, that's clear. Can you re-advise the box number?
5: Fox 64.
6: Negative. Just a witness saying that there was a bloody female laying in the woods somewhere.
4: That's clear. Good. 6. Blessing it.
7: 756,
4: you can
7: run 82. 45 North 21. Can you move us west unrestricted?
8: Battle units on 2920, move your traffic to west. Battle units on 2920, move your traffic to west. West is restricted till further notice.
4: Edward 56 is clear. Showing route, minor accident, 23627, Fallen Coast Street, 240, and his vehicle was struck while parked in front of his residence. Reference 655-109.
1: Sam 33, roll call at 2 o'clock.
9: Yes, may all units be advised, roll call is going to be at 2 o'clock. All units be advised, roll call is going to be at 2 o'clock.
5: Charles 26.
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4: Charles 26.
11: Frank 30 is clear.
5: Charles 26, just advising, reporting is not on scene. She's about 10 minutes out.

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0: Last unit.
3: Henry 55.
0: Henry 55.
3: Two, please.
0: That's clear. To release at 1:15. Unit 250.
1: Have Charles 28 route, put me around as well, please.
0: That's clear, Charles 28.
4: Charles 28, that's clear.
0: That's clear, show you in route. I just saw 109 Airtex Drive.
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1: Chandler.
2: Okay.
0: 026. I'm going to be following the reportee over to a second location where she's stating this theft occurred. You can change the call to a B&B.
1: That's clear.
0: All right, TT, you can put me in route, too.
1: Okay. Yeah. Henry 27, checking.
3: Henry 27, I'm out of control.
1: That's clear.

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1: Okay, good.
0: That's clear.

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1: Charles 2-6.
2: Charles 2-6. You can change the address of the call to 703 Barron Springs Drive. It's going to be district.
1: That's clear.
3: Processing can kind of garble to another kind of unit.
0: Yeah, this is Zebra, Deputy Arrow.
4: Photo and architecture mirror.
3: That's

0: Charles 2-6.
1: Charles 2-6.
0: I'll get you a unit check, probably.
1: That's Clarion, Charles.
0: Yeah, I'm good. This could be a robbery. Might have some suspects on scene.
1: Charles 2-6, that's clear. Can I get an additional unit to check by with Charles 2-6?
2: 22-531 in custody.
3: 1-3-0 in custody.
2: What if you
3: limit
2: custody 122?
3: Charles 40, you can show me in route.
1: That's clear, show you in route.

0: Charles 26 checking.
1: Charles 26, I'm good, thanks.
2: Yep. He's out of fine with you.
0: That's clear.
3: Yes, I'm being on the vehicle search. Northbound, southbound on Alameda Road, right before Junction Drive.

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2: Yourself, I was with you, number 39113147, Milan Salvin and Carter, black male, black over front, out Houston, Steps, and that eligible deal expired 10/2016. Showing if I mentioned Rand for a conviction. Also for the super. Yourself, I was with you, Lennon Carter also shows caution, criminal gang member out of Fort Bend.
1: So, I'm tracking 10/4, thank you.
2: 3-6.

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2: 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Charles 64 checking.
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3: That's clear.
6: 28522 Tumble Parkway. 28522 Tumble Parkway at the Regions Bank. It was called in by Securitas. They advised one of the ATMs, their camera footage got sent to them due to someone lingering around there too much, and the other cameras over there are not operational. They want to see if everything is okay there. Key order is unknown.
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0: 三位才能证明。William Wolfwick striking.
1: William 6, I'm good. Thank you, ma'am.
0: That's clear. Henry 5-3 checking.
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0: Okay. That's clear.
3: Tom William Charles, 5292. Tom William Charles, 5292. Should we come back to a beige Mercury passenger call?
5: Clear. You want to return?
3: Sure.

0: 1177, were they able to describe the male that was here from the video footage?
1: That's negative. The camera footage that was sent to them, since it was activated, was because someone was nearby for too long. There weren't able to get any kind of description of them.
0: That's okay. Good.

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0: 120. Have a Charles 40 and Charles 50 return to the scene, please.
1: That's clear. Charles 40, Charles 50, are you clear?
2: Clear, I'll show them the route.
1: That's clear.
3: Charles 40, that's clear.
1: Clear.

0: Cindy Wharton.
1: Cindy Wharton?
2: Cheryl O'Malley in custody, and can you add a note that the vehicle was left in the parking lot where the original stop occurred?
1: Okay. Henry 41 checking.
3: Henry 41 secure.
1: Clear.
2: This is Butch, I'll be right to JPC.
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1: Nora 141. 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
1: Of course.

0: 415-336 is the unit on my call. 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
1: Unit 120.
2: Shows attempting to make contact on apartment 707A as an Adam.
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0: Henry 5-3 checking.
1: Yeah, flight 3 under control.
0: That's clear.
2: Flight 3336. What was the last known direction of travel?
3: The man's unsure. He just believes he's still in the project because both vehicles are still here.
2: That's clear.

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0: Okay.
2: William 97.
0: William 97.
2: Charlie William 74, case number.
0: That's clear.

0: That's not a 502. Leon, what are show probation supplies and lease status? No clearance.
1: Sonora 20. Can we do a callback and verify apartment 613 is vacant?
0: Okay.

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1: Norfolk 600.
0: Norfolk 56 is clear, reference 23 at 150. Tom 20, checking.
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0: can you run this 28 for me? It's going to be Tom Zero David 4907. Tom Zero David 4907. I'm away from my car. Can you give me the information over there, please?
1: Okay.

0: East 7508. Tom Zebra David, 4907, come back to June 2026, 2019 Ford F-15 pickup truck, gray in color. 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Insurance is confirmed. 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
2: William 68, that's clear. 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
0: Frank 39.
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0: That's fair.
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0: No, it's 182. 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I have not moved, and then I keep driving past him. For apartment 613 is vacant.
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1: 10 Windcrest Lane, reference number 167. To report your reference to someone banging on their door. White male, last name wearing a white shirt, reporting a white male staying in his house and appears to be mumbling. Actually.
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0: and getting northbound 89, coming to the vendor exit. We're going to be stopping with our shoulder. Take your last name, William King, 6963.
1: North 20.
2: North 20.
1: Can you pull the trace number?
2: Yes.
1: Can you add the last file?
2: Okay, it's going to be 11026. 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

0: your numeral records.
1: That's the number of control, that's the number of control.

0: 12 Charlie. We're going to be moving the scene to 6306 Aldi Vendor. Is going to be the QT.
1: Number 61 is control. Where's the reporting at?
0: Starting mileage is going to be 179.
2: Okay. You can call me back and have him step out.

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1: Yes, ma'am.
0: Central's not getting an answer on call back to reporting.
2: 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Henry 48 checking.

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1: 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Walwood State.
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0: Quality 49, that's clear. It's going to be a welfare check. 18600 block of Rendon Lake Lane. Reference number 251. And service son's calling worrying about the mother. Phyllis lives alone. 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He has mental health. 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Report is possibly a 171 at 22. At 222.
1: Gavi and Jeff Ramanilla 16 sent me a reference to a mail thinking that someone's inside of this apartment. There's about many years people to be talking.
2: William 20, you can show me a route with William 49. My computer's giving issues.
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0: Sonora 22, check in.
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0: Okay.
2: 217.
3: Unit 217.
2: Can you put me back on reference 318, please?
3: That's clear. Pretty major one.
2: Go ahead.
0: Spring 36, Spring 33, check in.
3: Pretty major one. Can you need to make a house call, please?
1: Twenty one thirty,

0: Not sure, he came in with a really bad echo. Can you repeat?
1: 42 Charles 33, show one female Christie.
2: Charles 57, checking.
3: 227.
1: 41 Frank 33, 40 Charles.
0: That's good, thank you.
2: William 49. Are you clear or not? Charles 57, checking.
4: Charles 57.
2: That's clear.

0: William 49 checking.
1: Smell good.
0: That's clear. I have central combat cover over the gate.
2: William 49 in control, looking at call, nose and call history.

0: Uy, en plan, es que. Bueno, tres. Bueno, tres.
1: Clear William 49 and William 20 from the call. Homeowner does not wish contact with her son. It's 171.
0: That's clear.
2: William 49, clear on comments.

0: Well, your phone ain't giving me information. I have a computer issue.
1: Let's carry you back in.
2: Number 69.
1: Edward 69.
3: 25, what you can do for?
2: Can you show me a route to the address on the car? Starter mod is 507 with one male in the back seat.

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1: at T32. Where's your 1233?
2: I am.
1: 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One's email, starting amount is going to be 180.
2: 233.

0: 55.
1: Henry 55.
2: North 60. The report is still giving the same gate code. His eyes, he's unable to open the gate from where he's at.
0: Hang out with a suspicious person. It'll be Twigsworth and Droitwich. It'll be 18600 Droitwich.
2: That's great.
3: The gate code is going to be 7900.
2: That's clear. I'll walk into the school.
0: Yeah, two black males dressed all black.
1: That's clear.
4: Henry
1: 53.
4: Can you have me to Henry 55?
1: That's clear. You're up.

0: I want to. So it's anything. Do you want to have a female unit check that, please?
1: Yes. Available female unit check 5.6 circle. State Highway 6.6 circle, sales.
0: No more records. Records will move up.
1: No more records on 0.6 in State Highway 6. Records move up.
2: 45 Frank 32, we can head that way. We're coming from A.
1: Okay.
3: Charles from Carolina, North Hershey Road.
1: Where's it?

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1: Channel clear.
0: Norris, I'll be around to the DA's office.
1: Okay.

0: North 16, we're at control 12-4.
1: North 16, that's clear.
2: Sandra, holding reference 420.
3: Charles 26 on planet.
2: That's 420 at 239. 217 checking, Henry 55 checking.
0: Yes, ma'am. Reference 420, there's going to be workers in the building.
2: That's clear.

0: 217.
1: North 16, you changed the meet, please.
2: Mileage 509.
0: Great. Tower 69, you were clear 509 at 240. 217, Jackie.

0: Hey, Reed, did you check in?
1: Two 17,
0: that's clear. Edward 80 checking. Henry 55 checking.
2: Edward 80, I'm out of control.
0: Edward 80, that's clear.
3: Henry 55.
0: Henry 55.
3: Revolving, we're clear.
0: That's clear.

0: No, it's only because I never for check.
1: Fine, running that, please.
2: Denver 6 National 1 released.
3: That's fair, 246.

0: 1-20 Charlie.
1: Charles, 26 Charlie.
2: Charles, 26 Charlie.

0: Frank 30.
1: Okay, go ahead.
0: Can you reopen our last call? We accidentally cleared it.
1: That's clear.

0: William 68.
1: William 68, I'm not going to be able to pick that up. I can't leave where I'm at.
0: That's okay.
1: One of three closest unit.

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1: William 79 for North.
0: That's good. 508 at 253. North Central, South Southern, Northampton.

0: noise, everyone.
1: Oh, 677 Northampton.
0: NR71, that's clear. It's at 6123 Lockmont Drive. It's in reference to. Reference to someone stealing a reportee's keys, phone, and iPad. It's also advising that the suspect's possibly stolen location 42 at 254.

0: Sonora 71. They're reporting that glass is going to be a white male. Thin bill, possibly in the backyard.
1: Well, I'm clear on those.
0: That's clear. 10-11, check in.
2: 11, I'm on the control.
0: That's clear.
3: From 1247, are you secure?
2: Secure.

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1: Tom 13.
0: Tom 13.
1: Tom 13.
0: But yeah, put me on traffic. I've got a vehicle stop that was doing 126, 45 northbound after the Beltway. Be Texas plate X-ray Robert Kane 2789.
1: That's good. And confirming that vehicle is stopped.
0: That's clear. He stopped. I got 84217 with me.
1: That's good.

0: 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Should come back to a Hyundai.
1: Frank Hardy, that's clear.
2: North 71.
1: Can you call the reporting and let them know that we're outside?
2: That's clear.
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0: North Ranger, hold on a mental health call in Bridgetown.
1: North 16 is in the 20 kilometers.
0: North 16, Oscar, 21801 North Grant Apartment 1911, 3 in Object Iowa, North 16, 576-9305.
2: 138, jumping around.
0: 138, Oscar. E5, suspicious vehicle in Timberlake.

0: Leon and old. All the Westville, it's a possible Intox driver. Black Nissan. License plate Victor John Young, 3719. Vehicle is forward in the middle of the lanes. 585 at 306.
1: Right there, circle one to tank.
0: 16.
2: One to tank, 306.

0: Nora 16, reporting that Mark with us, that's going to be a 400-pound male, sometimes attack for reporting, does have autism.
1: Okay.
0: That's good, sir. Tom 13, checking. Tom 13, checking. William 79, checking.
2: I'm feeling out of secure.
0: That's clear. Nora 71, checking.

0: Charles 80, you can send a suspicious person.
1: Henry 26, Jackie.
2: I'm in control.
1: Henry 26, that's there.
3: One thirty-eight. The male is going to be naked, running past building 11. Myself and door 13 are on foot.
1: 138, that's good.
4: One 23 to 138, where you at?
3: Building 11.
4: Yep.
3: One thirty-eight, go ahead.
1: 138, do you want to hold the channel?
3: Not necessary yet. We're not going to go hands-on. He's walking. He's just not compliant. We're following until we get some more units.
1: That's clear.
4: You advise building 11?
2: No, it's the channel between building 11 and building 10. We've got him.
1: That's clear.
5: Frank, are you checking?
6: Under control.
5: Nicely.

0: 41 Charlie Oval D.
1: Well, 123 is the other unit. It's going to be the far back corner on the other side, opposite of where y'all are at. 123, have EMS staged, please.
2: Yes, sir. They're staged.

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1: Number 40, I'm good.
0: That's clear.
1: 162.
0: 162, that's clear.

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1: Hello, 22 Golden.
0: 311, 8 shift.

0: in reference to a 2021 Chevy 651 at 613, correct you, 313.
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0: 123.

0: Yeah, once further be advised, 138 still talking to him. If you get that EMS, start to roll up toward building 11. It's going to be the opposite end of where the dispatch address is in the complex. We can't miss all our cars.
1: That's clear. Harry 55 checking.

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0: North 71.
1: Can you say front console and meet the citizen?
0: North 71, that's clear.
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0: We're going to be at Ella and Aaron Springs on Delaware tag 448-668.
1: Henry 48, checking.
2: Henry 48, I'm secure.
1: That's okay. Henry 45, checking. Henry 55.
3: Henry 55, go ahead.
1: How do you want to clear that suspicious person?
3: Oh, you can clear that advice. Thank you.
1: That's great.
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1: I'm sure if it's ever you can say it.
0: Charles 67 Oscar, at 9010 Cypress Wood Drive, it's for Bert from OnStar. To reference to a 20-year-old male with a beige Chevy Malibu. It's 674 at 320.
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3: 138, we're under control extended.
0: That's fair.
2: We're in the 45 northbound main lanes. Approaching Richie exit, all eyes over south.

0: How are you, Jeremy?
1: Suspicious person, 18750 North Freeway. They represent three males actively walking around the transformer. They advise that copper was recently stolen. This event is going to be a live feed. One male could be wearing a red shirt and blue jeans. Another male wearing a black shirt. Correction, black jeans. The last male is wearing all black. 691 at 323.
2: Yeah, 123. 123. Yeah, change plans. Have you missed me this back at the original location?
1: That's correct.

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1: Every day you call, can we keep on the line if they have a live feed, please?
0: Twenty two.

0: 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Sure, yes, the 11 on scene with 138.
1: Left clear, 325.
2: Charles 67.
1: Charles 67.

0: says seven no injuries. EMS not needed. Can I get records from my location?
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5: Hollywood.
0: North on the feeder road past the main street, see what you see.
1: Yes, sir.
3: 7508. Tom, Mary, Paul, 88. Frank, George, David, show us the link to 1099 Joshua Watts out of Montgomery County. Are you off the subject?
5: 10-4.
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6: Only four. I've got the possible juveniles on a lifted truck over here next door at the ski shop.
3: 10-44, that's clear. 10-44, are you under control?
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3: That's great. The channel's still held over. You can't release it. That's the same. What jail are we going to?
5: Number 10.
3: 32.
0: They're under control, you can release it.
3: 249, that's great. All units, can we still no more traffic trying to release it? 328.

0: 224. Let me get some more units over here. There's about five or six of them.
1: That's fair. Maybe units around to 224.
2: I'm arriving.

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1: Log and taxi final plate for it, please.
0: That's clear.
1: Five young King, young Mary. Should be on a newer model Silverado truck.
0: That's fair. Number 22, checking on you.
2: MH2 secure.
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0: Vehicle's coming back clear, 2019 Chevrolet pickup, gray in color. Be advised, registered owner is listed as reported deceased.
1: That's clear, thank you.

0: Sounds exciting on my records.
1: Charles 6-7, clear. Attention records, number records 9010 Cypresswood, number records 9010 Cypresswood.

0: 224.
1: Log another Texas plate for me, please.
0: That's clear.
1: Victor Charles Sam 2890. Victor Charles Sam 2890. It should be on a F-150.
0: That's fair. And 224, come back clear, 2007 Ford pickup. Registration expires this month.

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1: Tower 20, that's clear.
2: G24.
3: G49. What?
2: Be advised that second vehicle was involved in a weapons disturbance last year. The district attorney got charges for UCW and evading.

0: 162.
1: 162. So 6 detained, runner control.
0: That's clear. 6 total detained at 335.

0: ignoring 2-2, no more records.
1: Okay, no more records, 15,200 block Ella Boulevard, no more records.

0: 567.
1: Charles 67.
0: John McKay 7, I'm either.
1: Charles 67, clear. Okay.

0: 249. Mike's here.
1: Sorry about it.
0: Hernandez, Lixie, 0325-2005, shown one open out of the sheriff's office for DWI, and it's also out on bond.
1: That's clear.
2: Going to go, Robert.
0: That's clear.

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1: Go ahead.
0: Can I get a record to 9440 Pitbull, please, for a county vehicle?
2: 249.
3: What?
2: Who's going to be transporting that subject?
1: Need a friendly record, 9440 Pitbull. Need a friendly record, 9440 Pitbull.
3: Ever ready?
2: That's fair.

0: Ciao, sei prima Fiori?
1: Three 44 249, are you clear on that? Sir, thank you.

0: for you. You can send that down. Noise clear on it.
1: Okay.
2: $249.
3: The Camacho Edgar is going to be clearing local, has been handled, is out on bond. Number 22, check money.

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1: Trail 67.
0: Show the roadway clear.
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0: 249. Mike's here.
1: Sam 34. 70785.
2: Hey, brother, where is Lee?
1: Frank 11. Can you GP for it on the record, please?
2: Need a friendly record, 9442 Will. Need a friendly record, 9442 Will.
0: 249. Mike's here.
3: And I go.
0: The Cisneros Mariana is clear local, but she has been handled for assault and does have an active protection order against her out of SO.
3: That's good, thank you.

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0: 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Henry 45, checking on you.
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0: Are you guys having cat issues right now?
2: That's clear.
0: That's clear. Received.

0: North, what are you taking?
1: North 20, Corona Patrol. Thank you.

You can show me out on traffic. It's going to be a Texas plate. Tom, Sam, Robert, 5496. And I'm at Highway 6, coming up to help myself. 20 North to West.

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0: Number 20. 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
1: Okay. 777 traffic.
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0: going to be behind Bluebourne on Texas. Tim Tag 92555 Tall Mary Paul. 92555 Tall Mary Paul. Turn back to you, Blue and Colony from Versa.
1: That's clear. Be advised. Cat is down again.
0: Perfect. Okay.

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1: Charles 50, clear. 307 at 418.
2: Hello, 77. Are you able to run PL? Ooh, 1177, we'll try it through OpenFox. Go ahead. Texas DL 5305-4640. 5305-4640. 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
1: Henry 67, check menu.
3: Except not for trouble.
1: That's correct.
4: Hello, 77, just advising 1326, just pulled traffic on this vehicle a couple minutes ago.
2: That's Claremore.
4: That's correct.

0: he's considered of Eduardo on the 29th.
1: Thank you, DJ.
2: I'm going to go through.

0: Your 18 Charlie. Parking with.
1: Houston, today with 209. Shamara Johnson, showing this is about out of Harris County.
0: Yeah, 4400 block of FM 1860. This is Clay George Sam Charles 4390.

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1: William 68, I'm secure.
0: That's correct.

0: Nora 62, Jackie.
1: Two and five, what are you using?
0: 462, I'm under control.
2: 2 and 5,
0: okay.
1: Should be arriving. Montgomery County jail.
2: That's it.

0: top 20. Surprised if a vehicle is going to be stopped in the carpooling lane. We'll call back to confirm the location. 148 at 441.
1: Clear on that.
0: That's clear. Charles 57 checking.

0: Charles 57 checking. Edward 69 checking.
1: 217.
0: 217. Tom 20 is 41. That's good. Tom 20 is around 41.
2: Edward 57, where are you? Charles 40.
0: Charles 40.
2: Our returns down?
0: Negative.

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1: Tomsoni, did you want me?
0: Tomsoni, that's great. There's going to be a white Kia Optima southbound main lanes right before the exit of 71A, just over the hill.
1: Down that.
0: That's great. William, 68 checking.
2: William, 68, I'm under control.
0: That's clear.
3: C4, suspicious parts in 7036, that was ignored.
4: General clear.
0: General clear.
4: Error 40, can you drop error 80 at case number, please?
0: That's clear.

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1: Charles 26, I'm all good.
0: That's clear.

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0: you. 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
0: That's clear, no more records needed, 18700 North Freeway, no more records needed.
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0: Robert 13, show me SO.
1: Robert 13, SO. Henry 26, checking. Lotus 7, you can show me back.
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Sam 33, Sam. Texas 325, Victor 4, boy, 59 southbound at Paulding.

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0: That's clear.

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1: 20, that's clear.
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1: Error to the go ahead.
2: Fortify William 14, so yes sir, about 12-1 Franklin.
0: It's clear, set 15702.
3: Yeah, it's clear.
0: Colonial Bridge Lane, it's at reference to a 2020 GMC Sierra 340F519.

0: Clarify, is it Bishop Iyekwe, flight 542? Henry 11, checking.
1: 45, Charles 12. Oh, I'm at the hot stop and I'm under control.
0: Yeah, cool.
2: Wait a minute, let me call you, I'm Kevin.
0: Cliff Kotet, stage coach in Morgan Pasture Lane, 355 at 511. Henry 11, checking.
1: Under control.
0: That's clear.

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0: North Central, Districting Direct, Noise Disturbance, Klein Church Road in Wildwood Creek. William 49, checking on you.
1: Thanks.
0: Nora Unit, go ahead. Nora Unit, go ahead with your prayer.
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0: Nora 56 clear. 18928 block of Klein Church Road for noise disturbance. Reference 472 at 535. William 49. William 55. Checking on you. William 49. William 55. Checking on you.
3: 49, we're under control. Doors are secured. No sign of force entry.
0: William 49 clear. Number 22, public service dispatch.
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0: 有地方餐烧烧。
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2: 42, Adam 16, this one.
0: Great. Adam 16, show us up.
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0: John,
3: 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First thing, show you.
4: 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Can you show me ISO, please? 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
6: Set to the tag, Lincoln, Young Lincoln, Sigma 7, come back to Black 150, Elliott 9, eastbound meter at Spring Star, correct, westbound.
4: Henry 26, Spring Star.
1: Henry 26, clear. Confirming, Henry 26, SO.
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4: Adam 16 is clear. All units continue to stand by for dispatch change.
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0: William 68, OD.
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7: 45, Adam 28,
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1: 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Hall 5-1 clear.
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0: 21. All units are on scene. No need to hold it. You can show us under control and Thomas out. We'll be on a different channel for a few minutes.
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1: Number 56, right?
3: Park 16, show your cell units. 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
1: Last unit, was that Henry 86?
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2: Charles 11, Chevy.
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6: For Charles 75, show me yourself.
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1: 69.
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1: 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I'm close by. I'm sharing notes.
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1: Hanson and one, hungry.
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2: Wing 7-1, claim your information has ended.
0: Wing 71 clear. 18642 Moss Hill Stage Lane, book alarm 717 at 614.

0: be tight. Hold it at the other road gate.
1: Well, if I put everyone on it, I'll advise you shortly. Yeah, that's clear for North Gate.
0: That's clear. Reference number 709 at 615.
2: Holding
0: at the other 1221.
1: Well, first off, Edward 18 port.
0: That's clear. Edward 18.

0: Wait, show 1 minute. We want an individual retain. Can you run the individual on my call slip, showing him to have an open?
1: That's clear. 1 detain at 617.
2: 42-5-15. Clear to add second man.
1: Right.
2: Sam 30405.
1: Edward 18. Clear.
3: Go ahead and sign her the call. I'll advise her.
1: That's clear. Reference number 718 at 617.

0: Yard 21, that's clear. It's going to be a theft of a residence. 21703 Channis Court, reference number 743. She reported reference to stolen property from her home by Cherubri Taylor, her ex-boyfriend. Last time, 5 minutes ago, reported iPad mini was taken by several. Correction, no serial number available at 620. William 85, is it marked secure?
1: So we can go ahead.
0: Since we're showing to have one open out of SO for DWI.
1: So we can ask you going to go.
0: That's clear.
1: So wait, let me get first record.
0: That's clear. Central record, central records. Need a first record on Northwest Freeway and Cypress Rose Hill. Need a first record at Cypress Rose Hill and Northwest Freeway.
2: It's 2M401, status check.
0: 2M401,
3: 24. Sam, I need somebody to pick up that major.
2: Where is he?
4: Sam 11, that's possibly related to the unknown medical emergency. EMS is en route to me to get an update on whether we're needed or not.
3: Sam 11, the major is related to the unknown medical?
4: Possibly. EMS is checking out to confirm.

0: 45 over 21. Would you show me out on a stranded? I'll be out on Texas Tech, Robert X-Ray John, 8996. I'll be at Springs Cypress in North Eldridge.
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3: San Luis in the major.
1: Good. Yeah. Eastside, holding an information call. 182.
4: Error 53. You put me on, I'm clear on it. Clear on my numbers.
5: Pulling into Walmart. Victor George Mary 5209. Victor George Mary 5209. Silver Cadillac.
1: That's clear. Unit 161, check. 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
3: SO contract, taking direct. Holding stolen vehicle on Clinton Street. Trail of the Lake, holding an unknown age minor, Apple Hollow.
4: 14, that's what contract call you can send to them.
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1: David 22.
2: Henry 14, making sure.
0: Henry 14, you were clear.
3: So both sounds on lanes on Veterans Memorial being blocked out for an eternity.
4: It's a point, Harvey.
0: 120,
4: please. Clear.
2: Clear, go.
4: Wait, Clay, show me you, please.
2: Clear. State of Charles with Leica, no major minor on Apple Hollow and Cyril.
5: 42 French 12, clear ahead, second man. Sam 30407.
6: 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Henry 66, you can go with it.
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2: Henry 66, that's clear. Heavy and route. Apple Hollow and Cyril on an unknown major minor. 040. Vehicle that went through the fence, white vehicle. Unknown if the vehicle's running or inside. Or didn't see what happened. 828 at 628.
9: 218 North.
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0: 41 David 60. The reporter said he's in the back near the body shop.
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2: 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I ain't serviceable.
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2: I'm there for her Malatane 632.
3: 117.
1: 7-11. David 22 is going to have one adult female detained in the backseat.
3: Good. Is Gulf Coast out with you?
2: That's clear. One detained is 0632.
3: That's clear. Clear.
4: 120. OD.
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1: Bravo 13.
0: Bravo 13, I'm clear on those notes. Go ahead and confirm that warrant.
1: Clear, sir. It is confirmed. Six 34.

0: Charles 4, Oscar.
1: Flash here, advising under control, revise.
0: Charles 4.
1: Receive.

0: Henry 32, go ahead.
1: It's going to be stolen. Mary King King 9196. It's not an accident.
0: Confirming Mary King King 9196?
1: That's your might be a first stolen.
2: This is 2 802 029 showing for Rogelio Romero Rivera.
0: Henry 32, you're unreadable. Could you revise, sir?
1: Yes, it might be a fresh stolen.
0: That's good, sir. It's not currently showing stolen.
3: Are you one Lincoln 10?

0: Can we check history on your welfare check 1960 reference 619 to see if there's a history of 171 at that address, please?
1: It's negative results for 171.
0: Clear, thank you.

0: Henry 32, be advised, vehicle comes back registered out of the city of Houston. Do you want to send the HPD to location to check for the owner?
1: 41 David 60.
2: Yeah, that's clear. It's here. It's here, one of those columns busted, windows busted, so yeah.
0: There.
1: Yeah, creating another car flip, be a Minka citizen. Let me, got approached by someone, by a vehicle being towed. No idea what they want to finish. I'm under control idea, though.
3: Okay. Sound like a real wheel has been cleared.
4: Okay. Number 77, no more records.
0: Clear, no more records needed. Apple Hollow and Cyril, no more records needed.

0: 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Yeah, Bauer and Conifer Farm, Texas LP, William Paul Robert, 4496.
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0: 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It's going to be 3713-3868. 3713-3868, and they have an address here in the Humble area.
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2: 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Traffic.
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0: 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Well, Chris Ben Mesa, Paul Robert Henry, 0056, Hyundai Elantra.
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1: 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Eldridge.
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1: 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Need a record, Ella and Richie. Need a record, Ella, Richie, Chevron gas station. A for minor, 2150 Spring Susan.
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4: Boy 5 Adam 26, traffic.
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0: Sea Charles first from our vehicle 59 and Hopper southbound main lane.
1: I'm sorry, you said 45 Frank 15?
0: Unit Wrecker, Tonga Wrecker, 59 and Hopper, Unit Wrecker, Tonga Wrecker, 59 and Hopper, southbound main lanes. Right shoulder for a gray Nissan Altima.
2: Sam, 15.
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0: Frank 11, are you in the minor or the Strymer vehicle?
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2: 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No more records needed. I-45 northbound service road in Westmont, Houston, in the furniture parking lot. No more records needed.
3: David 17, checking traffic.
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0: 2 out of 10 of 1 Houston. Can you call again for a first available wrecker? 99 southbound, south of Harvest Garden Boulevard.
1: 23,900 block, 2978, on William John, 6429. William John, 6429. Give me a great Kia SUV.
2: 26 under control.
3: Okay. Houston 2-10-01 received. No more correction. Need first available record, 99 southbound, just south of Harvest Green Boulevard. First available record.
2: 45-21-SO. 21-SO.
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0: 42 J1. J1, reach us up. 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
0: 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I'm going to be on Muskie Road, just north of Luetta Road. 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
0: 45 out of 90 traffic. Hello, 400 Fry Road on Mary Boy Victor 5688. Clear.
4: Hi, everyone.
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0: GPS Houston, intentional unisectional stations, 2 out of 1001, needs first available record, 99 southbound, just south of Harvest Garden Boulevard. First available record, 99 southbound, just south of Harvest Garden Boulevard.
1: Cancer going off traffic.
2: Is around
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0: 42, Adam 12. I showed myself on the traffic under control.
1: Clear, no record.
0: Adam 12, clear. 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

0: 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It's clear.
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1: So I don't tell one, no more records needed.
0: Clear. 45,
2: David 17. David
3: 17. 17, traffic.
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2: Clear. Tom 11 checking traffic.
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0: Houston 2 at Edward 807. That's clear. Need first available record. Musky Road. And Luetta Road. Need first available record. Musky Road, just north of Luetta Road.
1: Good morning. 45 William 12. Yes, sir. William 12 is up. Tom 34, check in.
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1: 42, Adam 17, checking traffic.
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0: Still need a wrecker. Richie and Ella at the Chevron. Need a wrecker. Richie and Ella at the Chevron.
1: Charles, are you? Oh, they show me giving a courtesy ride to a mill. Address is in the cross note. And starting mileage is 256.
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2: Henry 49, around 3809 on Tallahassee Road, Burger King, minor accident. Sierra 48, two vehicle accident. Around Mitsubishi and Grace and Ann, refused EMS. 532 at 724. Paul 19, check
6: you on here. 0109, go ahead.
3: All right, 10 westbound. Mile marker 743 on a black Tundra, no plate. Service road.
1: 45 Adam 26, traffic.
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1: Texas Tech, Boy, Victor, 2, Robert, 219.
2: Eleven 415 West Road. Clear. Henry 49, be advised, getting another call at 385 Atosca Cedar Road. Also, this one's Sierra 40, two vehicle accident. Ray, you are all in a brown SUV. I'll dip in.
1: Thank you.
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0: 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Twenty-six 300 Black Horse Trail on X or King Sam X ray 1923.
1: 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Tom 11 checking traffic.
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3: Chief. Houston 2 out of 408. Destin Lorenzo Muldrew. Showing one outstanding Sussex misdemeanor C through Dickinson Police Department. Phone number showing 281-337-4700.
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2: 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MS suspicious person. I'm reaching out for on it.
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0: 11. Yes, 30,000 block of Tomball Parkway. King Tom Charles 5149. 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
2: All right.

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4: That's clear.
0: 42, Adam 17, checking traffic, Fall Creek Bend and Mesa Drive.
3: Hey, it's going to be back in the morning.
2: Clear.
0: 42, Adam 17, checking traffic, Fall Creek Bend and Mesa Drive.
5: Adam 17, under control.
6: Edward 66, clear on cancellation.
0: Yes, sir.
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0: No more records.
4: No more records at the Burger King at 3809 in Atascocita. 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
3: Wait, 40.

William 40, en route to 17448 North Eldridge Parkway at Haven at Treeline Apartments. Two-vehicle accident. Toyota Corolla and a red Ford Focus occurred in the parking lot. 558 at 1034. One of the parties on scene thinks that the reportee's friend hit that vehicle on purpose.

0: 40. Yeah, I'm 34. He's still one in custody.
1: 42, Adam, 34, this one. Forty one David 17 checking.

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2: Sure, sir.

0: Henry 66.
1: Go ahead.
0: Yes, sir, can you drop Henry 49 a case number, please?
1: That's clear. Central side champ alarm.
2: Evelyn 3, continue your panic alarm. I'm clearing it. Strike your theft, reference 518, I'm clearing them.
3: So I don't want to 9, I put myself out on the motor, as it says. No more records.
4: Fortified time with them. You send me that accident. Clear.
5: 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No more records needed. 22774 I-10 westbound service road. 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
4: Charles 18, I'll take 5-2.
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0: Go ahead.
4: Go ahead.
2: Charles 95, go ahead and give me Charles 18's alarm call. I'm much closer.
0: That's clear, Charles 18 back in.
3: Charles 18.

42 Adam 10 traffic. It's going to be Mesa at Fall Creek then. I'll have Isaac late in a second.

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1: Sir. A from Minor 2150, Springs Tube Nerve, available Spanish speaking meeting.
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3: I don't know if I'm serious, though.

0: Henry said, I got you in a minor accident in Foxbrook in 1960. Two vehicles, a gray Lexus and a black Nissan sedan, 900 and 744.
1: 42 out of 30, and I'm minor on one field.
2: Out of 30, that's clear.

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1: Family 32.
2: Go ahead.
3: Houston 2, Edward 807, that's clear. No more records needed. Muskie Road, just north of Luetta. No more records needed.
1: Yes, sir, can you change this to 171? And I have one on back. We'll be en route to Kingwood X here.
2: Yes, sir, go beginning.
1: 031.
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0: I'm holding Ace's vicious person at the Saks Donuts. Looks like it's right on top of where your alarm's going to be. I'm going to hold that one for you as well.
1: Charles, thanks, that's clear.
0: Central Supervisor clear on that?

0: 45 Adam 2-8.
1: Adam 2-8.
0: Can I have a supervisor public service me, please, in reference to this missing person?
1: Noble Sergeant, Public Service Adam 28.

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0: It's at 19719 Deerbrook Park Boulevard. Open line, noise of people talking in the background. So 40, two vehicle accident. White Dodge Journey, Gray Dodge Journey, van. 979 at 749. That's there. Everett 81 checking.
1: I'm under control, thank you.

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0: 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Them being so close to that alarm, it might be related.

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0: Charles 5-1, I went ahead and put you on the call. 12025 Cutting at Saks Donuts. There was a white female, black coat, blue pants, trying to open car doors in the parking lot. And it's 9:30 at 7:50. Last unit, go ahead.
1: William 40, can you take my call to our fault family?
0: That's clear. Charles 75, checking.
2: Charles 75, I'm under control.
0: That's clear.
3: Henry 10.
0: Henry 10, go ahead.
3: I'm going to need one record of my location.
0: If they need just one record of Fox Brick in 1960, one record Fox Brick 1960.

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0: Texas Lake, Sam, Boy, David, 7346. I'll be Bill Way, Service Road and Lee Road, eastbound side.
1: No, sir.
2: Item 82, I'll be at 6611 City Highway 6 North.
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2: You can see reporting in reference to needing assistance to help an older white male who's on foot advising he was supposed to visit to somebody's loss. So Mr. Williams, born in 1946, and the report is going to wait with him until you arrive. 1:30 at 7:55.
1: Good.
5: We'll be changing locations to 3711 Bow Lane. 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
1: Yeah, 2920 Becker Road. Texas LP X-ray, King David, 8397.
0: No, sir.
1: It's clear.
0: Forty-one zero fifteen.
6: 45
0: OD.
6: 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North 15 OD.
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0: 014, sir.
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0: Okay.
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1: That's clear, 1 to 802.
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1: Forty-one
8: Frank 18, show one in custody, en route to JPC 742.
1: That's clear. One in custody is 0803.

0: 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Show me back in life.
1: Good luck, Frank 16. Send the minor. Frank 16 clear.

0: David, 2-9, that's cleared. I just sent a message to the call taker. Per the reportee, the original call for service was never reported to ISD.
1: Zebra 10 is open.
2: Zebra 10, that's clear. Can we find out if the incident happened on school grounds?
3: Zebra 10, shows up.
0: That's affirmative. It did happen on school grounds. I just told the call taker to refer it to the ISD PD.
2: Zebra 10, that's clear. Just in the background.

0: You changed the address of this call to 17448 North Eldridge Parkway, Unit 2209.
1: Right. Just a second.
2: That was 229?
0: 2209.
2: That's clear.

0: 41 Davidson 9. My computer just crashed. You can go ahead and refer it to IZ, please.
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0: 42 Frank 10 checking.
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0: Clear.
3: 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Ending 041.
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4: 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Westbound at this location in Victoria Block.
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2: Need a record, Lee, we're in the Beltway. Arshin Lee in the Beltway, need a record. Lee, we're in the Beltway, Eastmont Theater.
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2: The South Presidents, the South Complex, Texas Place, Paul Victor Lincoln, 8478, Paul Victor Lincoln, 8478, going to be a Rekia. Yeah.
0: Q717-1960 at the Walgreens for a homeless white female, wearing a gray t-shirt wrapped in a white sheet, looking on the side of the building, who has been asked to leave, but does has not. It's 514-850. Tom 18 seconds.
3: Tom 18, I'm good.
0: That's clear.

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0: It's clear.
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1: 5-3.
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3: William 5-3.
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3: That's clear. 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
1: 45 M34, send it.
0: And 34 clear.

0: 45 Adam 18 traffic. Be in Crossroads Park and Hickman Crossing, Texas license plate. Paul Robert King, 6219.
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1: 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C40 wants to report a 402. It's 572 at
0: 822. Number 15, no more.
1: William 40, Charles 23, checking.
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3: The markers, 750 North Mason Parkway East, the markers.
0: William 40, I'm good.
1: Both clear?
5: Houston 2, Edward 105.
3: Right. 13,400 block of Purple Complex, Texas, please. Victor Floyd David, 1911. Victor Floyd David, 1911. Silver Subaru.
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2: Houston, show me yourself. 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
8: 41, 0, 15, is Will Clayton up?
1: Frank 12, checking traffic.
5: You didn't tell the lies, Will Clayton, jail's open.
8: Frank 12, under control.
1: Clear.
8: I'm going to be a negative, not the three. 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

0: David-13, can you show me still en route to my next call, please?
1: David-13,
2: clear. Edward 08, checking. Itasca Sierra 109, speeding vehicle. Edward 08, clear. Creekside, welfare check.
0: Henry 69.

0: Henry 69. It's going to be a speeding vehicle from 1960 in Timber Forest, westbound. Driver of a white panel van nearly hit someone head-on going at a high rate of speed, and he's by Kings Parkway. 761-829.
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0: .22 Jasper's Place for a welfare check on Reporty's mother. 72-year-old white female, Miss Watson, known to be an alcoholic, unknown if in talks right now, but hasn't been heard from in 19 hours. 764-829.
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1: 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Thank you for checking on me.
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1: Adam 2, show myself out on traffic on West Road at Green Hills.
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0: 40-13, I don't see it on the board. 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
1: Aurora 76, checking on you.
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1: Sure.
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0: David, see, let me get that call in. 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

0: Standby for South Location, Texas. This is going to be Robert David Boy, 6228. Robert David Boy, 6228. We're going to be in 300 from off of West Texas.
1: Adam 21 under control.
2: Adam 21, clear.
3: Clear.
4: Sam 21, check in.
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0: to suspicious person, Walmart 12353F1960 was.
1: Following on 30, can we reference 509, please?
2: Okay.
3: What about Frank 12? He is a suspicious person.
0: Frank 12, clear.
3: 1037. You need to give me that service. 42 Adam 38.
0: Adam 38. Jennifer.
4: Sir.
1: Adam 38.
2: Adam 38, go ahead.
3: Woman on custody, Ross is JPC.
1: No, sir. 841.
3: 81, King 11.
2: 41, Adam 38. Go ahead.
3: Forty-one
2: King 11, go ahead.
3: 41 Jupiter 15, I'll be right to APC. 81 King 11, give me reference number 917, please.
1: Clear. 13-0, 841.
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1: 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IU461, Jones Road. David, Tom, Zebra. 7437.
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0: Hey, Route 87. I'm good, sir.
1: You say 145 on 13th. Can we that meet citizen on Poplar Hill?
2: Airliner FIFA submit evidence 8802 Meadowview Drive.
1: Adam 13, clear.
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0: Any luck on that additional unit for this call for service?
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3: Well, wait, is that at the middle school? If so, can Humble SCPD respond to it?
4: David C. said, I'll be en route. Just take my current call. Put me on that one. I'll be heading away shortly.
1: Clear.
2: It doesn't advise that. That is clear, sir. We'll refer to them.
5: 41 Frank 10.
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2: Jesse Jones Park, please.
3: David, to be advised, reported stated friend making threats at the location. The least possible in talks are under the influence. It's going to be a Hispanic male. Last seen. Correction, an Asian male. Last seen wearing no shirt, black pants. Available units are back, David 29.
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4: Medical complex at Daniel Reading Way. Frank Mary Henry 0328. Frank Mary Henry 0328. Gray Infinity SUV.
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3: 24, you can
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4: 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Go ahead. David 14, you stack that DMV on your sound.
2: David 14.
5: Fairwood, on medical, on cyber screen.
2: David 11. Send that to read it.
0: David, go ahead.
2: No, sir.
6: Cool. So get William 53 in route.
4: What are you driving, person?
5: William 53.
2: 41 Adam 24 checking. Adam 32.
1: 45-3.
4: Let me drug with
0: you. Hey, someone back at the field.
2: Yes, sir.
0: 0190-7139. Last time Hines. White male.
5: William 53, have you en route? 15-015, Cypress Green. Unknown medical, preferred to use the 11. Advise, person is not breathing. He must advise him to do CPR and giving instructions. 150 at 849, 207, clear on the call comments.
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1: Hey, Danielle's going to be coming clear.
2: I'm contacting the reporting.
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0: 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Unit 255, SO.
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0: 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I'm under control.
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0: Clear, have you another check by Ida 11. West side, Cypress Mill, theft other on Rosemont Estates.
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4 Air West Bank. 6LP, Robert Tom, Sam, 6040. 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

0: 713, because you're still in on clarinet. 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
2: Adam 31.
1: I'm out on traffic, 11,700 block of steep away. The vehicle would be logged to the slip.
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1: 836, one by name and date of birth.
2: Alright.
0: Charlie. Texas license plate, entry Nora Paul, 5456.
3: Hey, 14, we got 1-2 over, thank
2: you. That's relocation.
4: They have 14, one female to take.
1: Two last names. First last name is Gonzalez with a Z at the end. Second last name is going to be Frank Robert Ida Adam Sam. First name Jose. Common spelling. Date of birth 05/30/1989.
0: All the mail east of Westfield.
5: Thank you, sir. Sure.
1: Good.
5: There's the LRD. Transfer their name, date of birth, real quick.

0: William 23, Ida 11, check unit.
1: William 23, we're under control.
0: Receive. Press.
1: Be going for a terrific threat, 20,027, West 52nd Parkway.
2: Negative 4, I'm under control. Are you clear my notes, sir?
0: Sir. David 14, I need different numbers. 6100 is not counting.

0: Yeah, so yeah, it should be 6100 Northcrest Village Way. See if that cats.
1: The numbers are not working, sir.
0: That's clear. Thank you, sir.
2: 42 Frank 11, checking traffic.
3: 42 Frank 11, we're under control.
2: Clear.
1: Be advised, I'll put it at 6200 in a cat.
0: Okay, that sounds good. Thank you, sir.
1: Tom, 18, check you under.
4: Tom, I'm good.
1: 130, check you under.
3: Under control, sir.
1: Sure.
5: 41 out of 17.
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3: So I'm keeping them in the minor accident on Sycamore Woods. My computer's frozen.
2: Sure.

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2: 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We're here located at the Paradise Inn Hotel.
3: Okay.
0: The west side for Theft Other, Amanda Loney View Lane, District taking direct.
2: Raising 513 traffic. Go ahead. This is Sam North, Victor 1660, we'll be at McKay and Will Clayton.
3: Okay.

0: 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Tier 40, needs to report brand new material stolen off a construction site, 649 and 911.
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1: 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Police concerned it'll run into the roadway, 767 and 917.

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1: 42 Adam 14, be advised, I was just stopped by reporting about the Black Dooley. I'm following him now to a different location. I'll advise location to get there.
0: Yeah.
1: Oscar.
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0: Frank 18, clear.
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1: 42 David 14, David 11, checking.
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1: Clear.
13: Adam 31.
7: Tom 34, check in.
0: Which Adam 31?
13: 45 Adam 31. I'm out on traffic at the 11,300 block of Brass Hammer Court. The vehicle belongs to the slip.
0: Clear, thank you, sir.
14: Tom 34, control. Can you update my location, North Sam, eastbound in Airport?
7: What was the cross street you cut off?
1: 42 Adam
0: 14. District 5C, a family disturbance, 11950 from 1960 Road West.
1: Adam 14.
14: S 4.
0: Sure.
15: The address is going to be 29808 House in Cleveland.
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0: District 4, at 65, meet citizen 24419 Lake Crest Bend Drive.
12: 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No, I'm showing for Christopher Gene Guerrero.
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3: 126, dispatch. Can you send me a message?
7: It's going to be McKinney.
0: That's going to be advised. CAS running delayed. Header 18, report is at location. And that SO event is in your attachments.
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0: That's clear. 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
3: Franklin.
1: Yes, ma'am. Can you give me a warning? I'll be out on traffic again when you're ready.
3: Go ahead.
0: Charles, 75, check.
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0: That's clear.
3: Okay.
6: Would be a 700 block of East Main. Victor Charles John, 8226. Victor Charles John, 8226. Black Toyota Camry.
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1: He's parking while at 4918, that's clear. Need first available record, Wilson Road, just north of Atascocita. Need first available record. 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
3: That's clear. In North Central Bridgestone, criminal mischief.
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6: David 14, can you have my report step out, please?
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6: David 14, you can just regard your outside.
3: 22103 Gosling, number 216. Someone slashed the driver's side tire to her white Equinox. It's 111 at 935. Nor 23, William 15, checking.
7: Clear.
6: Nor 23, morning patrol.
3: That's clear. William 15, Tom 45, checking.
8: Tom 45, take care.
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3: All clear.
1: Houston 2 out of Middle 4, Nor 29, showing for Adan Ramirez.
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1: Go ahead.
0: No answer at the Cypresswood, Joe. You want us to confirm or no?
2: 1216 traffic.
1: In fact, I'm working out a situation here on scene, and then I'll let you know.
0: That's clear.
3: 10.
4: 4777. Adam George, 2514, Houston.
2: Quentin Baker, taxi license plate, X-ray William King, 9666. X-ray William King, 9666, the green Fiat.
0: Last unit, revive.
5: And George, 2514, go ahead.
4: 4127, can you run the individual on my console, by the way?
6: So our units clear my location. 10A with information.
5: Five.
0: That's clear, confirming last name, Stewart.
5: I'm George, 2514, right there.
4: Yeah, that's clear, sir.
7: Summer residence of hospital, we wanted a male, the beginning mileage is going to be 495-495.
0: That's clear. Item 11, William 23, checking.
5: That's clear, 937.
0: West Side Mills Road, suspicious vehicle. Central Mud 200 Road. Northampton Mud Disturbance. 208.
6: Reference 157, please.
0: That's clear, insert.
8: West.
0: 12722 Jones Road in service for a male in a blue Chrysler 300 asking reporter if he wants to buy drugs, and that vehicle is there often. 157 at 938, next unit.
4: Door 65, Senate.

0: Ida 11 and William 23, check.
1: William 23, we're under control, extended.
0: Yes, sir.
2: 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Amanda Marie Bell. 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
3: 126.
0: Go ahead.
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0: Charles, 34 clear for Heritage Village.
4: 34 clear.
1: Charles clear. Charles clear, go ahead.
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0: Loud noise disturbance coming from Swords Creek. Swords Creek and Falls Church. Loud music. Can be heard over Reporty's TV, doesn't know where it's coming from. It's 48 at 939. 203?
1: 42, freight 10, checking traffic.
6: 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Take him out.
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0: Charles, do you want, can you help us with that runaway mode 200?
1: 42 Sam 12.
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3: 130, disregarding you from yacht.
1: Okay, Free David 13 off the stolen vehicle. She just went route 2. Have her take the family disturbance it's holding.
2: David 13, clear right.
0: 130, that's clear. 1726 Ridgebriar, 16-year-old son, Mr. Spivey, born 2009, ran away yesterday around 1500 hours. Grandmother is on scene. 179-941. 218, checking.
3: 218,
2: it's around to 1017, gazing pine tree. It's around to a child custody issue.
0: That's clear.
4: Houston City, that's 711 Johnson, Valley,
2: 0291. Leading to back, David 13.
0: Central stamp, disturbance other at the Exxon 12025 Cutton again.
5: David 11, I'll back David 13, sure, shortly.
2: Clear.
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0: 259.
7: 279.
8: 2850. That disturbance is going to be related to Charles 95. It's called, you can dip it in.
4: 2850, go ahead.
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7: Show me out of precinct 5 for juvenile processing here. 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
2: 8 received.
1: 42 Sam 12. Yeah, if the report is not on scene, how do we have a family disturbance?
9: 12 Graham Clear, someone in custody, drop them case number.
7: Parks on Wildlife 49, Houston, no more Raiders.
2: I can have to circle back and get clarification on the call.
9: So
1: say that again.
2: CPSC said no more workers needed Wilson Road north of Atascocita. No more workers needed Wilson Road north of Atascocita. You can clear.
0: Clear, go with it.
9: Could be a Texas plate, Tom, Laura, Zebra, 7120.
1: Okay, if the from the original calls, she's not on scene. If she's not on scene, it's probably just going to be a child custody issue.
9: It's a blue Chrysler 300.
3: 42 front end.
0: It's clear. Showing unconfirmed insurance on it. And the registration expired December 2024.
2: Front end.
3: Yes, Mike. Can you stack my calls? Show me how much I can do.
2: Go ahead.
9: What are the last four of the VIN?
8: 45 Frank 18, send a mid to citizen reference 84, 24.
0: 8870.
5: Frank 18, clear.
9: That's clear, thank you.
3: 11800 block of Glover Street, Texas tag, William Zebra William 1297. William Zebra William 1297. So white BMW. Sedan.
2: Clear.
9: 45 William 12, show me out for vehicle inspection, please.
5: 45 William 12, that's clear.
0: And 208, your mic's secure?
9: That's clear.
0: The registered owner, last name Watkins, is showing wanted out of Brazoria County SO. Going to be for DWLI.
9: Sorry, that's clear. It's an occupied.
5: They have a heart unit for precinct 4. They have a heart unit for precinct 4.
0: That's clear.
2: 41 Adam 11.
5: Adam 11.
9: 1071, I'm back here.
2: Do we have a heart unit available?
5: Yeah. Available heart unit for Adam 11. That was 110.
10: Yes, Henry 110.
5: Clear.
0: Go ahead.
2: He's in Adam, 408, Eduardo Gonzalez, Gretterol, No 29.
1: ESC 11401 is going to be transporting this mail to St. Louis, the finish.
0: That's clear, 945.

0: Anyway, we're home with outreach unit for precinct 4.
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2: Robert's with us.
1: Robert 12, that's who?
3: 42, I don't want four number records.
1: That's clear.
4: Number records 29808 Huffman, Cleveland. Number records in Huffman, Cleveland.

0: How are you doing driving?
1: I'm 27, 4 confirmed out of C3.
0: On your block of North Magnolia on William Sam Sam 8110. William Sam Sam 8110. Should come back to a green color F-150.
1: And 126. Your mic's clear?
0: It is.
1: 13 confirmed out of us.
2: One 26, that's clear. So, assuming no unit answered up to check by my stop, right?
3: 254, let's see if Nora 1 can check by. He shows to be close.
2: 26, Nora 1 and Edward 34 are less than half a mile away. They have been, so pick one of them and send them.
0: Hey, do you want my text via?
2: Nora 1, go ahead.
1: Have you read to 126?
4: No markers needed. West M Houston Parkway North. 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
5: Public service dispatch.
4: 45 David 14 and Adam 18 checking.
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5: Adam 18 under control.
6: Robert 17.
1: Robert 17?
6: Robert 17, show me a cell.
1: That's clear. Charles 18 clear, 14303 Rising Lane.

0: might actually be an O2 in progress in reference to a Hispanic male and female went inside the residence here after popping off the access door to the garage. Unknown who they are, but they're not the owners, and the property is vacant. They've been there for at least 10 minutes. 421 at 949.
1: I'm in Rylersville.
0: That's clear.
2: I'm on patrol, thank you.
0: Eastside Monday 2, traffic hazard.
2: Hey, thanks for making a warning.

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0: 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You want me to go ahead and put you on Charles 95's call?
1: That's clear.
0: Got you on it. Charles 3-4 checking.
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0: I had a 3.
1: I had a 3.
0: 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Can you have a unit check by with me for a writ? I'll give you the address when ready.
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0: Charles 12 or 14 is my only option for that.
1: Charles 14, that's clear. You can go ahead and put me on it.
0: That's clear, thank you. I guess you're going to die this week. Nora 23, checking.
2: Nora 23, morning, Charles.
0: That's clear.
3: Four to five, Frank 16. Morning, custody. We'll be en route to Clay Road.
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5: Charles 68.
0: I'm out on a traffic hazard, Bellway near, Lee Road on the Tundra Road.
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0: 42 Frank 12, go ahead and send a disturbance on Gaston.
1: Gaston. Advising an unknown female went into his house and is not taking a shower.
2: Charles 68, just be advised. Salem is clear local, has been able.
3: That's clear.
1: Once they're removed from the residence, possibly on drugs, no weapons.
4: Charles 16, information call.
5: Are we still waiting on the SO hit confirmation?
2: Uh-huh. That's clear. We're still waiting. They have an hour since we sent it.
5: That's clear.
2: Stand by just a second.
6: Charles 82, Mug 230.
4: Report you coming here at the lobby at 5451. I would like to speak with an officer on how to display temporary handicap tags and license plates.
2: Charles 23, as we were letting you know that, they went ahead and confirmed it.
5: That's clear. Appreciate it.
4: That's clear.
2: And last unit, is that Charles 82? Meet the citizen 10130, grant number 208 at Canyon Cleaners. Was a 911 mob call to report in reference to who her advising that cleaners cut her brand new pants into shorts without her authorization. 65 10 01.
3: That's clear. 1216, I'll be back available.
4: That's clear.
2: 238, Henry 32, Nora 1, check.
7: Henry,
2: turn over to

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2: 40-May-1-3, you can show me out. My end is going to be 517, 517.
0: That's clear, 10-06.

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0: Charles Twelting.
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0: Yes, clear.
1: 42312.
0: And Everett 81, show you back in. They got her stuff.
2: Pass her. Sorry.
1: No, 1.
0: Go ahead.
1: One adult female on board being route to Cypresswood.
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3: What's that, Frank 18 in the show?

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1: 2-8. Adam
5: 2-8. 41, David 2-2. Can you put me out on Meet the Citizen on Westmount, Houston, and Montgomery Road?
4: I got one bill to change. Can you drop me a second call slip for a minor crash at 2600 Sunset Boulevard? The male was involved in a second accident.
1: Adam 2-8 clear.
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10-4 has received CFS Houston, first available heavy duty Rucker 99 eastbound past 2920 on the main lanes. CFS Houston, first available heavy duty Rucker 99 eastbound past 2920 on the main lanes.

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1: 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Mary 10, North 35, check.
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3: Jason, Adam 408. Keith Nathaniel Sills is going to have a protective order. Also showing to have violent tendencies. Protected persons are going to be a Rosie Henderson.
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1: 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Robertson.
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1: 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Let's live here in North Highway 6. How many of the units are by?
0: Units are back.

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0: will be out serving a warrant at 3401 OC Street, Oscar Charles Edward Edward, myself and Adam George, 2514.
1: I really want to thank
2: Robert Tim. We are seeing that pardon parole warrant. You want us to confirm?
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1: John, you can help me out with Adam. He's gun control 1-10.
3: 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Challenge release. You're just going to resume.
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2: 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William 35, North 65, King 20, North 21 checking.
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0: Eastside 221 FSGI at the Sam's Club parking lot, and Westside 282 welfare check.
1: Cool. So let's see if Wing 35 can help out with that welfare check.
2: 118
0: William 35, were you clear?
1: Adam 20.
3: Adam 20.
1: Adam, can I send me your vehicle recovery? Sure.
0: Welfare check at 13223 Edison Trace. Neighbor acting very erratic and yelling at nothing. Subject is a Mr. Shields, fully clothed outside in the driveway currently. 231 at 1028.
4: Forty-five, Adam.
5: Go ahead.
4: I have one adult male detained in the backseat.
1: Port Town 27.
5: I'm clear.
0: Town 27.
2: 41 David tonight. Is that the meeting that is on 1960 and changes to a DDP?
6: Any mileage is going to be 911, 911.
0: 911 at 1029. Robert 10.
1: Robert 10.
0: It's been confirmed.
1: Thank you, sir. He's in custody.
0: That's clear. One in custody, 1029. Henry 66 checking.
7: Henry 66 on number 12.
0: Clear. Charles 5195 checking.
1: Under control.
0: That's clear.
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0: 144, you were clear. Nora 1.
2: Adam 34.
5: Be moving to the XO Parts parking lot, 6136 North 76.
1: It's clear.
0: 182, Pinehurst.
6: Order for you, ma'am. I'm on a traffic stop.
0: That's right.
4: 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Can you show us out on a follow up at 2813 Bertrand?
0: That's me.
4: Thanks.
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1: Adam 34, checking traffic. 134 on control. 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Robertson.
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0: Clear. 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Go out to get it.
1: Robertson, beginning miles to be 387.
0: Robertson, the numbers didn't get out. Try it again.
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0: Clear. 387 at 1035. Edward 34. 4217 checking.
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1: 126, I'm good.
0: That's clear. 126, you're clear. David, 14.
5: 2 Charles, 1110. My mark Katrina shows, Carrera shows the expected person. Against Stephen Jimenez, going to disease measurement.
1: David 14, I'm under control.
0: David 14, you're clear. Paul 50?
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0: Paul 50, you're clear. Edward 87.
7: Edward 87, I'm good.
0: Edward 87, that's fine.
8: Unit 226, can you hold me? I'm on a 668.
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8: Unit 226, 14531, Ella, apartment number 3404. You can have that unit checked by me, been at least in office.
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0: We'll be out with a semi-truck trailer at Kickapoo and close to Castle. I'm under control.
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0: 3341 release.
3: 38, under control, do those things.
4: Edward 34, that's clear. One released at 1044.
2: Clear, 2 miles detained, 1044.
4: North Central holding welfare check on Springs Jr.
5: North, whether he sent it.
4: North 23, that's clear, show you en route. 0453 at 1044.
0: Adam 31.
1: Go ahead.
6: North 35, put myself in route with North 23.
0: What? I'm out on traffic to left, the 12,100 block of Steepway. The vehicle belongs to the slip.
1: Clear, thank you, sir.
4: You are clear, 126.
5: On that suspicious vehicle on 2020, we have the tag for that.
4: Clear, go ahead.
1: 45, Adam 80.
7: NA5.
1: God. We can transfer one of them out to NPC.
5: That's Tom Zebra John, 2529. I'll be out on it.
1: Clear.
4: That's clear.
7: William 85.
4: William 85.
7: Is that where we can get in touch with, Cypher ISD and find out what is going on here at the school at Keith Elementary. That's where the traffic hazards are. See if we can possibly get a couple of them to come on and assist with the traffic control.
4: That's clear. We'll advise.
3: 41 Lincoln 10 on 2.
8: William 85, go west. William 85, go west.
3: A body worn down on Alvin Bender between Greensville and Inner Drive West. You got anybody on traffic or anything in that area?
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0: King 12, you are clear. Henry 66, you are clear. 203.
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0: 203, you are clear.
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7: Adam 14, see we have an accident minor. 839.
2: Franklin, that's clear.
8: 115, back in citation. Thank you.
0: That's clear. Anita Park, unit 400 Acre Woods.
2: New first record, 2800 Bertrand. New first record, 2800 Bertrand Street.
9: 118 NFL.
3: Adam 34, no more records.
0: 118, clear.
2: No marker is 2800 Bertrand. No marker is on Bertrand.
10: Paul 52, you can send it to me. Clear me information, please. Thank you.
0: Paul 52, that's clear. It is C, the reporting. 0527 at 1048.
3: One forty-four,
0: you are clear. William 53.
11: M15, send me that info, call 986.
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7: 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Send it to criminal mission on Dermot.
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0: What do you want, Frank? 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
0: My computer's acting up. Will you clear me arrest? No. And you can send us the warrant service on Willow Branch.

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1: 2 out of 4.
0: What do you want, a 28 for me?
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2: David 14, put my numbers on
0: that
2: DOA. I'll be in
0: route
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0: Kentucky LP, Tom Ocean Nora, 455.
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1: 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That was handled by Frank Slow, host of the back of there. I don't know how many numbers are still on it.
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0: Ham 22.
1: 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King 12.
0: Yes, sir, you can stack 6, 7, and 5 up currently.
1: Secure. Clear. Robert 12.
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0: Wonderful.
1: 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Ready to launch him.
2: 41, David 22.
0: David 22.
2: Thanks, homie. Wonderful, guy.
0: Checking.
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0: Let me transport one adult male, I mean female, to Northwest, beginning mileage 877. Edward, 61.
7: Or 61, okay.
0: Edward, 61, you were clean.
8: 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Thanks.

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0: You can show me out at Clay Road for exiting there. Engine mileage is going to be 108499.
1: 802 John Kennedy Boulevard, it's me, the CVS. Advising there's CPR in progress on a 19-year-old that's not breathing. EMS is en route.
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3: 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She's conscious. 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
5: Williams-Will.
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1: Task is Rendon, Robert, Edward, Nora, David, Ocean, Nora. First is Adrian, Adam, David, Robert, Ina, Adam, Nora. 021208, Hispanic Mail.
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2: And 23, you can put me on that property found loss. I'm clear.
3: 42, Adam 34. Can you show 2 in custody?
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0: 2:45, 681.
1: 45 David 14 is on a DOA. He's requested a heart unit mixing with him.
2: That's clear. You can show me en route.
3: Clear, go ahead.
1: Clear.
0: Front and park, please.

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1: Yeah, we're 38 cents, really.
0: Center 38, that's clear. How are you clearing Rustling Tree?
1: Information.

0: 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This is either reporting in reference to a customer that won't leave.
1: Houston 2 Davis 715 129 showing for Rhea Kemp.
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3: Charles 75.
4: Adam 14.
0: Charles 75.
4: My friend interview for Southsider 11 and 521 North Houston Parkway East.
2: Yes, ma'am. Can you tell me what hospital was the driver transported to?
3: Charles 75. You can change my call to Meet the Citizen, and the address is 11006

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0: 42, Adam 34. Can you show me 2 times JPC beginning mileage is 998?
1: Edward 45? Can you change the address? I don't want to see my cost up.
2: Adam 34, that's clear, 1119.
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0: 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Show one female being transported to LBJ by medic 920.
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0: Yes, ma'am. Can you try to do a callback to me here with 40 on the phone? She's not answering for us. I need to know who else is in the house.
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0: Henry 77, I've got an audible alarm from the interior of the residence. There's a vehicle parked in the driveway. Can you lock a tag for me?
1: Clear, go ahead.
0: For Robert Nora, Charles George. For Robert Nora, Charles George. Let's go back to a handicap tag.
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3: 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I'll have Adam George, 2514, with me.
4: 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Can we have that Country League Estates alarm?
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1: That's clear. 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
0: Atascocita, minor accident, Atascocita Oaks. 45 John 11, I put myself out on traffic while working 1950.
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1: Hey, Recovery 7, you bought Tessie Dogs?
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1: Hey, can we false, please?
2: 377, you're clear. It's going to be at Westlake Houston and Pine Trail Lane. TV reporting two vehicles, no EMS needed. It's a white Chrysler versus a dark green Mini Coupe, 813 at 1132.

0: And we said, well, can you change this to beat Model 109? That's not going to be the Oaks.
1: Clear. 14. Last name is that Robert 14? That's good, Robin 14. I'm going to call Septation to Award Service and confirm on the spin. 14, standby. 414, that's clear.
2: Zebra 13, we have 3 detained.
3: Zebra 13, 3 detained.
4: Call 16, shots hurt, first one.
5: Go ahead.
1: 177, we're receiving a... I don't know, major, minor, same location, advising Metro vehicle versus a PT Cruiser.
0: 177, that's clear.
4: It's going to be in Rally Creek. They're reporting with it 12603 Durham Creek Lane. He heard shooting, believed it was gunfire, possibly at the range, but he doesn't live in the area. He was just there installing security cameras.
5: If you will advise that there's a range up there, I'm not aware of one.
3: And if I could have available supervisor clear on the whole times of my calls. I'm at the reporting on 402 once the public service has the whole time.
1: Charles 68 checking.
6: 364, yes, sir. There is a range behind them in the area where they have a gun range behind them. It's just behind their subdivision.
0: Secure. And day one.
1: Clear. I know 31.
5: That's clear.
7: Around suspicious person, Cromwell and Audie Westville. It's going to be a Hispanic male. Red over black.
8: 1071, follow call.
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5: Go ahead.
8: 42, Adam 34. Can you show me on the JPT any mileage 009?
1: Adam 34, that's clear. 1134.
10: Can it be 750 Carroll, apartment 1001? Report is advising their relatives using information on several apps online. Would like to speak to an officer on what to take.
1: Charles 45, Tom 45, checking.
11: Tom 45, secure.
5: That's clear.
1: Charles 45, same traffic.
11: 42, Adam 13, traffic.
1: Both units clear, Sam 21, checking. Go ahead. Under control.
11: Texas plate. David Victor, 12 Young, 28, Kings Lake Forest Drive at Kings Grove Drive.
1: 280. That's her. 42 Adam 13, is your mic secure? King 12, checking.
0: Secure.
1: Clear. 42 Adam 13, is your mic secure?
11: Negative.
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1: Robert 17.
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3: Yes, clear.
1: Clear. Robert 14. Robert 14.
8: Adam 35, I'm out at JPC. End of mileage 757.
1: Okay, Adam 13, checking. Go ahead and confirm the spin. She'll say I have an active warrant. That's clear. We're on the line with SO right now.
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11: Adam 13, I'm back in my patrol car. What's going on?
5: 11-12, homeless.
0: 11-12.
11: I'm clear. He just told me he just reported his front license plate stolen off his truck.
5: I'm going to do high the real life search on you, sir.
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2: Westlake Houston Parkway and Pine Trail need one record. 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

0: 45, John 18, Houston, a suspicious person on Henwick.
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2: 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There's going to be no injured parties.
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0: 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In service, a dark colored Chevy Malibu, passed several stop signs, occupied by black male, wearing a white wrap on his head. 126 checking, 144 checking.
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0: 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Lincoln John Tom 0433. Should come back to the Green Ford Excursion.
1: Adequate.

0: 45,000. I put myself out on traffic, 11,400 block of 1960.
1: John 11, clear, thank you. 45, David 17, submitted to. David 17, which call? Theft.
2: 1216.
3: 1216, alert.
1: David 17, clear.
4: I am 22, I put myself on track. I'm under control.
2: Reporting was advised. While on property, I didn't hear anything. Show back information.
3: Not clear.
2: London 12, hold me out with a male on the ground at O'Reilly's Auto Parts.
5: Pass clear. EMS has the call. We have a unit on it.
2: It's not safe about them.
0: North Central Bridge, show domestic permit.
4: Fortified Williams, so I have no records needed.
1: No records needed is Highway 6 and access, Zuma.
6: David 14.
0: David 14.
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0: It's a domestic prevent, 19538 South Village of Bridgestone, 210 at 1145, King 20 checking.

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1: Robert 17 was clear.
2: Charles 51.
1: Good.
3: 18 on that with Charles 51.
4: 18 clear.
1: Charles 51 is a speeding vehicle, 5518 Pinewood Springs Drive, in service to many school buses driving through the neighborhood very fast, about 40 to 50 miles per hour.
3: 45, Adam 13, you can show us changing locations to apartment 918, that's where the suspect's going to be.
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7: 1-4, back in, refer to United.
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1: That's clear, it's updated.
0: 45, John 18, can I get another unit on here?
8: Hey, from Mesa Citizen, 9013, Dowdale.
9: You did check by with John 18 on Hemwick. Suspicious person.
1: Mayor
9: 20. Peter
1: 69. Mayor 20. Mayor 20. This is the reference 402. I'm clear on those. Mayor 10 checking.
9: Mayor 20 clear.
8: Frank 18, that's clear. One in custody, 1150.
1: Charles 23, I'll show you back in. They call back to cancel.
0: I'm back. Clear.
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0: 45 Frank 18. Show me the route to John 18. I'm the closest unit.
9: Frank 18, clear.
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3: 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Victor Charles Tom 5177. Just come back to a blue Subaru four door.
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9: We have a caller on the line.
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9: Okay, well, can we see a 49Z could take over that disturbance belonging to the juveniles?
0: No, sir. Officials advising them now.
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1: Yes, I'm gonna need Charles 23 in the, on these calls. See if you can find someone else for that, North Forest.
2: That's clear.
3: 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Can you show me out on the motor? I'm northbound 45 near the exit 72.
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3: Tom, John, George, 0200, red Camaro, has a flat. And we are blocking the HOV lane.
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6: Okay.

0: 2 out of 803 Houston. We're at 10-4. He doesn't have a spare, so we're just going to slow roll it to the exit.
1: 2 out of 803, that's clear.
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2: Charles 45, to go.
1: Clear.
2: One-on-two on this call, and I'm in route 2 with Charles 12 and 14, confirming we got it from the school secretary, not Spring ISD.
1: Clear.
3: Bidgy Tom 10 OD.
2: That's clear. Can you notify them?
4: Bidgy Tom 10, Shuddy.
1: Clear. And one of two revised, they did state ISD police was notified, but they're requesting a deputy to make a report. CPS is notified as well.
2: Sir, I just wanted to make sure they were aware of it.
1: That's clear.
2: Forty-five Edward 24.

0: I'll take the line, Jeff.
1: 21 David 290, can you clear me out information and put me on it?
2: Adam George, 2514, Houston.
3: Charles 34, that's clear. Mary 10, checking.
4: Houston, Adam George, 2514.
5: Mary
6: 10, clear. I'm in secure. David 29, that's clear. Stating that her and the juvenile argued and he...
3: Clear.
6: Ran away 15 minutes ago. He's a black male, no shirt, no shoes, black boxer shorts.
2: Myself and Adam George, 2510, will be out for warrant service at 12334 Jaguar in Stafford, Texas.
6: So that he jumped the fence. She lost visual.
4: Where is he?
1: 21 David 29, clear. Any history of mental health issues?
3: Fine.
4: It's 104.
7: King Henry 0336. It's going to be a 2,000 block of all email.
3: Clear.
5: I have that Walker subject stopped and detained. Can you check the fore bearing and confirm the warrant?
8: Clear. Thank you, sir.
3: Charles 12, checking.
9: Charles 14, we're under control.
4: It's 2,104. That's clear. Need to attach the 99.
3: Clear.
5: 2-1-4, be advised.
4: Houston 2-1-4, need to attach the 99 hit. I'm not showing it on your call.
8: Zebra 1-6, checking traffic.
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6: Westadora Theft, 803, Lori Lane.
3: Number 45, checking.
5: Sure.
3: That's clear.
5: Adam 23, can you see if there's a direction?
3: And number 45, when you can advise on an update for 104.
5: Oh, went towards?
6: I'm clear, I'm waiting on that also.
7: Not getting an answer at the door.
3: Clear.
10: 4 Charles 75, put myself on traffic.
3: That's clear. I got you out at 4822 North Mason Parkway West.

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2: She's stating unknown direction of travel for the juvenile, and he has ADHD.
3: 45 down 11 traffic.
0: 28,700 block, southbound Peter, Texas LP, Victor Tom Victor 2998. Victor Tom Victor 2998. She's coming after a white GMC Sierra.
3: Clear.
1: Clear.
3: 12,000 block of 1960, Texas plate, Sam Nor Tom 3345.
4: It's clear.
1: 45 and
5: 31. Then California homeless call me to be holder than West Main.
4: Go ahead.
1: Yes, sir. 100 block of Steep Boy. The vehicle will be logged, sir.
4: Clear, thank you, sir.
3: Adam 31 checking.
6: And they're under control.
3: Clear.
4: Charles
3: 75, I'm out of control. That's clear. You get on for commercial 2515, Aldi Westfield.

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1: 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Mary 20.
0: Mary 10.
1: Yes, ma'am. You can send me that crime tip call.
0: I'm clear on the update. I'll go ahead and clear the call. If she calls back, I'll take it.
1: Clear?
0: Clear.
1: 43-15, come on, Mr. 10-5,
0: clear.
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0: That's clear.
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0: 44 Zebra 15, airline at Cross Timbers. Unknown plate, it's going to be a gold Chevy Tahoe.
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4: Cross Timbers Airline takes a plate, Tom, Sam, Zebra 3898.
1: 41 out of 17.
6: I'm here with the mom. It says the child's going to be at 5911 Logan Crest Lane.
4: Let's see for another minor. Three vehicles, Highway 6 and Key Faro, not related to the other one. Tom 11, checking traffic.
1: Sorry, units, I can check live. 5911 Logan Crest.
4: Control. It's clear.
5: David
4: 2,
5: show me a
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4: David 2, can you put that on the call slip, on the notes, so I can check by also?
1: It's on the notes.
7: I'm talking to me, the citizen, Trudley.

0: I used to be at, that's going to be the grandma's home, so that's where he called from.
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1: 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You can stay on that call. There's enough units that can go check. Which unit's going to Logan Crest?
3: 241 checking.
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10: 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I'm on traffic, 24200 Logan 5.
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5: Show you both are out to the 01-3307 Pine Dust Lane. Cedar 40, her 5-year-old son.
0: John 81.
5: Is missing. He can't talk. He's possibly autistic, wearing cowboy boots only. He was outside in the backyard. Lap time is 5 to 10 minutes.
6: John 81.
0: 44-0-17, checking.
5: The neighbors are also driving around to see if they can locate him. It's 981 at 1222. Supervisor, clear.
7: 44-0-17, I'm under control.
0: I'm going to have two lanes shut down right before you get to Timber Creek, facing north.
8: 1-3-5, I'm clear. The first unit that gets there, make sure they check the house real good. Clear.
5: Clear.
6: Little worse, 66. There's also a welfare check on that Timber lane.
5: That's clear.
7: 45, David 17, you said that abandoned.
8: David 17, clear.
5: Out 2342 Otter Falls. They found
1: 10-11. You show 7-15 on board with me.
5: With Sandy here. He went running. He just crossed the ditch to go the other side. No parents were in sight. We'll link it in.
0: King 20 out there.
5: Clear.
6: Number 30. What's the address to that welfare check?
5: 2342 Otter Falls. 2342 Otter Falls.
2: Why don't you just send that assault?
0: Have eyes, or can they follow?
5: We'll call back.
0: And I know they say across the ditch, let's get a direction of travel.
8: Tom 11, Adam 82, checking traffic.
7: I'm 11 in patrol.
8: Tom 11, clear.
9: 14, and he's on scene.
10: John 80, help me out with Adam 82. He's under control. He has 1 to 10.
8: 45, Adam 82, show you 1 to 10.
7: 42, Frank 13.
5: 313.
7: What is going to be that suspicious person?
0: M21, I'll be changing location to 10207 Great Creek Grove Lane.
11: No, sir. 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It's advised in service for a black male gray sweater. 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Unit back for 813's precaution.
0: Air clear. You take my call to a minor.
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8: It's clear. 25-22 Huffmeister.
7: 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I'm on traffic. 24-500, Logan Bell.

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6: 1000 block of Quinn, Frank John Nora, 7146. 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Silver, Yukon.
0: We hold time 53 minutes, advising there was a large crowd of homeless people in a vacant lot. They can hear some gunshots between the wooded area and the vacant field lot.
4: Clear. Stack it on us, and we'll get it after this disturbance.
7: Houston, 951 time. I'll be transporting to Fort McKinney, and I have someone on the way to get the car.
2: And they do have eyes on her. She is currently in the other building. 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
0: Hey, Charles, an alarm 13427, what's starting?
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4: William 60.
2: William 60.
4: William 50, you could put my reference 58. I'm clear on it.
2: That's clear, 1227.
0: 41 David 22, did your report step out yet?
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7: I was advised by one of the employees that he's currently not here. 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
1: 41 Adam 16.
0: Go ahead.
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10: Quarter T. So it'll be Randy Becker Regional and helicopter to be back in the area.
5: Charlie, I'm clear.
1: Hey, we're back. I just talked to the report. You said they're at Juniper and Edge Circle. Apparently the husband is out with the child.
2: That's clear. Just got the line with the report. He's seeing the father's holding the son's hand to a terrorist cigarette. Has the child with him.
9: If you have a unit, it's like about the father. Get eyes on the child.
2: That's clear.
9: I want to say, any more updates on the weapons disturbance?
5: Last unit wanting the nature code change. Advise unit number?
0: 45 Edward 14.
5: Edward 14, clear.
7: Sir 41, what kind of business is it?
2: It's the Willowbrook Medical Group.
0: And that's child.
1: 1365, active warning.
2: King 20, let's clearly found the child.
0: Thank you, ma'am.
1: Good. 836, traffic.
2: 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Channel cell at 1229. Again, emergency traffic only. Channel cell for 259C.
0: Sure.
1: block, Tubble Parkway. Texas LP, Paul Mary Henry, 1950. Paul Mary Henry, 1950. Should come back to a black Chevy Equinox.
7: Okay.

0: clear for their location or something else?
1: Yeah, 52, we have the trailer en route to the original address.
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3: Hey, Baskins, I got multiple calls on that, dude.
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2: Charles 78, let's clear. 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
5: 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She's going to be in this building. 13111 is the address.
4: Control.
0: Clear.
6: If that vehicle or the building's occupied, then they don't need to wait on me. 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
9: See for possible road range, airline angle.
3: We're going to add him there, but you can see the call.
8: So we got visual on her earlier.
0: Inside.
8: Mm-hmm. 261, I see movement up in the rooftop.
3: You're clear.
6: 41, Sam, let me see me disturbance reference 446.
0: Sir, 40 Marion monitoring.
6: No, I'm coming.
8: Hey, does that fence around that house?
11: Guys, let's set up a perimeter around this building.
0: Also, if she's on the roof, then y'all find cover if she is on it.
8: David, 14, you send me that DDP on water point. 261, it looks like she's throwing some of those little propane tanks.
11: They're going for clear.
3: Clear. 42, Zebra 12, I'm under control, I have one to see.
11: There's
6: Wolfer. 130, make sure everyone's got cover and their patrol cars, make sure they're backed away.

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3: 42, Frankton.
4: Yes, ma'am. Did HPD kick back the exit?
1: 836.
5: 836.
1: Hold me out on a city ordinance violation. Walmart parking lot.
3: It happened in their jurisdiction. They're saying they won't go to Haverstock to take the report. She won't go back over there because the suspect's still at the other location.
4: Yeah, that's clear. Go ahead and take me off this crime alert and send me that. I guess I'll work.
3: All right, Chandler.
6: Adam 17.
1: 1365, traffic.
7: Yes, I'm reference 545. Are there questions, guys?
3: I'm 32, sir.
8: Frank 10, switching.
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2: Just advise if she's clear.
3: Hi, Clay. She's current, Clay.
1: Clear.
4: Sorry, when you can see. Since the theft of Lori Lane, suspect of BMV on 1968.
5: Shows to be unseen.
0: That's clear. I'm getting my drone
5: out. Clear.
3: 143. We advise that METAR is already entered in.
5: We advise you didn't get out there,
3: Kevin. 143 for that drone unit. METAR is already entered.

0: 42 Adam 31 and Adam 32. I was reading the note saying that the brother broke the window. He's refusing to leave the location, so that he's known to carry a weapon on him. None mentioned at this time. He called stating he wants to give his side of the story.
1: Girl, I say, long class G airspace.
2: Hello, Volcano. Unit need for District 6. 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
3: 45, stand 2-4. Hold me out on traffic when you're ready. Go ahead.
0: Available K-9 for District 6.
4: 041, let's go K-9, so ETA.
5: 126, I'm about 8 minutes.
4: 041, that's clear.
5: It's clear.
0: K-20, keep over right behind you, 126.
6: 1365 is back in his reporting.
7: Houston 2, Edward 706, North 49, showing for Asmeli Gutierrez.
0: 20, let's have EMSH.

0: Alright, I got eyes on her. She was just trying to break the window here.
1: I'm under control. I
2: don't need any more records. Somebody's hitting the window.
1: No more records needed on Tidwell. No more records on Tidwell.
3: What side of the building?
4: I think one show one thing.
1: 31-1 the same.
2: It's going to be on the southwest traffic.
5: Can you put me on the LPR there on Greens Road and Greens Point Drive? I'll give you a clear when you're ready.
6: 45 Adam, ATM-1 released.
2: The window near the fence.
3: Okay.
7: Zebra 13, go ahead with your traffic.
6: All 68 drones out.
1: Charles 68, that's clear. Drones in the air.
7: 5035, Highway 6 North on Texas X-ray, Paul John, 7613.
3: So what do you want? No units go.
2: They got the blinders off. Just this one. She's still on that window on the northwest side of that building. Close to that fence.
3: Hey, what do you want? You just keep eyes on her and just stay where we're at.
2: Just this one. It looks like she wants to come up.
8: Take a deep breath. Calm down. Focus.
2: Yeah, she's coming out. Well, attentive. There's going to be a black female.
1: Is he walking toward you? Who's 61?
2: Not yet. Just halfway out.
1: See for stolen 4214 Taftwood.
2: Two small windows. Going back in.
8: That'll
7: hurt
3: everyone. Go ahead. Are you able to see if she had a firearm in her hand?
2: Couldn't tell.
7: Clear.
9: Hey, K-9 is behind you.
10: 836.
8: 130 to Charles 68. Do you see anything with that drone?
10: Nice. Show me back in. She was advising.
2: 261, it looks like now she's trying to break another window closer to that gate, to that fence.
1: Second, call any available K-9 for District 6.
2: Hey, more, go west with the drone and then you'll probably be able to see it.
6: I'm west right now.
7: Robert 16, myself and Unit 200 have eyes on her. Yeah, I'll stay on the radio for a bit.
9: K-9, who's this?
8: Team 12, I'm about to make a U-turn on 1960.
7: Hey, Unit 200's dog is out. Stand by.
8: Yeah, sir.

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2: 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Chrysler, white color.
4: Get just a couple of more units. We got some structures to clear, and there's some dogs back here roaming around.
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7: Beauchamp. 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
0: 126 to 200, where are you guys at?
6: We're on the B side right now. Back up.
4: On the west side of the building. West side of the building.
1: David 14, clear.
8: It's a little house on the south side of this property.
6: 45, David 17. Send me that suspicious vehicle north of the freeway.
1: David 17, clear. Sam 24, checking traffic.
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9: 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I'm under control.
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4: 42014, Reckon, move up on Zebra 12, traffic stop.
1: Zebra 13, checking traffic.
0: Reckon, move up on Fedwell, and no more records.
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3: Can I get you a small location for a 65-year-old male of kind of testing on the airbags?
0: 2 out of 103. Can you be around 10 westbound at Kirkwood for a minor, well, a county trooper requesting Harris County to go if you want a public service or go further?
2: 10-4-21, come on.
4: They're already en route. 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

0: 41 days for 60. The grandma and the male just arrived. I'm in trouble.
1: On 38. Everyone else can slow down. We got a friendly units out here.
2: Any other units that are 42 from 10?
3: Right.
2: EMS is asking if they can move up. Fire. Any other units that are in route to Tomball Parkway should be priority 2 at this time. Channel still held.
4: Ready to make contact.
3: 35. Any units other than supervisors can disregard.
2: That's fair. I think everybody other than supervisors are already on scene.
3: 44-017. Can you get those reps to move up?
1: 130 Charles. Okay, you got anything on the drone?
5: Negative.
0: Yeah, we have options showing the object at the front door.
3: Hey, she's calling around. Hey, we have a team going in.
6: Wait, 820 to 126. She's at this back door over here banging on it. Office is out of the house.

0: gave it to me for 3 minutes and told her we're going to be in the homeless camp.
1: She's going to be about to ask. That's why I got the window.
2: That's clear. I'm coming up behind you.
3: Robertine, everybody calm down. Ever on the ground. We need somebody to glove up and grab her. Have EMS push up for
4: Edward 14, I got one detained.
5: Edward 14, one detained.
6: Clear. Have female on the ground at 12:53. We'll have EMS move up. They were staging at the hospital parking lot. Clear, one in custody at 12:53.
5: No, point there for the
7: moment. That's 21. We're all good here. You can release it.
6: That's clear. Channel.
5: Women on her. I'm going to try to look for it right now.
2: 42, Frank. So you can have him move up. Black female with laceration on her hand.
8: That's clear. B4 aggressive animal 3595 West SMA 260.
6: My department is correct, 100.
2: That's a firm.
7: 35 carpet. Clear, thank you.
2: Cross the K drone down.
7: No more wreckers.
6: That's clear. And channel is released at this time at 12:55.
5: Okay, George, do you want to bring your dog for a search for the weapon or?
6: No more records are needed.
5: See a minor, 4981 North State 6.
6: No more records are needed. Cypress, Wooden, Olding, Westville, no more records.
3: Adam, what's your clinic show? 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
9: Charles, we got EMS moving up.
6: That's clear.
2: 42, Frank 12.
9: Frank 12.
5: Clear.
2: Let EMS know it's building 6. Apartment 100, be in the middle, on the west side.

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0: Okay, that's clear, show you now. That's clear. 2214 at 1256.
6: 41 Lincoln 10th.
0: Lincoln 10th.
7: 130.
8: 130. David 504, Ruiz, 29.
6: Camp is clear. Can you have whoever the reportee is meet us at our cars at the dead end of Red Oak, please?
0: Clear. We do have photos on scene. 259 is photos.
3: 45, John 30, Trish.
9: John 30, go ahead.
10: 259, I was clear on that. I need a deputy to the 18310 office to take a statement from the victim here.
11: 41, M2, I have eyes on the stone.
3: Jones at Mills Road, William Jones King, 0916.
11: Going to be at Greens and Imperial Valley.
0: Units to go to 259 to relieve him at the office to take the statement so he can take photos.
11: 41M23, correction, Greens and the Greens Point Mall parking lot.
0: William 44, Lakewood.
11: We got a deputy coming to him right now.
6: Adam, so can I get out one or two more units?
12: William 44, hold that Lakewood call for me. I'm still stuck here.
0: That's clear.
11: I'm 2-3, I'm traveling southbound in the mall parking lot.
6: I am the Lakewood call.
13: That's clear. All units, hold your traffic, emergency traffic only. All units, hold your traffic, emergency traffic only.
6: Adam 20, get up there, supporting, can I?
0: William 23 picked up the Jones Miners.
13: Clear.
5: Sorry, do you give me reference 800?
13: Hey, Sanders, I call it.
0: No, 83, that's clear, should you?
3: Clear this road.
8: Houston, 2 Charles, 1108 Walker, nose 29.
13: The freeway, towards Denver. We sit in the parking lot.
0: Southbound, continuing in the parking lot. No, 83, showed you en route to the follow-up, see the reporting. 2314 at 1258. Bridgestone, I'm holding a disturbance on bridge crossing.
3: When you put us on a call.
14: There's a one in front of EMS. I need to move.
13: Clear. Are you going to use your backup?
5: 25, northbound, up. 254, you can do that to our call.
0: 254, that's clear. Northgate crossing, I'm holding a welfare check.
13: John 81.
6: There were 74 myself, and I want to run out for that.
11: Did they go to bail?
13: These are all lanes back open.
11: Sure. Driver, white shirt, right jacket, black Scully, gray shorts.
13: Yeah, Sanders.
0: That's clear. We're getting rid of it.
13: John 81.
3: Okay.
0: Central, I'm holding a suspicious vehicle.
2: RT, myself, and they were 74.
13: Inspector of the minor, reference 895.
0: Senator 1, that's clear.
3: Clear.
13: Sanders, where you at?
15: Pauline RC, meet the citizen, 5126 Sandydale.
0: We're hour 14.
8: 14.
3: Everyone, we don't have any outstanding.
0: Hour 14, who took over the Cypresswood call?
6: Yeah, we have some passengers, Bill, as well, but they all went inside this part of the building.
3: So we're just sticking with the driver, or are we going to try to get the passengers, too?
6: I'm 2-3, I got a fleet.
13: Adam 2-3, that's clear. Vice injuries?
6: This is versus building.
0: And Central holding suspicious vehicle, 1960.
3: Paper once over ground units just to confirm. We just stick with the driver. Leaving the passengers to be.
7: Frank 12, can you confirm the numbers on Wright Road they need to go through?
9: Down 2-3, we're going to just go with the driver. We're good.
3: Everyone, that's clear.
16: William 60.
0: William 60.
17: 7449.
7: 7449, clear.
16: Same information, assuming reference A64, clear on it.
3: 41 Davis, 60 traffic.
16: Davis 60.
0: Clear, showed you en route. 2360 at 1301.
3: Going to be Antoine Drive and Frick Road. Frank, I'll take the tag. Frank William Paul, Zebra Mirror.
13: That is clear. As units want clear, are you using the resume number traffic? Primary release.
18: William 71. William 71, I have an open door. I'll check and advise.
19: 41 Sam 18, I'm clear on 41 out of 23 is call. I'm en route.
13: That's clear.
20: Charles 75.
21: 45 John Logan, I put myself out on traffic, 10,700 block of Jones Road.
22: Adam City, we're going to be at 12121 Greenspoint Drive. I'm going to need a record to the back of the building.
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0: 1110, I'm holding an information call. West North Hill.
20: Edward 87, you can send it.
0: Edward 87, that's clear. Showed you en route.
23: What about William 12? You want to send me reference 26, the service juvenile.
7: William 12, clear.
0: How are you clearing Meet the Citizen?
19: Group 44, that's clear.
1: Houston 2, Adam 750, last four VIN showing 0563, showing 1099. Advise location.
0: Clear, I'll show you now.
16: Charles 519, is there a domestic prevention, please?
24: 2, Adam 750, that's not going to be it. That's for a motorbike. This is a Honda Accord.
1: Receive.
0: That's
20: 4, Charles 75.
7: 75.
0: Charles 75.
22: Adam 20, no more records.
7: Before Charles 75, ma'am, you sent me the wrong reference number. I said reference 680. You sent me 689.
22: Adam 20, do I have a traffic unit en route for the fleet?
13: Central is

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2: All my calls
3: are at Info Harbor, 655. Go ahead. I also have one mailing coast, beginning mileage 363.
0: Tombo Parkway, Texas LP, Tom Paul King, 3907. 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

0: 171, apartment secured.
1: David 6, I'm on patrol. Adam 82.
2: 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That's clear.
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5: Gonna need a record. I-10 West, inside shoulder at Market Street.
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7: If a suspicious vehicle fight is what is due, your airline.
8: Airway 38, units on the major. Mother's on the way up there. You can be in Black Jeep.
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5: 45 out of 15 traffic. You have the 16900 block of Longenbell on Lincoln, Frank, 4752.
6: Houston 2807, George Alvarez Dominguez, showing one outstanding Sussex, misdemeanor C through Harris County Precinct 4.
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4: David 6, Lindbergh.
7: 42, Zebra's
4: lost. 41, David 6, Lindbergh. There's suspicions on Cypress Wood and Snoobner. Reference 826. I'm clear on.
3: Zebra's lost. 208. 208. Mike, secure.
7: Yes, ma'am. Can you change this to the address? I have one in custody. It went to JPC 782.

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1: John 80.
0: No, sir.
5: Check with 259, see if who's going to take over that.
6: I haven't saw that fact on the. Can you send it over to District 4? I had where the rep is at.
7: Well, we're seeing 259 says call 78 will be primary.
4: Edward 17, can you send somebody a message, please?
1: Clear.
2: Clear.
0: Clear.
2: Letter 6, clear.
5: Confirm that warrant and then put it under Charles 59's number.
1: 8-13-20.
0: 7-11.
8: 207. 207. Get the units parked in the roadway to pull their car in the parking lot so I can open this roadway back up.
2: That's fine. Units cleared up.
0: Clear.
2: Go ahead.
4: Our service substation line. Keep it under my number. Close your hour report.
2: We're hour 14. You're not getting out. Your volume is too low.
0: William 23,
2: change my call to a 670. 41 Adam 20, confirm location for EMS.
8: Just put it at the southeast corner of Greens Point Mall parking lot, in the southeast corner.
2: My 322 holding computer crime on Cypress.
8: Ability.
0: Square.
2: Timberlane holding family servant on Earlness.
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2: Yes, ma'am. We're secure. Thank you, Mitch.
0: Clear.
3: 219.
0: 35 Edward 14. Edward 14. I'm going to juvenile mail on 4 from 6 to 5, beginning mileage 668.
4: Edward 493, receiving you. Informing me, Ralph, Edward 38.
0: Hey, for disturbance, 4545 Valletta.
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3: What was your... Standby. What was your destination?
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1: Bentall.
3: Confirming Bentall?
1: That's affirmative, Bentall.
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0: Hey, for this other 803 Lower Lane.
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0: Houston 2750, that's clear. No more records needed. I-10 westbound at Market Street. No more records needed.
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1: 27,000 southbound, Texas, OP, Tom King, Tom 4023. Tom King, Tom 4023.
3: William 44.
1: It's going to come back to a silver Volkswagen.
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3: 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Again, 464-78525. Date of birth 06-12-1965. Should come back to Cynthia Singleton.
1: 249 southbound in Canyon Gate Point Drive. I'm Robert X-Ray Paul, 2841. Robert X-Ray Paul, 2841. Let me get a Chevy pickup.
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3: Nora Henry, Nora 3604. We're going to be at Timber Creek and Highway 6.
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5: 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You can show me out on Highway 6 near Keith Harrell. It's going to be on Texas plate. X-ray, George.
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3: 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Can you assign Charles 78 to case number you're not there yet?
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2: Checking seat.
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6: 14-100, Cypress off Houston. Charlie Davis 6, Henry 581.
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2: 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Charles 51.
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2: Checking team.
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2: 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William 35.
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9: I'm under control, thank you.
2: 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Edward 38.
10: Edward 38, sir.
2: Clear. Charles 82.
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4: Lincoln 10, we're about to clear it. 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
2: 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Appreciate it.

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1: Going to be in the Hobby Lobby parking lot. 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Should come back to a black Infiniti. 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
0: 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Shows to be a red Toyota sedan and a white sedan.
5: William 44.
0: William 44.
5: William 44. Can you log in a Texas license plate 01 David Frank 508? 01 David Frank 508. Should come back to Lincoln Nautilus.
0: One more time. 01 David Frank 50.
4: 42 boy 13.
5: William 44. 01 David Frank 508.
3: Yes, the phone number's on that. It's a citizen on Sandale, why you reference 809.
4: Okay.
5: William 44, 01, David Frank, 508.
4: William 44, you say. William 44, 01, David Frank, 508, or 50, Adam.

0: Center Heather Lock, left other. East 182, meet the citizen. 1244, there's no record on that plate.
1: Room 44, that's clear.
0: Charles 45, checking.

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1: Can we get Charles 82 to pick up? That has a lot calling his way back into the office, please.
0: Charles 82, clear.
2: Yeah, that's what I asked for. 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
1: 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Let's free one of those four units off that miner. 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
5: 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You show me 10-6. I'll be on a PC vehicle search. I'll be on the West 610 loop going southbound right before Memorial Drive exit. I'll be, I'll test 2728, my tree.
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0: Most clear. Central records need a couple records. Windcrest Court and Luetta need a couple records. 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
0: Mary 10, checking.
7: Mary 10,
0: clear.

0: 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We got an EMS heading to Willowbrook Methodist with one suspect in the box.
1: Charles 68.
2: Clear.
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0: Henry 6370546, I'm clear.
2: It's 546 at
6: 1335. Clear. William 23, EMS on scene and fire department on scene.

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0: 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One 21, Jackie.
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0: Yeah, West Road at Windhaven Lake, Texas LP, Victor Frank Mayer, 0788.
1: Clear.
2: 45, boy, 45, show me SO.
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3: Nissan, do you have me on a call on this LPR alert? I'm going to be my call.
4: Adam 17, I show you on duty at that location.

0: tasks you to meet the officer with Uncle ISD PD. Feel like.
1: Adam 17, that's the same lane call that Adam 23 is primary over.
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3: 482, clear.
4: That's clear, King. Are they linked already, or are you able to link them? I'm not able to clear LCBU.
1: That's clear.
3: One oh eight.
5: 45, Juno 30, sir. At Highland Branch Drive, where they're saying it happened, that isn't C4. You can roll back to Sheriff's Office.
0: Clear, everybody. They came in, Dre.
6: Northwest Freeway at Huffmeister, 06, David Victor, 548.
3: It's clear.
7: Adam 31, why don't you send a suspicious vehicle on him, Ben?
0: Adam 31, clear.
7: 14. Houston 2 out of 750.
0: 14.
5: Do it.
7: Who called in to meet the officer?
0: Uncle ISD, public service for dispatch.
7: Houston 2 out of 750. What was the disposition of the call showing it's been requeued?
5: It'll be a citation.
7: Let's correct them and send them to the appropriate division or the appropriate office.
0: 14, that's clear. We'll refer to SO.
8: 15, can you drop me a case number, please? You don't have to air it.

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3: 149 MSO.
1: 149, that's clear, so. What's that, Tom Miller, juvenile disturbance?
2: 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Takes 10 minutes for response. Stand by.
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4: Can you show myself and Zebra 16 out at the verandas of Bear Creek? Show three detained on a suspicious person.
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3: Good.
0: Pull me out on a homeless call to 699, moving to 27,400 block, northbound feeder. We're going to get in the woods.

0: 45 Sam, 33 traffic.
1: What's in Rochester traffic county?
0: Charles George Victor 7096 1960 and 290 in the Frostbank parking lot.
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1: William 44. It's a traffic hazard.
6: 3 out of 4 06, 10-4. Can you get a 1051 in route? From the I-45 northbound at El Dorado on the inside shoulder. William X-ray George, 1295.
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3: 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At El Dorado, first available record, I-45, northbound at El Dorado.
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1: 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Okay. 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
7: Assault at 1:15 and the suspicious person at 1:45.
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1: Henry 63, here we go.
2: Henry 71, clear your citations, please.
0: Both units clear. William 71, checking.

0: 433, hold my call from here on.
1: 433, yes, sir. Adam 31, you want to control?
0: I want to control.
1: Okay.
0: What are you doing, 32?
1: Adam 32, go ahead.
0: Where are you at, me too? New PC.
1: Starting Wiley. Units for resume normal traffic on Sinus.
0: 079.
1: Yes, there. There's new PC4.
2: Yeah, 246. Show me SO.
1: Unit 246, that's clear. Henry 66.
3: 45, Edward 16, SO waiting.
1: Henry 66.
4: 42 Boy 10, show me SO. Can you show me en route to 12 ENC?
1: Number 16, SO waiting.
5: 41 Lincoln 10.
1: Okay. Put me on Henry 63's call, please.
4: 45 Frank 20 SO.
1: 41 Lincoln 10.
6: Frank 20 SO.
1: 42 Boy 15, show me SO.
6: 415, show you SO.
5: 41 Sam 15 and Sam 16 have been dropped off at the station. Myself and Sam 11 will be one man for the remainder.
1: That's clear.
0: 1071 Trevor.
1: That's clear.
6: Voice 1 clear.
4: Go ahead.
1: North Central holding a suspicious person, meeting district taking direct off Sooner Airline in Bora Lane.
4: 45 Frank 26, show me SO.
6: Frank 26, SO.
0: 5.0 to it. Boy Charles Young, 6082. Boy Charles Young, 6082. Yeah, red Lexus 41.
1: Super Acre, I believe that's going to be in a park.
4: Clear. 245, I see the farmery. Can you hold it for our next park unit coming on it too?
1: Both supervisors are clear.
2: 45, Sam 16.
6: Sam 16, man.
2: 257, SO. 257, clear. I have the first available district SO in order of Lakeside pick up that Durham Chase call, SO.
1: Charles 23, checking.
5: Alright, can you show me SO?
1: Clear.
6: I need the first available unit for the assault call, 14566 Durham Chase Lane.
4: Let's do that, cool.
1: Clear.
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1: Clear. Westside Oak Crest, follow up.
7: 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Can you show me a SO and route to Tomball EMC for computer issues?
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1: 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Edward 38, checking.
8: 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Edward 38, clear.
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9: Received number records, 45 North Santa Bay Area Boulevard, 746, number records.
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10: 12-9-6, show Adam Sessions. 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
1: Sam 29, say so. Clear.
2: Frank 21's in traffic.
1: Frank 21, say so. Charles 78. Forty-five, 42, show me SO.
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1: 45.12, SO.
0: C. Charles for a suspicious person, 1300 West Mount Houston. Central with 200, welfare check.
1: Charles 25, show me that sound, send me that.
0: Conversation people for credit card fees, 150 wagon points. Charles 25, let's clear to welfare check, 14335, Ella Boulevard, apartment 1704.
1: 45, Adam 36, OD.
0: Adam 36, OD.
4: 45, boy 46, SO.
0: Boy 46, SO.
5: Adam 80 OD.
0: Adam 80 OD.
5: 45
0: Lincoln 20 SO. Lincoln 20 SO.
5: William
6: 70
5: SO.
6: B-Boy
0: for info call 803 system.
6: 45 Sam 20 SO.
0: 209 William 70 SO. 245 be advised Paul 31. Sam 20 SO. 8 after discharge firearms. Walden Drive in Greenbrier, Colony.
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8: 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Adam George, 2510, Houston, 1042.
9: 45, Adam 18, howdy, have a good one.
0: Reported 5 and 6 or 7 gunshots were heard in the area, so blue or black, all you driving fast. Look till I busted out.
6: Adam George, 25 Hendrickies.
0: Adam 18 OD, how are we doing?
10: 42 Edward 17, you can send that discharge.
0: Can I get it back in Edward 17?
11: 45.24 SO.
10: Edward 17, I'll have it.
0: 24 SO.
3: 2022, if you could show me SO, send a domestic prevent and stack that for him.
0: Clear. 245, putting on the suspicious person at Farm League 19717, Steamer Airline. In service, 2 black males, 1 wearing all black and white with sweatpants, 1 wearing black shorts. Only the property currently next to the field by the woodshed. 891 at 1401. Number 2, show you after waiting.
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0: 140 SO.
10: Henry 66, under control. Can you clear my CPU, please?
0: B-Boy for a minor accident, 16700 Crokendall.
1: Paul 15.
0: Paul 15.
1: Yes, ma'am. Can you show me OD?
0: Paul 15, let's clear. 246, we clear to copy this follow up.
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13: 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Victor, Mary Boy, 3013.
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1: 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Clear, we'll show you back in.
2: That's clear.
1: Clear.
3: Reroute me to the unknown medical in West Hardy. I'm clear on the notes.
1: Number 38, that's clear.

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3: 1071, show me back in that location.
4: 246922.
3: Clear.
1: That's clear, 1406. 46922, checking.
2: Yeah,
1: that was
2: Adam
1: 31 checking.
2: Wait, can I do
1: Adam
5: 2?
1: That's right.
5: 717,
1: 5555,
2: other reference, 49.
1: 17,
2: answer. 182. Go ahead.
1: Can I check 475,
2: please?
1: No,
4: Houston, what is the event number?
1: B-Boys for info call, 4210-196 Red West.
5: Can we do a call back to Houston for somebody to make a report, please?
6: Yeah, Adam, 750 Morales, Morales, 59.
1: Yes, sir.
6: 2 Edward, 207 Corral, no 29.
4: 42, 432. 42, go ahead. You stacked a terroristic threat. Audio vendor, under my numbers, please.
1: Yes, sir.

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1: 446, I'm right down the street. 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
3: Frankie Wellness, they're showing your route. 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
3: I'm 10-4, man.
4: Receive. 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
5: 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Yes, simple.
4: 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Receive 195, 1412.
0: Reference 497, you can clear or false. 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
4: That's clear. Good.
0: Cardi.
4: Receive next call record for 2750, 10 eastbound of McCarty. Next call record for 2750, 10 eastbound of McCarty.
1: Henry 110, that's clear.
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3: Trim 750, no more records.
4: No more records for 2750, 10 eastbound of McCarty, no more records.
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0: 41 Sam 16. I'm eastbound on 1960 in between Cowley and Bama Westfield. I'm in my POV. I just passed by a four-car minor in the far right-hand lane.
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2: Route 14.
1: Oh, no, no.
2: Route 14. That's right.
1: Route 25.
2: Route 25, Eddie. Are you sure you're ready?

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1: Go ahead.
0: Have you been speaking for my numbers, information on?

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0: 41 over 38 under control.
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1: Okay.
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1: 42 and 10 what? Boy 84 SO.
0: 14,000 block of 2920, North Charles Robert, 3613, North Charles Robert, 3613, Sweet Gray, Dutch pickup.
3: Sweet Redstone Bend, Mesa, Texas Plate, King, Adam, Sam, Henry, Ida Paul.
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0: Maybe you said supervisor's number is on my DD2 holding.
1: Okay, to confirm this.
0: And 48th, that's clear. It's a local alarm. 23800 Breckenridge Forest Drive at the Breckenridge Forest Community Center. 196.1417.
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0: Yeah, I'm David, 711 Alvarado, no 29.
1: 45 over 12. 41 Sam, 29. You can clear 633 information number 9.
2: Number 12, then? Sam, 29, that's clear.
1: Number 12, you can send a traffic hazard 622.
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1: Henry 60, that's clear. 475, I'll meet the citizen. 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
1: 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William 65, let's meet the citizen at Walgreens, 14127, Cypress Rose Hill.
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8: Clear.
9: Henry 35.
1: Henry 35?
9: Henry 35, show me a SO.
1: Clear. Tower 17, answer. That's
5: it. 1023, I'm strong.
1: Clear.
5: 233 OD.
1: Henry 31
10: checking.
1: 41039.
10: Energy 11, control. Thank you.
1: Yes, sir.
10: Similar accident, mine on 1960 in Belmont.
8: 2 Adams, 750 Houston.
1: Right.
8: Please send a message for towing.
1: Adam 10 checking.
7: 42 Adam 10 under control.
1: That's good. Edward 17, I'm having computer issues. Can you put me on that info call, please? Edward 17, that's good.
11: Central, they have credit card abuse. Station 1.
10: Charles 43, send that credit card abuse.
1: 22. Charles 25, checking.
6: 25, sure.
10: 50 Tom 35, traffic.
1: 50 Tom 35, go ahead. Clear, need a website supervisor delivery reference 253.
10: 5300, Audi Mail. William Victor John 3284.
1: Paul 52, clear. Yes, sir, sure, yeah.
2: 42, Frank 20, traffic.
1: Number 18, checking. Frank 20, how is your traffic?
10: All right, 18, under control.
2: I'll be at Will Clayton and Lago.
1: Clear.
2: Lago Forest, Texas license plate, Henry King, John 3580.
1: Yes, sir, sure, yeah.
10: Number 25.
1: Number 25, man.
10: You can expect an Ohio.com reference to the factory.
1: Yes, sir.
7: Can't say they want traffic.
6: 158, I'll take a look at it.
2: Can't say they want.
1: L supervisor for an info call, reference number 245. That's clear, it's 253 and 1424.
7: 27137, Tumble Parkway, Sam King William, 9975, Sam King William, 9975, look me a white Dodge, SUV.
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8: What's clear?
1: 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Hey, 36 point access.
7: Good.
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1: Call quick for information. 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John 30, go to traffic.
7: That's clear.
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10: Andrew 75.
5: 10600 Rosen Boulevard, Robert Mary Tom, 7993. Robert Mary Tom, 7993.
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0: fourth one is 3472.71.
1: 41 number 34, that's where you're showing around. Once a unit to look at the footage from the theft.
2: 45, Frank 24, checking.
0: Frank 24, we're in a people, thank you.
2: That's clear.

0: 259
1: 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King 20 checking.
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1: Clear.

0: Speak from minor accident. Was at Houston Parkway and Lonesome Woods.
1: Ten 71, I'm back here.
0: 20 checking.
2: Tom 17, Charles 18, 130 checking. Charles 86, go ahead.
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0: Yes, sir.
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1: Hey, Fernando, Major Minor, 27,400 Cypress Wood.
0: Charles 68, that's clear.
2: 42, Edward 17.
3: Number 17, go ahead.
2: Yes, sir. My report is requesting to speak with a sergeant. Can I get a sergeant to help on my call?
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4: traffic. Checking on you. 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King Palmieri 7109.
1: Do you send anybody to a suspicious vehicle? That's clear.
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0: Number 10, can you send me that dev on Foley Park?
1: Robert 17, Chucky. Clear.
2: Edward 60.
1: Edward 60.
2: Stand by, Agent. Sam 21.
1: Suspicious vehicles at Chriswood and Burnham Wood.
3: Sam 21.
2: Yes, sir. Can you send me a message, please?
3: Yes, sir.
1: In service recording states, one black male threw the phone of a black female out of the window over an older Honda Accord. License plates in the call slip. Advised northbound on Burnham Wood. Reference 431F1433.
3: Henry, once I know, you may be able to move back and get a staging location

0: Anyway, one time, we're staging outside of 19003 White Candle Drive. 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
1: Henry, what's your number?
2: I don't know what your number. 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

0: 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They're following the vehicle. 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
0: Number 38, that's fine.
2: Number 65, be advised. 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
0: 41 David 29, transfer complete ending mileage 134. That's clear, 1439.
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2: 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Reference 519-1439.
3: He's not holding any weapons right now. I can see him. I'm going to just try to talk to him. I'll back off if it doesn't go well.
0: You want the channel hold?
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0: That's good.
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0: Charles 54.
1: Edward 12, no more records.
2: Charles 54.
0: Charles 54, can you run the state number on my call notes?
2: Charles 12, clear, no more records. 13203, Fry Road, no more records, Fry Road. 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
0: Call center.
3: Edward 38, I'm under control. I'm talking to the subject now. He's unarmed.
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5: Texas, Sam Young David 4497. 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Chicago Mexico Trailblazer, I'll be at 29500, 10 miles away.
6: 42520, Keys in the minor accident on Westlake Parkway.
2: 42520, that's good, show you that.
7: Okay, it's 711 Lane, no 29.
6: Frank Cooper.
2: Frank, stay with. Tom 23, that's clear. Coming back to Chevy Trailblazer, insurance is confirmed.
7: David 601, checking status.
6: Meet the officer. Can we get more details? Is the child going to be at the school? Is their child at the school already? Unwise, we can take the report.
2: Be advised, registration expires April 2026.
1: Boy 38, go away clear. Boy 38, clear.
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1: So, can you send the unknown major on Cypress?
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0: 145, that's clear. Henry 13, Tom 17, Charles 5-4, checking.
3: Charles 5-4, under control.
4: Good. Under control.
0: Both units are clear.
4: Tom 17, under control.
0: Tom 17, clear.

0: Official, yeah.
1: 21 checking.
0: Frank 21, Frank 21, Learner Control, thank you.
1: Frank 21, that's good.

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0: 246.
1: 246.
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0: Yeah, 246. Go ahead and put William 52's numbers on reference 670.
3: 41 Edward 38. Can you log a plate, please?
4: Go ahead with it.
1: That's clear. Next unit.
3: Texas, David, Mary, Nora, 6335. David, Mary, Nora, 6335.
4: That's clear.
1: Tom 34, that's clear. You're still trying to be on the minor. How did you want to clear that?
5: Tom 35, I'm going to control.
4: Transitor.
1: Tom 34, you're ready.
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9: Yes, ma'am, you can clear me off this one, report, and put me back on another one at station 1.
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6: I'm going to be on Highway 6 and 529. Texas license plate Victor Mary Charles 9096. It's going to be a white Cadillac.
4: Okay. Hey, Charles, for Burke Habitation, 15407 Sellers. Hey, boyfriend, address to animal, 19335 Richland Springs. 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
0: 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There's two to
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0: I'm going to be on that mental health call on Katy Freeway 11601. 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We got two detained.
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0: Meeting 04130.
1: I have two last names. First one is Gonzalez with a Z. Second one is Charles Adam Nora Ida Lincoln. First name, Young Edward Ida Mary Ida. Possibly a middle name of Beatrice. Boy Edward Adam Tom Robert Ida Charles Edward. Date of birth 04/25/1988.
0: Hey Adam, Animal Life, Kempston Road and Mathis Road. He says, so holding Mika Citizen Beating District, taking direct. And Tim Ruane holding follow up, public service only supervisor. Can I get supervisor's numbers to hold?
2: Cypress.
3: Edward 11, you can send that to CI.
0: Tangent board, please.
4: Edward 11, that's clear.
2: Tim Ruane.
4: Over 11 happened yesterday. No vehicle description for the second one up, but.
3: That's
0: 252, that's your public service only. 736 at 1455.
4: Evil for animal in Maine. 3499, 96 robust.
0: Robert 17.
2: 336.
3: Robert 17.
2: Go ahead.
4: Evil for BMV. 6626 at 1960 roadies.
0: Robert 17, are you clear to check by with Nora 33?
5: No idea. The offer name and date of birth on several different ways. Can we clear?
4: The boy for a minor accident, 16700 personnel.
0: You're trying to be the closest unit. He's trying to be at Brian Hurst and Deepbrook.
1: Clear, thank you.
0: That's good, thank you.
4: Hey, Charles, for a suspicious person, 1300 West Mount Houston.
0: There's numbers for the Meet the Citizen holding district.
2: 45 John 30, sir. One female custody and lost to JPC starting 765. Changes to warrant service, please.
6: 136. You have my numbers. I'll get you a unit.
0: 130, go, traffic. 136, that's good. Thank you.
6: Bump Edward 12 for it.
0: Edward 12, clear to copy.
2: 0000 Brooklyn Boulevard. Victor Zebra Victor 6483.
0: That's good.
7: Edward 12, I'm clear on there.
0: Clear. Reference 730 out, 1456.
8: Sam 20.
0: Sam 20.
4: Be for mental health call 15600 Pinfield Point Court.
8: Sam 20. I didn't hear that one go out. Go ahead and send that to me and you can free Edward 12.
0: That's clear. Edward 12, you're back in.
4: Edward 16, can you send me a message?
0: That's good.
9: Charles 680.
0: 45, Frank 26, checking. Charles 68, clear OD.
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7: Charles 43, you can change it to fraud.
0: That's good. Charles 43, clear.
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10: 41, boy 23, SO.
4: Boy 23, show you, SO. 42, over 23, that mental health call is going to be related to your call. It's going to be the same as 40. He's advising he just wants to go to mental health hospital. He's diagnosed with bipolar depression and anxiety. Fine, did you go, sir?
0: See Charles for info call 143 Hollyvale.

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2: 45, Adam, 28, show me LV, please.
0: He's outing for suspicious person, 5633, Mary Francis.
3: Adam, 28, LV.
4: Number 39, that's like sharing route.
5: Number 10, you respect that.
0: Okay.
6: Can you show me a route to possible suspect location, 3623 Tenbury Drive?
0: Frank 21 last way. Tower 22 last way. You need a unit check last?
6: No, we're clear. We're second man.
0: Tessa.
7: King 22nd.

0: Robert 17.
1: Robert 17.
0: Robert 17. I made contact with him. He's under control.
1: That's good. Thank you.
2: Norm 33.
1: Go ahead.
2: 45.9. I'm secure. You can send me information.
1: That's it.
0: 41 Lincoln 10 OD.
1: That's fair.
3: 41 Lincoln 10 Charlie.
4: 45 David 14 OD.
3: Hey, boys for juvenile disturbance 2018. I can fix it list.
1: David 14 OD.
5: Come, Bear 17 as well.
6: Come, Bear.
3: Yes, sir, go ahead.
1: Tom
6: 31 SO. Open.
7: Adam 31, show me OD.
3: Yes, sir, unit be advised, I'm both open.
1: Adam 31 OD.
5: Boys and boys, so reroute me to Humble Joe, starting 766.
1: 415?
3: Stand by. 415, go ahead.
1: Henry 23, Charles 25, checking.
8: Can you send me the mental health call, reference 790?
3: That's for sure, yeah.
0: 45 over 13, show me SO.
4: Henry 23, under control.
1: Over 13, SO.
0: 025 under control, extended.
3: That's good.
1: 43.
3: Can you repeat your unreadable?
8: 2 David, 702 Johnson, Class B, Precinct 5, Harris County Constable.
5: Boy 11. Send me information, send it.
3: Boy 11, go ahead.
5: Yes, ma'am. Send me 340. I'm clear on it.
3: Yes, there, sure you are.
1: Charles 11, that's clear. It's a local alarm, 1915 Saddle Creek Drive, audible burglary. Reference 958 F1501.
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1: Two Adam, 7 for Houston.
0: Go ahead.
2: Nora 63 under control. Henry 63, send traffic.
1: Yeah, record I-10 east at the Bellway.
2: Henry 15 under control.
3: Tom 39 under control.
0: All units are clear.
4: Receive Nixville record for 2 Adam 750, 10 eastbound at the Beltway. Nixville record, 10 eastbound at the Beltway. To David 806, Allen, 29.
0: There's clear.
5: Out of 10, OD.
0: Out of 10, clear OD.
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0: Flying J, Air Tex 45, on a white van, Texas Victor, Charles Paul, 6417.
1: Yes, sir. Tower 38 checking.
2: 41 Tower 38, I'm under control.
1: Yes, sir. Forty-five, 145 checking. 45 in control. That's good.

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0: Mary 10, checking. Clear 35.
7: Yeah, can you check on William 65? 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
0: 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Edward 59.
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0: 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Reference 70 at 1510. North Central with 32 welfare checks.
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0: Frank 2-0 clear, showing routes. 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
1: Do we have a gate code?
0: Nora 41.
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1: 1235.
0: Okay. Nora 41, I'm putting you on a major accident at the same location of your welfare check. EMS is en route advising you heard a big crash, a vehicle accident, mother and baby were in the car.
1: Frank 22, gates open.
0: Nothing. 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
1: 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Advice, she doesn't go to school, and there's a male who's always yelling at her to go in and not talk to anybody.
0: 40 Mary 20.
1: 40 Mary 20.
0: Can you put me on your board and send me your welfare check on 5 for sure? On
1: those. Okay.
0: Tom 17, Henry 13, checking.
1: A out of minor accident, 19,001, Carmire Road.
4: Henry 13, under control.
0: That's good.
5: Tom 17, under control.
0: Great.

0: Lorna.
1: Lorna. Ring 2-2, checking.
2: Morning, Phil, thank you.
1: Okay.
0: Lorna, there doesn't be any injuries at the moment. They have an EMS check by for 12 now.
1: Tucker, EMS should be en route. EMS en route to the disturbance currently at the USPS. Be advised, we're getting a call from the subject. Stating that the manager of the post office threatened her when she was questioning about her lost package, verbal only. She's in a blue Nissan Rogue. Tom, what are you checking?
0: So far, there are no injuries.
1: 144, that's good.
3: Tom 40 secure, thank you.
1: That's good.
4: Red 1, cyber's open.
1: What about boy, 40 traffic. Oh, traffic.
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5: 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It's going to be a gray Ford Explorer SUV.
2: Henry 22.
1: Henry 22.
6: Henry
5: 22, you can send me
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1: Ascension records, Ascension records, no more records, 20230, Cypress Wood Drive, no more records, 20230, Cypress Wood Drive. 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
2: William 80, I'm good, thank you.
1: Okay.
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4: That's okay, showing route one time, beginning 292.
6: Number 15, you can talk about info call.
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1: Clear.
6: That's clear, 1517.
5: Tower 16, that's clear.
0: Nora 9, we're going to need two records.
1: Nora 9, that's clear. Attention records, need two records. 20846 Rose Crossing Lane, need two records.
6: Cyber Station B-Boy for minor accident, do you want a hollow tree?
1: 20846 Rose Crossing Lane. Eastside holding a follow-up. Public service only for me, supervisor.
8: Number 22, look at EMS and Robert.
5: Yes, sir.
9: RC, sir, we're going to need at least two records on here.
1: That's good.

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2: 3 Adam, San Cruz.
1: Go ahead.
3: Go ahead.
0: Put me on that 2-1, where are you at?
1: 115, you can put me on that call.
2: Street guard, it's not going to be the right vehicle.
0: 45, which one is it?
3: Where?
1: Yeah, we're 2-2, good.
0: Robert Vinkins, 7701.
4: You can send that line over from 630.
1: That's good, hey, yeah.
3: 115, that's clear. It's a public service only reference, 269 at 1519.
1: That's clear.
3: Edward 80, checking.
5: The boyfriend, regressive animal, 3595, 1960, he calls for birth habitation, 15407, sellers.
1: 421-836, you can send it back to the station.
5: Photo 1 X-ray 2 success, but I'll show you in route. The advisor reported does speak Spanish, and it's supposed to be a FHDI, not a minor. Apologies.
1: That's clear, thank you.
5: The boyfriend aggressive animal, 19-3-35, first from Sprint.
1: Clear.
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3: Attention records, no more records. 20846 Rose Crossing Lane, no more records.
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1: That's clear.

0: Number 55. I'm secure. You're extended.
1: Okay.
0: Keytone 35, traffic.
1: Keytone 35, go ahead.
0: $2,200 on email. William, 2699.
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1: 44, do you show me how to control, please?
0: 140, clear.
2: 113, we'll be on control.
0: That's sir. King 20, checking.
3: Over. 41, Sam 29, you can clear 820 information under my numbers.
0: Clear. Sam 29, that's clear.

0: 158.
1: 158, I'm holding an information call under your numbers. How did you want to clear it?
0: 158, you can clear it. Refer to civil.
1: Yes, ma'am. I have some computer issues. Can you hold my call and show me out with 014? We're going to be under control.
2: Yes, ma'am. 1216
3: for Epic.
1: Last
0: unit. Henry 29, can you run that Arizona license plate in my notes and attach it for me, please?
2: 420
3: Frank William Sam 4046
1: This would be 420 Can you have a narcotics canine check by, please?
2: Available narcotics canine to check by with 420 14.
1: Can you send money to staff resident?
4: 729, you can send me that information call.
0: 45 over 25
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1: Number 25, good.
0: Go ahead and send that local to me.
3: 1216, we're going to be at Hirschfield, north on Peter.
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6: 81 came from the control of a canine.
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6: That's clear. What do you got?
1: Unit 35 checking.
2: You're on a traffic stop.
1: Okay. Yes, sir.
6: That's clear. I'll be en route.
0: 331.
2: That's good. Thank you.
7: 41, Edward 34, send me 246.
1: Edward 31.
0: Edward 31, you can send me my 82.
5: Edward 34, that's clear. Straight route to the minor.
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2: Edward 12, 325 East Ritchie Road.
0: That's clear. I'm going to route this out slow.
2: That's clear.
3: Hey, David, 702 Houston. Flash in the car. Houston, last unit, go ahead.
2: William 75, Henry 13, Henry 29, checking.
0: William 75, under control.
3: We had a vehicle search, State Highway 288, southbound, just south of County Road 61.
0: Henry 13, under control.
1: 2 out of 809, received.
2: Both units were clear.
4: Houston, 2 Charles 1002, Rose, number 29.
0: Henry 12, do we have a female? Deputy, I can check by my location. Per the notes.
1: 47, course from Yodi. Sure, you have a good one.
2: That's clear. Can I have a female check by with Edward 12?
1: Number 49, pull off our tag 14,700, Woodland Hills, Spanish speaker.
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2: Edward 48, that's clear. Charles 25, Henry 29, Turkey.
0: Charles, advice, sir.
2: Clear.

0: 42.12 checking.
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0: Sam 26, for reference number 427 in progress, we've got a missing 12-year-old. The.
4: I'm not calling. Can we get a call? Can we get a phone number for the officer?
0: Yes, ma'am.
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6: Everything else, we're at the disturbance family, 460. 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
7: Well, so we can send me the welfare check on Woodland Hills and we do a callback to an apartment number.
0: That's good.
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0: Number 14, clear.

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1: 1739,
2: 7385.
3: Yes, sir. 1739, that's 1739,
4: that's

0: Number three, not for your disturbance. They're pinging you to their Dollar Tree. Advice, child's father won't leave her alone. Reporter refused to answer any of the questions. Just heard yelling at the mail. Unknown weapons. Hey, William, it's back.
1: Frankie T, just on.
0: Frankie T, that's fine.
2: Unit 15, under control.
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2: Hi, thank you, I'm going to
1: 45, Sam, 16, OD.
0: Okay. King 20. King 20. Can you clear me warning and put me on another traffic stop right in front of Klein Collins High School? Edward 15, checking. That's clear.
3: Control.
0: Okay. You have a license plate.

0: King 20, can you copy your plate?
1: King 20, go ahead.
0: I'm Mary Sam, 7132.
1: Can you repeat? You were low in the beginning.
0: And William, Mary Sam, 7132.
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2: Error 14 checking.
0: I'm a controller, I'm in service.
2: Okay.
0: William 65, that's Lisa, that's other 19814 Dayton Springs Drive. She reported saying her son was scammed. He was sent fraudulent checks and deposited them into his bank account. Reference 535 at 1535. Central Prestonwood Forest, assault family.
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0: 594 is a family assault, 8114, Birchland Drive. She reported stating her 66-year-old female mother put her hands on her after she refused to do something. Subject still a location. No EMS needed. Unknown weapon subject is bipolar, reference 482 at 1536.
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6: 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Be advised. I put myself on traffic. 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
10: Therefore.
2: Beaver disturbance juvenile 12800. Pitman down. 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

0: Edward 60. 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
1: 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Traffic?
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8: Houston Tone 35, traffic.
6: Tone 35, mode traffic.
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9: R63. Hey, it's Amina and Ross with that juvenile disturbance off of Pittman Downs. Report is advising him and his friends are being chased by other juveniles being shot at with BB guns.
10: R63, yeah, but that's what we changed my mind or they were refusing transport.
0: 423, reroute me. Again, priority one.
9: Available supervisor to advise priority on that call.
4: Edward 31 checking.
0: We're going to make a weapons disturbance. Let's go for 31.
4: 45 Frank 20, units on Turnway Drive checking.
9: That's clear, they're going to be related.
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8: 7.2, I'm clear on the weapons.
0: Frank 20, understood.
9: That's right, that's clear.
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6: Frank 22, go ahead.
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4: Class 630.
8: 1960 in Bamel Village Drive, Texas plate, Sam Young Frank, 0806.
11: That's clear.
6: That's clear.
4: That's clear.
0: That's right, 24, traffic.
6: 3-2-4-5. 4-5-4-40. I'm on the control and my computer just shut down.
0: That'll be southbound on 45 approaching the 249 exit on Texas Tag. X-ray William, X-ray 8413.
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12: You found it today, sir.
6: X-ray 20, that's
4: fine. G-5, you're not going?
12: Channel clear.
6: It's clear, go ahead.
12: I'm trying to verify what zone I'm working in. Can you verify address for me? If it's D5, what do you want?
13: 42, item 34, can you show me D, please? Have a good one.
6: Okay, you already have a good one.
4: Go ahead with the address.
12: It's going to be 12434-6249. It's going to be the program.
4: It's going to be District 6.
12: That's good, man. Thank you.
0: 836. Show me back in action.
4: Westside Mud 542 alarm.
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0: Charles Family and Soul, 8727 Point Park Drive. Plug 77, that's clear. It's going to be 21739 Carvalho Oak Trail. It's an audible duress alarm. They've attempted voicemails. Reference 730 at 1544.
1: Boy 42, you can send it.
0: Boy 42, clear. Henry 13, Edward 21 checking.
2: And Trayvell, 18 years old, choked her and grabbed her by her arm at a different location about 12 hours ago.
3: Thank you, Bridget.
1: Go ahead.
4: Air 12, one detained.
3: Edward 22 in the neighborhood, if he's close, you can break off what he's on and see what's wrong.
0: Edward 12, that's good. One detained, 1545.
1: Edward 22, you can show one male transport to ATA Kingwood and clear me RTA and put me on a weapon.
0: Okay.
5: Frankie, do I have Central contacting the report? You guys get more information.
6: What is your boy 33 restricting?
0: Any available lieutenant or above to look at reference 724 in precinct 5?
3: 35, precinct 5, you can also.
0: That's clear.
5: Boy 33, reconfirm?
6: Boy 33, can you redirect that too for this call?
5: That's clear.
0: Next unit?
5: All units be advised, that 2 is going to be restricted.
7: Charles 39, and you run the number all the way and attach the bond condition.
0: Charles 39, that's clear.
3: Frank 23, hook time.
5: All units are traveling, where's traffic on Frank 23?
0: Charles 84, checking.

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2: Hey, what do you want?
1: John 30, go traffic.
2: 10900, Worth Woodwall, Tom Zebra, Mary, 5971.
1: Joey, yes, sir.
2: Hey, what do you want? You can see my bike and send the stolen vehicle.
1: 021, up there. Two one is a stolen vehicle, 1415 Baychester Lane. Was stolen from location. Central suspicious vehicle, 7062 Lakeview Haven Drive. It's not showing in tow menu. Reference 626 at 1547.
0: Front 22 checking.
2: Morning control, thank you.
0: That's it.
4: 3-3,
0: every time I'm
4: following
0: you,
4: there's no one around here right now.
0: Having
4: an appeal in the neighborhood.
0: Same thing when I'm going to try. We're out with 4 juveniles right now. Edward 2-2, that's clear.
1: Henry 12, unit 34 checking.
5: 4-12, you can tell my family to serve on some low-risk calls.
2: Everybody watch your chain, you can strike that suspiciously.
6: Henry 12, on the
1: Henry 12, that's clear.
4: One has blue shorts and some shorts and a scooter.
1: Number 15, clear.
4: Four, just clear. Thank you.
1: Clear.
0: That's clear.
1: See Charles info call, 10519 Hamlet Drive.
2: This is a 4 month drop.
4: Right, yeah. They got scooters with them?
0: That's clear.
7: 422, they don't have scooters.
1: Charles 84, William 65 checking.
4: Well, what's the description of from yours is too bad?
1: 1039. William
8: 77.
0: Number 39.
1: William 77.
8: I'm clear of the update. Soon
1: as
8: juvenile service on
7: Mike
8: 60. Can we see
7: if
8: they're still there?
1: That's not
7: sure you're back in. They're all juveniles. Between the ages of 13 and 14.
1: Eastside Love 154, Burger for Habitation.
0: 39, that's the Ross Central call. 40 originally advised that people are texting stating 4 or 5 teenagers in the parking lot. Somebody may have a firearm, but unable to confirm. Available units, but...
7: But it's not a color gun. They're like Warby guns.
4: Yeah, they all said it was like these guns. Yeah. You got the mail?
1: See Charles suspicious vehicle, CIA 6 North and West Road. Still holding a solicitor's Westside issue taken direct.
0: 41-326 to you. Send me a message, please.
1: Leslie.
2: 158, let's get William 52 for 614.
1: 148, that's clear.
0: Henry, can you continue that suspicious vehicle on Highway 6? The sister is cut right behind the ear with the knife. They're unsure where the knife is now, but they're separated.
1: Number 10, clear. William 52, that's clear. So solicitors Luetta Road in Tomball. They advise there's a male subject northbound between the shell and the ATV, white male, heavy set pajama pants. Reference 614 at 1549.
5: Boy, so you can show me out.
0: That's clear.
1: William 90 and Tom 39 checking.
5: Boy, no, no, no.
1: William 90, that's clear.
0: Hey, boyfriend, family, Sherman, 17100 Rolling Creek. Hey, boyfriend, aggressive animal, 3595, 1960 with us. Hey, boyfriend, aggressive animal, 19335, Richmond Springs.
2: 1365 is back in citation.
0: Be boy from the citizen, 16909 Rolling Creek.
2: Clear.
1: Charles 39, are you clear your update? Disregard, I see.
5: Charles 39, I'm clear.
1: Charles 39, clear. William 65, Tom 39, checking.
2: 55, clear.
1: Clear.

0: 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Do you what are the notes for this call?
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0: All right, 232, airplane 2. You have those belts, the time. Can you bring them over here?
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0: Realize? 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
2: Okay, clear. Okay.
4: Ten four. This is a burglary of a habitation. 639 Regal Hollow Lane, Seabrook 40. 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Possibly the landlord. 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They cleared the residence. 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

0: 2010.
1: Houston, 2010-02, go ahead.
2: Charles 84, to meet the citizen 15807, Mindy Wood Court, 040, in reference to her daughter being threatened by a female subject that states they're 20 minutes away from the reporting's residence. Subject's possibly under the influence of substances. Reporting has no weapons. Reference 848 at 1554.
0: 2010-02, could you sign me off my register time right now?
3: 2010-02,
4: that's your
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4: 45, John 30,
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2: Okay. 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
5: Chocolate.
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4: 43 Charles 30 SL.
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4: What's up? 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
6: 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I'll be in the Bank of America parking lot. 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
2: Tom 23. 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
1: Frame 26. I test you to Oaks for welfare check, 5403 Griffin Verse. Robert 12, are you moving?
2: 440.
1: 440 then? Totally clear.
3: Okay. Robert 10, we're going to be on the traffic stop at the intersection of Old Hallsworth and Hallsworth.
1: That's clear.
4: One 17, we're making contact.
1: 117, that's it.

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1: 45-4 traffic.
2: 117, that's clear, one in custody, 1559. 924, over traffic.
3: That's how you release.
0: 22-111. 117, you can open general.
2: Go ahead.
1: On the highway 6 in Loganball, on Texas license plate. Victor Charles Paul, 8652.
2: That's clear. That's clear.
0: Yes, ma'am. Be advised, I'm going to have one juvenile male in my back seat.
2: Attention all units. Units can resume normal traffic. Channel is released at 1559. That's clear, 1559.
0: And also, no more records.
1: 5535 traffic.
2: Right. 45440, can I have EMS to check by for a 14-year-old? 140, please.
1: 2200 Audi now. Robert Tom William, 4198.
2: Okay. 2702 short, no 29.
4: 725.
2: 725,
4: you said no events. Can you stack the event in vehicle on me?
2: That's
5: good. We're still under control. I got one female detained.
2: Attention records, need first record at Bank of America parking lot southbound off the Tomball Parkway. Attention records, need first record at Bank of America parking lot southbound before Spring Cypress. That's there, just, you know. Next unit, I was keyed up.
6: Nor 18, can you change my call to a 670?
2: Nor 18, that's clear. 45, John 30, checking.
6: John 30, I'm on
2: patrol. 14, did you have traffic?
3: Frank
2: 22.
3: Frank 22. Houston's family distance on Rolling Creek, we're clear on notes.
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2: 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Still holding family disturbance, east side mode 154. 140, no more records.
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0: Four zero three.
2: Last unit.
0: 403, go to Rapids 29. 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
2: It's clear, guys.
0: Charles State 2, show me a SO winning on equipment.
2: Charles State 2, show you a SO winning. 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
0: Charles 94. 11,000, Rodham Boulevard. William Boy, 6154.
5: Tell you EMS was a 66-year-old female conscious of breathing with a laceration on her arm.
2: That's clear. Yeah, boy 22.
7: Boy 22.
0: 75.
7: Boy 22, that's no shame, man.
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2: Edward 75, that's clear for family disturbance, 311 North Vista Drive to number 907. See reported about her son. Black male, black shirt, red and black pants with dreads is being disruptive, only verbal only at this time. 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
2: 459 is clear, welfare check, 20530 North Briar Drive, anonymous caller, we can hear, they can hear two females in the background. 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
1: On 40, I have our patrons on board for fuel to Richie. Beginning mileage 449.
0: That's right.
2: 517. 2750, Kelly, no 29.
0: Edward 15, show me a route to the DA's office.
3: Edward 15 is there.

0: Tom 17, that's clear. Attention records, need first record. 1717 North Sam Houston Parkway West. Going to be for F-250 with slabs on the back. Attention records, need first record. 1717 North Sam Houston Parkway West for F-250 with slabs on the back.
1: And turn off the disturbance at the Wendy's. It's going to be a weapon disturbance.
0: Charles 80.
1: Female has a stick, is threatening the manager. The manager has a firearm. Need more units on it.
2: You send me reference 82.
0: 4826,
1: that's clear. I'm on the road. That's clear.
0: 4820, route. 4820, that's clear. Charles 80, that's clear. It's a criminal mischief, 9123 Crescent Clover Drive. Steve reporting advised of breaking in his car and possible theft. Reference 82 at 1607.
3: 5-7, show me in the control, 1-2.
1: Correction, customer is going to be a black male wearing a blue shirt. He's the one being aggressive.
0: Let's go under control, 1-10, 1607.
1: Black male is the one with a firearm. It's currently in his waistband, not currently out at this time. And put up.
0: Henry 13, checking.
1: X-ray 2, self just left, unknown DOT.
4: Henry 13, under control.
0: That's good.
5: Beeper, Life and Danger in Progress, 19,300, Westlake Houston Parkway to Kroger for children locked inside of a vehicle.
6: Excuse me,
2: there's only person 3
6: within the parking lot.
2: I don't know, do not. She's going to this person, please.
1: There was a thing on us, sir.
7: Boy, she's down 20 on
1: clear. Yes. X-ray 26, Hyundai, Texas plate 166, George Zebra, Charles. Correction, Louisiana plate.
0: North Central, 901, local alarm.
8: Do we know what direction he took?
1: Negative, no DOT.
9: 251, go with it.
0: You have asked 251?
9: That's clear.
8: 31, what's my two?
1: 42.
8: Can you level plate for me?
1: Go ahead with it.
2: What's your Fletcher?
0: That's clear.
8: It's going to be a Texas plate, King Paul Victor, 3673.
1: Yes, sir.

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1: Down to 9.
2: Hangar 73, let me have your O1 in progress somewhere here.
0: 10-2-9, the info call, reference 7-5, on the 3-2 supervisor.
3: Number 4-27, in progress.
0: That's okay.
3: 273, that's clear. Ethel Kroger, 19300 West Lake Houston Parkway. See report if a customer came out advising their kids locked inside the car with keys inside. They've been referred to the fire department. They advise, it's a silver Nissan Rogue, reference 110 at 1610.
2: That's clear, I'm on it. FD's on scene already.
0: Disregard, it looks like P4 is taking it.
3: That's clear. Okay.
4: Sam 33, OG.
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3: People's gonna be alive. 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
1: Need a record with a lockout kid. 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For a black Ram 1500. That's clear. Edward 30.

0: 21, I'm back up.
1: Henry 22, checking.
2: Chris. Henry 22, under control.
1: That's weird, sir. Henry 47, can you run my person all the way?
3: 45440.
1: 440, then. Henry 57, that's weird.
4: Charles 11.
1: Charles 11.
3: Can we get the fire department out here to clean up the chemicals off the railway?
1: That's weird.
4: Send me reference 177, please.
3: 45 Edward 14.
1: Number 14,
3: man. Myself and John 11 are going to be at that apartment 2404, possible juvenile location.
1: That's
0: good. Yeah, okay, I'm on the control. Extend it.

0: 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Okay.
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1: William 5-2, can you run the mail on my call slip, please?
0: William 5-2, that's clear.
1: I see Charles from a major accident, Hamburg Road and Wilshire, priority 2.
0: Atascocita Trails Runaway.
1: Hey, Adam, for suspicious vehicle, 99 Goslin.
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0: That's clear. 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
1: 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Frank 221 detained 1618.

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1: Goedemiddag, 0273, clear on it.
0: That's clear. Reference 273 at 1618. 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
2: Edward 12, you can clear Charles 38 from last scene. 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
0: Yes, sir.
4: Over 25 and over 22 checking. Over 25, over 22 running control.
0: Beaver runaway is 1646. Cardina Blossom.
5: Yes, sir.
0: Edward 84, Edward 75 checking.

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1: Edward, 10 minute criminal mischief on Highway 6.
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3: 41 X-ray 26 checking.
0: That's clear.
1: Edward 10 quick.
3: Under control, thank you.
1: That's clear.
0: Edward 31 checking. That's clear.
4: Henry 73.
0: Henry 73. So negative, I can show you a route.
4: That's clear. You can send it to me. I'll take care of it.
5: 412, I'm going to be transporting 1 to Humboldt Jail, starting mileage 329. Thank you, changes got added to this whole family.
1: Yeah, clear. 1620.
0: That's clear, so runaway 18910, Armbull Court. See report, advisor daughter, 14 years of age, Amina Merriweather, last seen wearing glasses, dark blue shirt and blue jeans, carrying a little fuzzy handbag. She's been gone for 20 minutes. She left on foot, may try to go to a friend's house around the area. Reference 253 at 1620.

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1: Someone picked it up, ma'am.
2: Okay. 45 for Antonio, disregard the record, child's out of the car.
3: From SOSO, one more.
1: Turning 23, child out of vehicle, 1621, any records en route to 1960 West and disregard.
4: That was 13 traffic.
1: That was 12, that's clear, one release 60.
5: That was 17 done.
1: That was 12, that's clear, 1621.
4: That was 13, it's going to be Arkansas tag, Adam, Ida, Boy, 30, John. I'll be at 45 on West Road.
5: That was 13, that's clear.
1: Correction, was that Robert's level one release?
3: Yes, clear.
1: Clear.
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6: 202, could you show me OD, please?
1: 202 is clear. Will you see the mic clear?

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1: Snook in 2920, on Victor Lincoln William, 6205. Victor Lincoln William, 6205. Send me a white Kia SUV.
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0: 71 on Baker.
1: 91-4, Jamal. Yes,
2: that's good. Just checking unit, sir.
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3: 2 Adam 550, Houston.
4: Go ahead, sir.
2: 213.
3: I just attached a Florida 27. Can you tell me if that license is valid or not?
5: Clear the log of it.
6: 40 detail 30. This
2: broke. Okay. Yeah. People with an aggressive animal, 19335, Richmond Springs.
5: 213, 71, Nora, 4, Adam, Lincoln, 2, Adam, Paul, 1, Charles, 205838. Unknown where, what state out of?
2: Definitely. Oakwood, Lynn, A, Adam, for disturbance, others, 17106, Mellow Ridge.
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3: Adam 550, I'm clear.

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0: That's clear. We got one in custody. We're off the JPC. I'll give you a start in a minute.
1: Hey, abandoned vehicle, Northwest and Becker.
2: That's clear, 1628.
3: Starting miles is going to be 854.
1: That's clear, 1628.
3: North Adrian. Frank 2-2, correction, that's going to be en route to Cypresswood.
2: That's clear.
3: Can you also change our call to a warrant service, please?
1: Frank 2-2, that's loud, thank you.
4: I'm going to be at the school with the reporting. Go ahead and have EMS pull up.

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2: Yes, ma'am. 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The juvenile has returned back home.

0: Oh, 323, okay. 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
1: 213. There's a female logged in our call slip, last name Cook. Can you run all the way, please?
2: 322, isn't this Jones on CK?
0: Okay. Show you now.
1: 41 over 39.
0: 41 over 39.
1: Some reference 47.
0: Okay. You brought in a medical emergency, 20,700, Redwood Trail.
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4: Show me out on a major right by Home Depot Station. Station 8, cars have been flipped over.
0: Yes. Yeah. Lucky 2,
1: what? Just want to release Type 2, please.
0: West Carol, USB, right, Type 2 is released.
3: 700 o'clock, please, man. X-ray Henry William, 3265. X-ray Henry William, 3265. Give me a Y-4 pickup.
5: Correct.
6: 42014, show me the location.
4: That's clear. Send me a couple more 110 units. I'm trying to see if there's any entrapments.
0: Sure, you have a good one. That's clear. Can I have additional units checked by? 48, respond to her as well. She'll be nearby.
7: Available canine, unit monitoring, available canine.
0: Confirm that was Edward 30. Edward 48.
7: That's clear. Edward 48, are you clear to be around 215?
8: J52, welcome. Just a second now. Can you put me on it? I'm on scene.
7: J52, that's clear.
9: J13, show 1 to 10.
7: J13, you're clear. 1 to 10, 1632. Edward 48, are you clear to be down to 115?
0: Edward 65 for that major on Treasure.
7: That's clear. Edward 65.
10: Alfred, I'm clear.
4: And 115. You can move EMS up. I have one black male, 30 years old.
7: That's fair.
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3: 1071.
9: Edward 65, a copy.
1: Good.
7: They're showing you around to reference.
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7: Reference 420 at 1633, 5675, Gershon 5671, Trush Rig at the Kroger. 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
8: So no records.
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8: So the loss is going to be in what? 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
7: That's clear.
11: NOR 09. 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
0: City for information call. 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
7: Nara 9 is clear, reference 460 and 1634, domestic prevent 4418, Crosley Fields Drive.
1: Frenchman. Send reference 541, and can we do a callback and make sure they're at that location, make sure the ref hasn't been transported or anything?
12: One third talk there on it.
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8: 126.
0: Affirmative, X-ray 26.
7: 166. Disregard, it's actually pending. She wants back a unit.
2: Henry 43, sorry, reference 448.
7: That's clear. Henry 43, sir.
5: That's clear. I'll be coming from Farberg storefront.
7: That's clear.
13: Henry 43.

0: 9043, you're showing out to this welfare check at 5314 Straight Arrow Drive, reference 448 at 1635. 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In service to Autumn Moon for, in reference to a Fiona Moon. Montgomery County calls advise that the mother has been arrested, requesting a callback.
1: Yeah, 43, this way.
0: Okay.
2: Mm-hmm.
0: Do you think?

0: Unisugar Mike, open mic, Unisugar Mike.
1: Call Sergeant Fuller, mobile.
2: Hello?
0: Unisugar Mike, open mic, Unisugar Mike, hot mic.
2: Calling you, okay. Are you calling here?
3: I don't know where Kroger. Like a lot of them, rather.
2: You have my location.
3: You must be at Grant and Luella.
2: Yes.
3: Here I am.
0: You're gonna check your mics. Hot mic, open mic. You're gonna check your mics.
4: I'm 17 under control.
0: 17 clear. That's clear. Okay.
5: 412, transfer complete, and mileage 338.
0: That's right, 1537.
6: Mod 150 for a suspicious person, 12062, Veterans Memorial.
0: Next available unit for that accident at Houston, Houston Parkway in 1960. Clear.
3: I have a victim bleeding control.
0: That's okay. Mud 173 received major accident with a possible ejection. A male thing laced down on the road at Parker Cypress and West Road. Thanks.
5: Roger, units, we're out here. Graduation, we'll work it.
0: That's clear. Thank you.
5: That's clear. Do I keep the MS around?
0: That's clear.
7: Number 17, that info call is going to be for C3, that's where the accident occurred.
0: Okay.
5: Clear.

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0: 2200, Auden Mail, Charles Young William, 8567.
2: Okay.
3: Seagull for minor accident.
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1: Nora 100 clear.
8: 56557. E5 or 57. That's clear. I got unit data. You put my numbers on it. Clear.
1: Clear. Confirm that was William 56.
8: Yes, ma'am.
1: That's clear. Shane Ross reference 557. Minor accident. Jones and Lorton. Reference to single vehicle collision with a guardrail. EMS declined. Black 2026 Chevy Equinox.
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1: Charles 25 checking on you. William 65 checking on you. William 65.
9: 11,200 block 2920 on William Victor Nora 6448. William Victor Nora 6448. Yeah, gray Honda 4 door.
10: Dispatch. 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
1: control.
10: Center
1: 59. Edward 60 checking.
6: 2022 checking.
1: Henry 35, Henry 50 checking.
0: Frank 2 under control.
6: Okay.
10: Henry 50 under control, thank you.
1: You're clear. William 46, William 52 checking.
0: Frank 24.
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0: I'm going to be working down the sea today. Can you, change this suspicious vehicle? There's no link calls or anything. Clearing up my numbers.
8: Charles 94, we're in control. Be advised, he's the 11. He's going to be transporting a female to Memphis with a broken EBL.
6: Okay.
1: Okay.
8: Myself and Charles 102 will be following.
1: Okay. Edward, did you go ahead?
11: One 6755 with a Houston Parkway with one juvenile on board, starting mileage 735.
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1: Over 65, you're clear. Centrarkers and markers needed at 5671 Trashwick, no markers needed at 5671 Trashwick, and Cypresswood, no markers are needed next unit.
2: Henry 73.
1: Henry 73.
2: Yes, ma'am. You can make me primary. I'll take care of it. You can disregard anybody that has anything.
1: That's fair.
4: Hey, can I come back again?
1: That was Edward 12.
4: That's clear.
1: Go ahead.

0: Victory Van, William 1, X-Ray, Victor 0, Boy, Edward, Mary 5, Paul 4345489. That's going to be on a Mercedes Benz postal van.
1: Okay. In 35.
2: G35? In
1: 35. Eastern reference 644.
3: What is your Charles 33 traffic?
2: Charles 33, bud. 1035, that's clear. 644, juvenile disturbance at 13200 Liberty Sky Lane. In reference to an unknown juvenile riding the streets, doing laps on a dirt bike.
3: Olin Street in Kilburn Drive, Texas license plate, Sam King Williams, 6906.
2: Boy 42. That's good, show you up. Boy 42, guys. Can you show me around 38 office, please?
4: That's good.
2: Hey, Adam 443, 22511, broken off. Charles 31, you can show me out with Charles 33. That's good.
5: 2 out of 10 of 7, sugar.
2: Eastside District, taking direct town custody dispute on Riley Fizzle.
6: Credit card received.
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2: Town 35, good. Charles 17, checking on you.
6: CPS Houston, next bill record for 2 Adam 350, 99 northbound at Tuckerton. Next bill record 99 northbound at Tuckerton.

0: And for 17, that SGI is going to be C3.
1: Okay.
2: Tower 41, we're going to have one on the team.
1: Time's going to team 15, 16:45. Tower 15, 152, traffic hazard.
3: Center 7300.
1: He's calling for stolen vehicle, Liddy York, E6 freeway.
2: Henry 17, that's clear. It looks like the stranded motor vehicle and the traffic hazard are possibly going to be the same. From those, Henry 73.
0: Hey, Adam from Meet the Citizen, 3599, Springs Jupiter.
3: Hey, Henry 73.
2: That's clear.
0: X-ray 26. Can we have an apartment 908? I'm out here for a portal.
2: That's there. Are you on control? You're on traffic hazard 18587 West Lake Houston Parkway. Be advised for vehicle with a blown tire. Report is going to be southbound in a black Nissan sedan. Stuck in the road. We'll do with the other call.
3: That's clear. Can you do me for a record? Or for the record to have Rob? I'm still around.
2: Okay.
0: I'm under control.
4: 213.
2: That's right. 213.
4: 213, can you go ahead and attempt to confirm on that warrant?
2: That's clear.
5: For one.
2: Low volume readers?
3: 41-34-C7. 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
2: Last unit, your volume is low.
0: 41-34, that's clear. Show your route. QV collapse, I'm both going to be on the westbound main lanes.
6: 36, reference 269. You can clear it under 115's numbers. She's aware.
2: That's clear.
7: N71. Show me back in citation.
8: That's good.
4: 41, Frank 21. Can you start 211 on me, please?
0: Frank 21, that's right.
4: 13, also, can we bump for a female unit to be en route over here, please?
2: 213, that's clear. I have a female unit to ride with 213.
6: 4136 and bump Edward 04 for reference 630.
2: Square root of 4. 41X323. 41X323. Square root of 4, the square
3: root
2: from 630. 605, Riley
3: Fuzzle
2: for child custody dispute, 1548.
3: William 22. X-ray 23 out, one female in custody. Can you change this to a drug OD?
2: William 22.
0: That's
2: clear,
0: 1648.
3: William 22, send one for him.
2: William 22, that's clear. Minor accident, Mahaloa and Gessner. Court advised, two vehicle accident, EMS declined. Gray Chevy Silverado versus white Ram. Vehicles are going to be blocking traffic.
3: Frank 22, ending mileage 860.
0: That's clear, 1648.
9: 5222 RC, family assault, 10,225 Wortham Boulevard.
10: William 77, you can see me.
0: 41-38, checking.
7: 38. Can you log in second license plate, please?
0: Go ahead.
2: William 77, that's clear. 717-1949. EMS requested for a three-vehicle accident, Chevy Silverado versus two unknown vehicles.
7: Texas Tom, Mary Paul. 87, Adam Lincoln, William.
0: That's fair.
2: EMS has been requested. No pins, no throws, no entrapments.
9: John 33.
0: 42, Edward 17.
9: Edward 17, what?
0: Yes, ma'am. Reference 436. Are they still needing FO or did EMS transport the baby?
11: Edward 75.
9: I'll get an update.
2: Edward 75.
11: For 136, can you change this to a domestic prevent, please?
0: That's clear. If EMS transported, you can clear runaway numbers for PO.
2: That's clear. 136, clear.
9: That's clear.
7: 166.
5: 166. 133,
7: reference
5: 29,
7: request to cancel
5: the
7: number.
5: 136,
2: I'm clear, thank you.
5: You're clear.
7: That's clear.
5: For reference 936, it looks like they're asking for a specific SO, Debbie. Let's roll with the SO.
2: That's clear.
5: 162.
2: 162. That's clear.
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12: 1084.
13: Number 84.
12: Can you make Edward
14: 48 primary and drop a case number? No need there. That's clear.
13: Edward 12.
14: Edward 12.
13: We ran that VIN all
14: 50,
13: no record.
14: As clear as the
13: postal
14: vehicle.
13: That's clear. Okay, low traffic unit monitoring. 50 Tom 2-7, are you monitoring?
9: 50 Tom 2-7, you monitoring? 50 Tom 2-7.
12: So, did you check on me?
1: Negative, I'm looking for 50 Tom 2-7.
8: Be ready, Cypher Boss 530 on scene, stand by on injury update.
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8: 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Also, I'm going to have Cypress Wood eastbound shut down right at Fairfield Falls Way, redirecting through the Fairfield Town Plaza.
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15: Edward 17, those 2 minors and East Aldine are going to be related. 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
5: 41 Sam 23, you can show Edward 39 and Dyson.
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13: 116, go ahead with your traffic.
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14: 1031, I'm going to set on traffic at Wright Road.
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16: 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They've already had interactions with whomever and they already had incident. 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
13: Tom 31, clear.
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18: 156, you can clear me RTO and send me 273.
13: That was William 53.
18: 156.
13: 156, that's clear. Confirm that was reference 273?
18: Yes, ma'am.
13: That's clear. 273 and 1656. Was that my 258 minor accident? Disregard, it's going to be related to William 80s.
19: Yeah, I'm 750. Dijon, not eligible, ID only. Department suspension, DWI. Canceled interlock.
1: California. He's out in for FSGI, 15,600 out in Lushville.
13: Edward 48.
20: 40, Mary 20.
1: ESD 11, unit 429, transporting 1-2, Houston West.
13: 40, Mary 20. Okay.
20: You can send me your suspicious vehicle clear on notes.
13: 40, Mary 20, let's see, show you that. Charles, 43.
21: 926, aware. You can leave my mileage open for scheduled overtime for 5:30. I'll be out of the PD.
13: That's the vehicle, but you're on Harris County Dispatch 1 channel.
22: Emergency,
13: so we're
22: on unit
13: 13307.
22: That's fair.
13: Unit control. Charles 43. Services are under control. That's fair. See Charles minor accident, Northwest Freeway, 1960.
23: 2023, you can check my numbers off Emmy's officer. I'm not going to be able to get to it.
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13: 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Air 48.
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13: 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Before your broadcast, from EP officer 17,300, Woodland Hills. 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
17: Time 27, we're clear.
13: That's right, thank you. Westside District, take direct me this season. Charles 17, checking on you.
17: Charles 17, under control, extended.
13: Okay.

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1: Yeah,
0: okay, there's currently no information on the call slip, so I'm not too sure what's going on.
2: Charles 45, John 30 checking. Charles 77, Charles 54 checking.
3: Good.
2: In regard to the hospital. That's good. We'll have central callback.
4: Can you see where those classes are out of and what they're for?
1: Clear.
2: Edward 60, Nora 09 checking.
5: 4 30, I'll be out 2909, Burlingham Street, possible suspect location.
2: Okay.
6: Yes, exam control.
2: Okay.
3: Also 3. What about moving custody around the cyber store?
1: Go ahead. That's clear, $1,700.
6: Be the first record, and make Charles 31 primary and full case northeast, show 1 in custody.
7: Edward 13 on that, no more records.
1: Error 13, yes, sir.
0: You direct me to Wrecker, Homestead, and Parker.
6: Charles, we're at Homestead and Colton's.
0: Yes, sir. You direct me to Wrecker, Homestead, and Colton.
1: Wrecker's belt, TC Jester, Westbound Feeder. No more Wrecker's belt, TC Jester, Westbound Feeder.
6: 13, go ahead.
2: You're right, teacher.
6: B13 is it?
2: That's clear. One's going to be confirmed through Montgomery County.
6: 42, I would 11, send that to FSGI on Alton Westfield.
1: Down 5-7, clear for return.
6: 2-13, that's clear. Show 1 in custody.
4: Right.
2: That's clear. 1 in custody at 1701.
0: That's clear.
3: Air 55.
2: Edward 55.
3: Thank you, that's been my call, that's clear.
2: That's clear.
1: Have 3 out of precinct 1 in Harris County. 1 for no stoplight, expired registration, and failure to maintain financial responsibility. Have 2 out of precinct 4 for no driver's license on demand and failure to maintain financial responsibility.
2: My sign district, can you direct me to Susan?
4: Okay, for how many was that total that you had?
1: 5.
4: Yeah. Oh.
2: 105 on you, please.
0: All units order traffic and emergency traffic only. Can you units route to trial 30?
1: We're 17, put me on it.
0: Yes, sir.
1: Frank, you on?

0: I'm clear on the updates on this current call. I just checked by the location. It looks like this is going to be on the D2 side. Can you send this call to them and put me en route to that other animal aggressive? 6.
1: Okay, deploy 1702.
2: William
1: 56. 842. 922 received disturbance other routes in Austin 225 Worthen Boulevard at C4. Table supervisor clear on table deployment. 353 checking.
3: Sam 27, we're clear. Show me a route.
1: Yes, sir. Henry 35 checking. Cal 30 checking.
4: And 35 under control.
1: Okay. That's your 10-1 at 10-17-02.
0: You can OD William 71, 218, and 148.
1: Revise that last unit.
2: 030, you can expect this call soon after the service. Or more than we want.
0: 148.
1: Okay. John 30, clear, showing route 115. The manager is calling saying that residents have been at the pool. Non-residents have been at the pool for the past 30 minutes, asking them to leave, but they're refusing. 115
5: on Edward 60's call. Can you do a call back and see if they're still outside station? Because I'm here and not here.
1: Edward 10, can you send me that assault on child book? That's clear.
0: 4220, for me,
1: affirmative, he has one detained.
5: 115, disregard, they drove up.
1: Okay. Units are out to trial 30. Slow down.
4: Trial 31, no more records.
1: Edward 55. 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
0: 55.
1: Trial 31, that's through no more records. 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Henry 68 checking.
6: Henry 68 secure.
1: You clear.
6: Henry 68, you can go ahead and disregard the SR deputy.
1: That's clear. Okay. D for aggressive animal at 3595 SM960.
5: Henry 118.
1: Go ahead.
5: Henry 118, can you show crew OD?
0: Frank 29.
1: Frank 29.
0: Can you have Central call back and get an update? Make sure Rev's still on location due to the hold time.
1: That's it. Henry 22. Confirming, show you OD?
7: Rev is 975.
5: Yes, correct.

0: That's clear. 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Anything harassed by someone who took his money? Screen the address of where I'm at, then disconnected. Call for times 2 to answer. It's going to be ping location near Kensington Pines Pool. 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

0: Hey, Adam, for Seth Heather, 5314 Five Oaks Trust. Tune on.
1: Yes, ma'am.
0: No, I'm on call back.
1: That's clear. I'll go check by anyway.
0: That's it.
2: 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Can you show me a route back to the original location? Same juvenile on board.
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0: 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Charles 31. 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
2: Show me out on a stranded motor vehicle southbound on Highway 6 North. Let me get a record to my location.
6: 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We're going to be out on a suspicious vehicle at Squatty Lions Park. Yeah, we got a unit in route.
3: Number 55, Charlie, route 917-08, Air Reference 52. Highway 6 and what's your cross street?
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3: That's clear, Edward 31, clear copy. Need a record, 9330 block of 6 North, southbound. Need a record, 9330 block of State Highway 6 North, southbound.
1: Edward 31, that's clear.
6: Not too sure about the physical address. This is Squatty Lions, Cromwell, and Exeter.
0: That's clear.
6: Their address is 1500 Cromwell Street.
0: Okay.
3: Edward 31, that's clear. 2602 Lexington Woods Drive, reference 23 and 1709. Everybody's wanting to add additional information to our case. Number is in the call slip.
7: Yes, ma'am. 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Have a good one.
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0: Show OD. Have a good one.
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3: See Charles on no medical emergency, West Road and 6 North.
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3: Confirm that was 006 for your mileage.
7: 24, frame 26, you get some now, no medical emergency.
1: Yes, ma'am.
3: 47.
9: We know already, we have EMS route to this deployment.
3: That's clear, at 1709.
0: That's clear.
3: Frame 26, clear, showing route and serve, black male slumped over inside a vehicle, not responding to anybody honking at them, heard a white, true green box truck eastbound on west.
7: 42, Adam 34, can you put me out with Adam 31, please?
0: That's okay. Fabrication B-Boy for a west disturbance. Somebody was maced, 905, fabrication draft.
9: 41, FSM, something.
0: Okay, sure, 20, that's right.
3: Task 18, I'm going to want to take public service information call.
10: Number 17, put me out with Charles 30.
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0: One black female, red shirt, pregnant, second black female, no description.
3: No more records, 9330 block of 6 North, no more records, 6 North. 166, that's clear. Reference 10 at 1710.
0: Can I get available units back?
9: 41.20,
0: trying to get it. The reporting hung up. We're doing callbacks now. Need more units back.
1: 41, 56,
0: you can put me on it.
1: 2 Adam, 750 Houston.
0: 2-3-2-6, that's clear.
8: Go ahead.
1: Can you get another record? I-10 East at Magnolia Avenue.
8: Receive next bill record for 2 Adam, 750, 10 Eastbound at Magnolia. Next bill record, 10 Eastbound at Magnolia.
3: That's clear.

0: 10 17, I'll clear your traffic.
1: 10 Trackers, need a record. North Hardy and North Plaza for White Cadillac, need a record. North Hardy and North Plaza for White Cadillac, need a record. Next unit, go ahead.
2: Unit 35. 801 is going to be part of Sci Hill contract.
1: That's clear. What do you see? Lane 70. Can you confirm your information? Show me officer 87.
0: Adam 31, confirming. You're under control out there.
3: I'm 31, under control.
0: That's clear.
1: Lane 70, that's clear.
4: Sorry, 20, we're still trying to get him on the line, but your report is pinging by the main entrance.
5: William 65.
4: That's right off of South Station by Copper Lodge, by that first building to your left right there.
6: That's right, I'm pulling up through the entrance.
1: William 70, reference 87 at 1712, 16511, Curio, Gray
4: Trail. That's clear, let me know when you want to turn off.
1: Next unit.
7: C. Charles, family disturbance, 15,910, FM 529 room.
5: If the incident happened at the Walmart, can you change that address to 26270 Northwest Freeway? And I'm being route.
2: Yeah, 35.
1: 35?
2: Yeah, looking at the lapse time on that crash, can we do a call back and see if they're still there?
1: That's clear.
8: We made it up, okay, only there.
1: We made it up, clear.
0: Can you put that there, 4315, Trent?
9: 13. Just call for warrant service, please.
1: 4315, you're clear.
5: You had me in route, right, on that minor crash?
1: That's clear. We're getting the address correct. And show you in route. Reference 801 at 1713, minor accident, 26207 at the Walmart. We're going to call back to see if they're still on location. 45 are going to be on the home and pharmacy side.
4: X-ray 20 checking.
1: John 73 checking.
8: Disregard records, thank you.
1: Tom 40, that's clear. 10 trackers, disregard records. North Hardy at North Plaza, disregard records. North Hardy at North Plaza, disregard records.
6: X-ray 20, I'm under control. No need to hold the channel far enough.
1: Charles 80 checking on you.
4: Hey. Hey, sir, you just can't do normal traffic.
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4: Hey, Adam, for a direct alarm. 4894 Luetta.
1: William 65, on call back. I can probably advise that they are still on location.
6: 729, Adam, please.
1: They're going to be in parking lot road 10.
4: 729, okay.
1: On the home and pharmacy side.
11: 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Can you reroute me?
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1: Nora 09 checking.
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11: 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Can you change my call to 423, please?
1: That's okay.
8: 74.
0: 8000 for FSCI, Crispin Road and Bushong Street.
1: Last unit.
8: Henry 12.
1: Henry 12.
4: Lot 33, C. Charles for a minor accident, 2784 North 77 Park Highway.
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12: Charles, over to you. I'm at a front park number 681.
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4: 17,
1: 16. 43, that's fine.
4: 45, 082, traffic.
1: 42,
4: go, traffic.
1: Charles
4: 31, back.
1: Central,
4: sidechain,
1: minor accident.
4: See, route to JPC, one time, starting mileage is
1: 592. Jasper, 17, 16.
14: Texas Fleet, William Charles Paul, 6881. Took him back to a GMC Sierra, black in color.
1: That's clear.
4: Hey, Adam, for Meet the Citizen, 3599, Prince Jupiter. Hey, Adam, for 43-22-511, Personal.
1: Central, holding an ISO contract call. Taken direct for juvenile disturbance on Walters.
11: 13, if it's an ISO contract, send it back.
1: That's clear.
12: Charles 73.
1: Charles 73.
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6: Hello,
1: 039.
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10: Got him, 750, no more records.
1: 1273, that's clear. Showing you en route to this minor accident. It's going to be at 12101 Cutton Road, or 111 at 1717. Party advised, two vehicle accident, silver Mazda versus a blue semi-truck. No EMS, no hazards. Party advised, they're currently on Cutton. Vehicle is not movable. Party advised that the semi-truck did move off the roadway. No weapons, no intox, no mental health. 422.
4: Can you send me the juvenile disturbance on Walters, please?
1: West Ham 542, computer crime.
4: Party advised, she just found one of the runaways she reported a few days ago. He's refused to get in the car, and now he's running away from her. No description available in the flex.
11: Tom 23.
1: Tom 23.
11: Can you put me on the runaway?
1: Tom 23, that's clear.

0: Talking to the Air Force, 221 at 1719 Road Rage. We advise that there's a white Ford F-150 license plate, Boy George 1865. We advise the vehicle trying to run another vehicle off the road. It's going to be a white Nissan, northbound.
1: Over 38, that's 31 Central.
0: What is it? The truck exited on North Point. The other vehicle is still on 249. Christian, the report exited on North Point. The other vehicle is still on 249. Next unit, go ahead.
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3: Boy 38, roadways clear.
0: Boy 38, clear.
4: Town 39, show me out for
0: 35.
3: Town 31, please.
5: That's going, Boeing 785 back in service from this call and send that call and told them, please.
0: That's clear. Boeing 75, clear.
4: Boeing 75, clear.
0: Boeing 75, show your route to reference 115, 1720, it's going to be a commuter crime at 19026 Crested Moss Avenue.
4: 41 over 38, release the channel for now. I'm under control.
0: Can you clear on the notes?
1: Over 38, that's clear. You just going to resume normal traffic.
4: 2075, affirmative, I'm clear enough.
0: That's clear. Eastside Mall 154, follow up.
1: 401 front 29, check in.
4: We're under control, thank you.
0: Okay.
6: Hey, what's your name?
0: Number 21.
6: You can say more 154.
0: I'll have 1415 at Paychester Lane.
1: Eagle from Meet the Citizen, 22424 in Imperial Valley.
0: Central Charterwood, Meet the Citizen.

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1: 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Edward 04 checking on you. Edward 60 checking on you.
3: Edward 04 secure.
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1: 45, boy, 82 checking. Okay.
5: Boy, 82, under control. Thank you.
3: Charles
1: 73. That's clear. Charles 73.
2: Error 36, that's clear. 45, Hispanic male, gray shirt, gray jeans, is passed out in the front yard with blood coming out of his mouth. EMS is staged.
1: 45, John 30, checking.
0: John 30, I'm sure.
1: That's clear.
6: Can I go ahead and get EMA if I have a 40-year-old female constant breathing complaint of chest pain and send me a record, my way?
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1: 84,
0: man. 32, Charles 33, Trestle. 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
1: 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But Edward 16 checking on you, William 01 checking on you.
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1: Okay.
0: I was 60 under control, extend it.
3: Come from boy 40, you can see me. Show me, baby. Boy 40, please. 438, in traffic.
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3: Boy 38, please.
6: I'm in a 12100 block of Creighton.
1: That's clear, 12100 block.
7: 41 Sam. 29, I'm clear on the cancellation of 245.
1: Edward 6, you're off, clear on your traffic. Henry 6, 8, checking on you.
5: Here we go.
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1: 40 Mary 20. 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
2: You can back the info column. 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
1: 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Last week.
8: 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Where you at?
1: Power 30, I'm clear.

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0: You're good.
3: 41, I just went.
0: Go ahead.
1: Let's do.
3: I think you're from the 998 suffer station with the 11-year-old and the mother.
0: That's fine.

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1: Charles 73, that's clear.
0: See Charles minor accident, 13290 at the 1960 West. That's clear. 10 trackers, 10 trackers, markers needed. 1200 Cutton and West Green, the markers needed. 12100 Cutton and West Green, the markers needed.
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0: Tom 39, Charles 84, checking.
3: Sam denied.
0: Sam 29, that info call, reference 334 for 4162 to his supervisor in reference to damages from a pursuit. 13 clear. That's fine.
4: 41 X-ray 20.
0: X-ray 20.
4: 42 Charles 30, I have one at that.
3: Can I get EMS to 990 Cypher Station? We're going to be right at the front entrance gate. 11-year-old, you got passage for.
4: Charles 30, that's clear.
0: Tom 39, Charles 84, checking.
5: Charles 39, under control.
0: That's clear. You clear. Hey, Mike, you did it.

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0: Edward 39.
2: Let me on 41-035, call us, one minute, thing.
0: Charles 25 is clear. Reference 358 and 1728 is going to be by an accident with crack rail 14765 North Freeway. Before you advise, two vehicle accident, gray Nissan Rogue versus a gray Corvette. Last time 5 minutes, EMS declines. They're going to be in the parking lot of the business.
3: 42, Charles 33, check in. Charles 33, that's clear.
0: Charles 84, checking on you.
2: Charles 84, clear.
0: Charles 84, clear.
1: 55.
0: Number 55.
4: 2 Adam 7, Houston.
0: Got
1: it. I thought we gave him a courtesy ride, just 1 minute. I'll advise you on the address on the left.
5: John 81.
4: Can you send a message for John, please?
0: John 81, good. That's clear, what's your mileage?
5: Myself out on traffic. I logged in. Address to the slip.
1: 617.
0: That's great. 617 and 1729.
3: Hey, for a local alarm, Isabel, that outing Westfield.
0: Jennifer, go ahead.
4: Officer Joe, processing only.
0: Yes, sir. All units be advised, Hyperscore is open for processing only.

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1: Voice over, reconstruct the terrorist threat on Brianna Park Lane.
0: William 70 checking, unit 158 checking, unit 140 checking.
2: Yeah, clear.
0: William 70 in patrol. William 70, you're correct. 111, go ahead.
3: John 81, you can stack that alarm, Molly.
0: That's clear.
4: 1916 Hayford, on Texas 5, William David Paul Murray.
0: That's
5: fine. 42, Howard 11. Howard 11, go ahead. 130, John DiPincio. That's fine. Stack, just call him on and send me that alarm. I'm check that out first. I'm about to pass it.
2: Howard 11, that's clear. Short and route to Eastmail.
0: Unit 158.
6: Item 34, can we get that record to move up?
0: Mud 23, B boy for family servants, 4119 Farmers Pass Road.
2: 1071. Adam 34, that's clear. Rucker on Cromwell, move up.
7: 29.
2: Show me a route to the DA's office.
0: 45, boy 84, checking.
7: Not good.
2: 84 under control.
0: That's good.
8: So, 33.
0: Go ahead. D-Boy for Meet the Citizen, 16909, Rowland Creek.
8: Roadway is clear. 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
0: Clinton Road. 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
0: Okay. No more records. 12305 cut, no more records.
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2: 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We're going to be in the parking lot of the Ducks Car Wash. We're going to be on Texas plate X-ray Nora William 5453.
0: 42 Charles 30. Can you change the address to 2911?
2: Okay. Central District taking direct, putting a disturbance other.
1: Charles 30, clear.
4: Yes, clear, 1735.
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2: show me out at 1-1-1. Charles 31, that's clear. 1736.
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0: Charles 84 checking. Edward 04 checking.
4: Frank 11, show you OD.
5: Frank 6 then.
0: Edward 11 checking.
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0: That's clear.
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7: Edward 11, I'm under control, thank you.
0: That's clear.
5: That's clear. Edward 36 checking.
8: 1365, come on, we're 60.
9: 1365.
10: Oh, 33
8: on the control. Charles 33, clear. 820 Carroll Street, 820 Carroll Street, apartment 203. Reporting advised, her car has been vandalized, possibly keyed. She'll be standing outside at her car.
11: 731, open, what's up, 731,
5: clear. 41, Ever 36, Ever 36, checking.
12: 1216, you can check by.
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4: Charles 30, clear, 1739.
5: 41, Edward 36, Edward 36, checking.
14: 329, show me route to him.
5: 329, that's clear. Can somebody try public servicing over 36?
11: Charles 32, traffic.
3: Can you change this to a minor, please?
4: Go ahead, the traffic, Charles 32.
5: Okay. Over 36, over 36, checking.
11: North Loop East Cedar Road and Chapman, Nora David Henry, 8189.
4: That's clear. Show you out.
11: Charles 84, citation.
0: That's clear.

0: Yes, Chris.
1: Charles, one.
0: Go ahead.
1: I'm down 191.
0: That's clear. 586-1741.
2: Karen.
3: Before local 28,000.
4: Yes, sir. Show me 1042.
3: Mendocino, Glenn.
5: Yeah, well, I think I have to show a photo, girl.
3: 22. Before enough SGI, 7405, SM
5: 1960. 22, 3. 23. 23. 23. 23.
3: 23. 23.
6: Lot 257 RB, minor accident, 15,847 Smithstone Drive.
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0: Oakwood Lynn, B-Boy, for disturbance of others, 6914 Oakwood Lynn Circle.
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4: 4530.
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8: Edward 38, send Oakwood Glen and Stack Miller Rich.
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0: Edward 38, that's clear. Showing in route.
9: Offering 26.
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0: Female's heard yelling for somebody to stop and crying pretty hard.
9: You're sitting on minor on Smithstone Drive.
6: That's clear.
0: Another female in the background heard saying, stop kicking her. We don't have any suspect information, unknown weapons available in the back.

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0: 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It's going to be a Volkswagen SUV, black. 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
4: Frank 22.
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4: Edward 75. Show me transporting one male to JPC, starting mile is 608.
1: Frank 22, that's clear, 1746.
5: Yes. 45013 traffic.
0: 013, go traffic.
6: 12423044. 12423044, less than 3, goes 19.
5: I'm at Eldridge and Twin Lakes Boulevard on King David Mary 0270.
0: Master.
7: Me, Elbow Problem.
0: That's them.
8: Just went 10 inch, citation issues.
9: 20, that sounds like a minor, 10 is a minor.
7: Receiving, sir.
0: 20, you're clear.
5: William 75.
0: Me, boys, for a Wolfer trip, 124, 1960. William 75.
5: William 75, show me out with over 40, under control extenders.
0: That's clear.
2: Number 12.
0: Number 12.
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0: That's clear. 7048.
4: Henry 73.
0: Henry 73.
4: Yes, ma'am. You get any contract? I'm clear on notes.
10: It sounds like juvenile disturbance, 9925 Parker Cypress Road at the Wing Stop.
0: That's clear. 608, 1748. West Side, Fairfield, holding a family disturbance. Edward 75, go ahead.
11: Hey, go ahead and bring me out. Take those string list.
0: That's clear. It's a telephone harassment, 21502 Hanover Forest, 040. X has been calling and texting her. I think he said he's tracking her, 679-1748.

0: 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TC Justin Spears.
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1: Libby CBU and Sammy Fairfield.
0: That's clear. Family disturbance, 19902 Red Cedar Canyon Lane. So reporting reference to a disturbance. Reporting ex-wife is causing a disturbance. 57-year-old white female wearing a white shirt and blue pants. No other information at this time. 694-1750, Charles 84 checking.
2: Charles 84,
0: that's clear.
3: Charles 83.
0: Go ahead.
2: Forty-five, four, one, six, nine, seven, here, so please.
4: Clear. 415,
2: change
4: the address to
1: 1452
4: Promo.
2: That's clear.
0: That's clear.
2: William 90.
3: Let me see the USM here. I'll
2: anything, go ahead.
0: That's fair.
5: 41 over 38. Give me more units. There's an active disturbance.
1: Just if I may have a civil call holding in hometown of Johnville.
0: Give me more units back over 38, 6914 Oakwood Glen Circle. 1127, I can pick that up for him. William 70, EMS advise a 3-minute ETA.
6: The 40 Mary 20, you can show me a route, so I'll just step it up.
0: 40 Mary 20, that's clear, show you a route.
2: William 65.
1: Yes, sir, it's going to be hometown of 267 South Cherry Street, the apartment 349. Our 46 and he got kicked out and is trying to get his belongings.
0: Go ahead. That's good.
2: I keep refreshing my MDK. Can you please clear me a report, please?
0: That's clear.
7: William, ma'am.
0: Go ahead.
7: 42 hours 17. William, any issues? Can you clear me accident report and I'll be back in William 77? 18.
0: That's clear.
8: 729. 7030 contracts also cleared to assist.
2: Go ahead.
9: Charles 96.
0: Go ahead.
10: Also, I have a violation of city ordinance, 210 Lawrence Street.
0: Cam 29, that's clear.
11: Discharging in service in northbound main lines of 59 from Hopper all the way to the belt. I don't see the vehicle reference in reference number 326, so you can clear out of my numbers.
9: 1296, there's no disturbance here. Just change this to a suspicious person.
0: Hour 38, checking.
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13: That's unit.
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14: Charles 73, ESC 1103, box 480, 480.
10: That's clear. Your report is the first thing that we saw. He advises that there's several vehicles that are illegally parked on the business near that area.
13: Number 38, I'm under control. One male to pain.
0: That's clear. Clear one male to pain, 1752.
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1: 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Any mileage is 496.
2: William 22.
0: B-Boy for minor accident, Cypress Woods, please address him.
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12: Charles 80, Charles 96, under control.
17: Yes, sir. Number
16: 10, please. Okay. Eastside 1110, holding a minor.
2: Edward 84, send it.
16: That's clear. Minor accident, 19380 North Freeway, 043 motor vehicle accident, red Honda Accord versus a red and white pickup.
17: Edward 11, checking.
16: Versus a third unknown vehicle, red and white pickup and unknown vehicle left the location, EMS was declined.
12: Edward 11, I'm in control.
16: Reference 794-1754.
17: Yes, sir.
2: Oh,
15: please, I'll be
2: clear information.
16: That's clear.
15: Hey, Adam, Charles Custody Dispute, 26646,
0: Blue Stem
15: Valley Lane.
0: Edward 38, checking.
11: Number 17, you can clear that. I guess we'll call under my numbers. I left.
17: Okay.
13: Edward 38, I'm under control. I don't know how many units you have in around. I only need one, though.
12: Moving 44, clear on that big side over there.
0: Edward 38, that's clear.
16: West side 1368. Where do you meet the citizen?
0: 4920.
12: You're going back and route to my original call.
0: Thank you, one last time.

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1: 42 Frank 29, 1 in Custom Route to Station 2. Beginning mileage 140. Changes to DWI.
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0: traffic.
3: That's clear, Mesa Citizen. 24922 Tomball Parkway, apartment 121. 040 advised, wanting to speak to a deputy about someone coming over from the pharmacy and harassing the customers. Reference 784-1756.
4: 6400 block of Highway 6 North on Texas Plate, Henry Henry Victor, 1000. 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
2: That's clear. Hey, Adam, for computer crime, 810 East Letta.
6: Call 3
7: yes, 16 traffic.
5: Clear.
8: Edward 17, reference 629. If they're not waiting at the school for us, you can clear out my number.
6: That's clear.
3: Boy 22, checking.
7: South Town, West Main. Texas license plate, Boy Paul 75159, Boy Paul 75159. It's a white pickup.
9: Boy 22, I'm under control, thank you.
8: Okay. What? Edward 17, reference 570, stated that they left the location. You can clear the number numbers as well.
6: Okay.
10: I'm under control, thank you.
3: Okay. East Side, Northgate, holding a welfare check. Edward 73, checking.
11: Edward 73, under control.
3: That's clear. William 80.
12: Area 4.
3: That's clear. Additional units en route to William 77, family disturbance. You can show yourselves back in. Edward 04, go ahead.
12: You can clear me 7 minutes and you can send 872. I'm clear on notes.
3: That's clear. Show you one route. 872, 1758. William 46, checking.
13: William 46, under control.
3: That's clear.
7: So she can't take the day off.
5: Last name not too far.
3: Me boy for a minor accident, 17217 Hafer.
14: I'll move on with.
5: Clear.
3: 32 Hey, Adam, for info call, 8531 Scotch Pine Place.
6: Go ahead.
3: Frank 22, checking. Central, Mud 200, reporting a kidnapping.
11: Under control, thank you.
10: What's your title, Sonny?
3: Yes, sir.
15: This is how those juveniles released to their parents, okay?
6: Yes, there is 17 to connect.
3: That's clear. It's a Spanish-speaking reportee. I mean, abduction kidnapping. 14403 Ella Boulevard. Spanish-speaking reportee. Sir reported the leasing office advised subject Hispanic male. Last name wearing a white shirt, black shoes. Kidnapped reportee's daughter. Advised she does not know the male. Reportee's not answering call seeker questions. Keeps saying she's looking for the case number. Last time was 20 minutes ago.
15: 45 Paul 12 on myself.
6: Paul 12 on myself.
3: Reference 754-1800, supervisor clear.
2: 1177, is the reporter going to be outside?
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3: 260, clear. Charles 84, you're trying to be down the street, you're clear to check by as well?
5: That's clear.
14: 1177, he was walking near the apartment.
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5: Tom 14.
3: Tom 14.
2: That's clear, you can show me out.
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10: Edward 21, you can show the roadway clear. We're moving to the CVS parking lot.
3: Clear, Tom 14.
5: Could you open case number, please, and just there the last five.
3: Tom 14, you're clear. 04115, repeating 0411. Correction, 04155, case number 04155. 139, go ahead.
10: 139. Can we get a last time on the kidnapping?
3: That's clear. Last time was 20 minutes ago. 139, were you clear on my traffic?
15: 1326, show me the area.
10: 139, I'm clear.
5: Clear.
3: That's great. Nora 41 checking. William 77. William 80 checking.
16: William 77, put you in front of control.
3: You're clear.
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16: There were two, send me a friendly disturbance on which lake. I'm crowning out.
3: Occupied by one white male with no shirt on. For the advice, he's been on the property for several hours, moving around from spot to spot.
18: There were two, that suspicion, yeah.
3: Last seen leaving from a parking spot by a Penske truck near building one. Other information, 918-1802.
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10: Boy 44, you gave my address to 9955 Marcus Cypress, please, and thank you.
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15: 13-26, she's showing back in, clear off question.
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17: Number 13, it's going to be a silent duress. 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
7: We're on number 38.
3: Number 38.
15: 4520, I'll be in rush, ready.
7: Charlie, from my with the report, she's advising that the male was last seen running through the apartment complex. Can I get some additional units in service apartment complex in the surrounding areas?
17: Right, Tony, clear.
10: Boy, 44, you can show me around. I'm route him right down the street.
7: Mr. EMS to the scene, precautionary for an approximate 30-year-old female with minor abrasions on her entire body.
3: Nothing. That's clear. Additional units en route to the abduction and service the complex and surrounding areas.
10: 20, is the subject seen running? Take the kid. If so, how old is the kid?
18: Fever, family assault, 26,900 on road.
3: That's clear. Do you have an age on the juvenile?
8: Peter, it's 603, Benavidez, 677.
10: 260. This is in reference to a missing child report that we took a couple weeks ago. You can show a follow-up.
7: Henry 122.
3: Henry 122. Okay.
7: Can you send me the welfare check reference 302?
19: What's the age of the juvenile?
3: 1177
10: for the city.
3: Nothing. 1177, Charles 84, 260, do you have an age on the juvenile?
10: 4273-6696, 4273-6696,
3: last name
10: Mullins.
3: Clear.
10: See, not at this particular moment. I would have to look it up.
18: Super terrorist threat, 5335, on email.
3: That's clear. Charles, 84.
7: The juvenile, 13.
3: That's clear. Juvenile's going to be 13 years old.
16: John, 81.
17: John, 81, good.
16: You can send the FSGI.
3: That's clear.
17: 45, boy, 82, checking.
10: Charles, 32, you can send reference 326. I'll clear it. Number 13, I'm out.
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17: 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Unicode to drive emergency traffic only.
10: Number 13, I'm going to control you. Call all units down. False alarm.
7: Oh, sir, did you make a fifth of business on V6?
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3: I see you didn't get out.
17: is clear under control, false alarm, units can slow it down and route to the holdout. Units for zone, no traffic.
20: Okay.
2: Airline details for a minor accident, 9000 airline dress. 413, that's clear. 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
21: Clear. ID for Mullins is eligible, current. 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
2: Okay.
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2: That's clear. East side. Disregard. Edward 21, I'm receiving an additional call at the same location. Are y'all going to be in the discount tire parking lot?
3: 45013, I'm currently in Toco. You can send it.
1: Able for suspicious person, 3116 19-6 Road West.
2: Edward 21.
0: Hey, there's 73.
4: Edward 21, go ahead.
2: Hour 21, I received a minor at the same location in reference to a 4 motor vehicle accident. Are y'all going to be in the discount tire parking lot?
4: Yeah, the CVS parking lot. It looks like it's going to be a separate accident.
2: That's fair. Henry 73, go ahead.
0: You can send me reference 99. But be advised, 42, Edward 22 is responding to a family disturbance at the same location.
2: 949-1809.
5: 15 FSO has already got the call. Send it to get them. Just have them dupe it into theirs.
6: 10-4-1809.
2: 16, you're clear. Henry 72, you're back in.
7: Henry 12.
2: 12.
7: And I'll try to do that.

0: That's clear, 1800. Correction, 1810.
1: Yeah, for sure, thank
0: you. Confirming that was Charles 84, you cut your numbers off.
1: Yeah, Charles 84.
0: That's clear, 1810. Eastside 12221, holding a minor.
2: Camera 22, looks like another call is coming from inside the house. The female reporting is advising the male is now threatening to kill her and her children.
3: Camera 22, we're out within the right now, speak with us.

0: Oh, 22. You have another caller for from the 681.
1: Henry 122.
2: Let's go. Henry 122.
3: Edward 59.
2: Edward 59.
1: Can you stack my current call and show me back in route to 46 Edward 16's call?
3: And can I get out the information on this call and send me your reference 52, please?
2: That's clear. That's clear. So you in route 52-1811. Edward 21.
4: 41 Sam 29. It's going to be 880.
5: Eve Rev SDI, Kings Parkway and Waterpoint.
6: Sam 24.
2: Sam 29, that's clear.
6: Charles 32, traffic.
5: Sam 24, good. Going to traffic.
6: Sam 24, I'm at the Mott's Pizza. Where's the other 40?
5: Central Parkway.
6: On the West Hill in Sunnydale, on Nora King King 4425.
5: Okay.
2: Not trying to be related,

0: John 81. Yes, ma'am. Can you contact my report to find out where he's at? I tried to call twice and it's not ringing.
1: 447,
2: Blue Thunderbird versus a Black Jeep versus a silver SUV versus a black Ram. Reporting refused EMS. Occurred on 45. Currently in the discount tire parking lot. Reporting advised their phone was about to die and disconnected. 983-18.
3: Go ahead.
2: X-ray 27 checking.
3: I'm out of control.
2: That's right. He's audience for assault, Old Greens Road.

0: And talk at him.
1: King 14 checking, Tom 40 checking.
2: Tom 40 is clear, thank you.
3: Nora Fudge, you put my numbers on the liner. Bye-bye. It'll be in the 18 parking lot at 28520 Tumble Parkway. Reporting is an employee there at the HUB, and they advised a security system stated that someone in the past that stole something from there is at the location. They drove a silver Ford four-door sedan. Have the LP in the call notes. It's going to be two females. They're parked in the middle lane of the parking lot. They may have gone inside.
1: Clear.
2: Roger that. Let me know.
1: King 14 checking. Hour 30 checking.
4: King
1: 14
4: checking.
1: Let's go. Edward 6-5, are you available for this welfare check in Mike 43?
5: Okay.
4: I'm reference 7-3, count notes.
1: That's clear. It's a welfare check, 4507 Tailgate Drive, 73-1813.
3: 1247 is advising. The reporting called back and they stated the silver Ford sedan left and it just now went eastbound on Main.
2: Oh, yeah.

0: Yeah, I'm suspicious vehicle, Becker Road and Northwest Freeway.
1: 1247, just confirm, they haven't actually taken anything at this visit. They just want CTW?
2: That's clear. They reportedly took something from the past, and their security system advised that they were there in the parking lot, and they wanted to trespass.
1: 1247, did they say whether they actually went into the store?
2: Stand by.
3: That's it.
0: Edward 30 for that minor holding.
2: 45, they just left the store a minute or two ago.
0: 45, Sam 24. 115, you're clear. Edward 30.
1: I'm still on the check.
3: 24, I'm out with the under control.
0: That's clear. Were y'all able to get with reporting? We tried to call twice straight to voicemail.
4: Edward 36, you're giving me that assault on weapon.
0: That's clear for accident. 122 East Ritchie Road. It's a minor 042 vehicle accident. Black Toyota Camry versus a black Isuzu. They're going to be in front of the McDonald's. 86-18-15. 45-50-year-old male. Charles, ready to go ahead?
1: Yeah, 30. Show me extended.
0: Here's clear.
3: Oh, 122.
0: Tackled, referring to the ground, and then left the location. Number 22 then?
5: Can you show me how this person, the underpass of 59 in Little York, to me a white male, black over black?
3: After. You can send that child custody dispute reference 8 and follow.
2: 1247, just advising, the report actually stated they're going towards 249 from the ATV, so they're actually going westbound on 2920.
0: Okay.
1: 324, you're out to the ESL family on Oaks.
0: 324, clear.
1: Talk to that.
0: 4528.
5: 42, boy 33, traffic.
3: Boy 33, go ahead.
0: Boy 3, gun. Can you pull the case number for boy 84? No need to air it.
5: And we got 2108 Hopper Road on Texas Drive, X-ray Henry, 5356.
0: That's good.
3: That's good.
0: 1222 received family disturbance, 12,700 at the 1960 West.
2: That's clear.
0: Confirming that was Frank 20.
6: Boy 12, changes to an assault family.
3: Boy 12, that's clear.
7: Hey, firm.
0: That's clear. Shane Route 040 in reference to his 22-year-old son put hands on his 12 and 14-year-old daughters. Reported heading to the location about 5 minutes out. Does not know the apartment number. Tom 23 checking, King 11 checking.
8: Tom 73, I'm secure. Thank you, ma'am.
0: You're clear. Log 173 received, minor accident, Barker Cypress, and Long and Long. Cal 32 check. King 11. Boy 40, clear, one released, 1817.
3: You can take that minor only as well.
8: Under control, thank you.
0: That's clear. That's clear.
4: No, I'm under control, thank you.
0: Not sure. You're clear. 4105. King 11, you're clear.
3: 435. 435.
0: He's heading my house for a burglary, so one adult male in custody, please. That's clear, one adult male in custody, 1818. 42, boy 32, check in.

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5: Edward 11, send that information call on 1485, all public service number.
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0: 251 checking.
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0: That's clear. Norm 41 checking.
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0: That's clear.

0: Unit be advised, districts 2 and 3 are going to be patched. Use your full unit numbers.
1: Hey, boy, for me, the citizen, 14834 North Freeway. Hey, boy, for a minor accident, Capra Solo TCS.
2: 42, Adam 34, go ahead.
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0: That's clear.
1: Henry 73, re-advise.
2: Henry 73, go send it to us.
1: That's clear, so you one row. Can arson fire.
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1: Aerovic Drive and Will Clayton Parkway. Re-advised, vehicle is smoking or on fire. No other information. 249, 1821, hour 59, checking.
2: Air 59 on control.
1: Okay.
0: 42 boy 12, that's clear for you now.
3: You can stack the abandoned vehicle also. Yeah, look.
0: That's it.
1: What did you ever 17 stack that? Do you want to take that off all the email route?
0: 42 over 17, that's clear.

0: 412, I'll be in route to the DA's office to file a 2B.
1: Confirming 42, boy 12.
0: Confirming 42, boy.
1: Yes, sir.
2: Henry 73, FC advised that the vehicle owner has a wrecker en route. They requested FC to disregard. FC is still going to check fine. King 14 checking, Nora 18 checking.
3: King 14, I'm good.
2: That's clear.
3: Nora 18 under control.
2: That's clear.
1: Go ahead.
4: Charles 32, go to traffic. Alden 9, Alden West, Hill, on Williamson, King 4829.
1: Okay.
5: Verizon parking lot, text license plate, David Young 4, Mary 849, David Young 4, Mary 849, Jaguar sedan.
1: 42 over 17, reference 192, can we go back and confirm the location of the accident? 42 over 17, that's good. The unit that wanted a message,
0: reconfirm
1: your...
3: 42
0: over
3: 27,
1: go ahead.
3: 25.26. 32.6, good. 15,900
1: Eastway, Texas Tag,
3: Victor, Zebra, Young,
2: 0897. That is good. Central, 399, holding an information call. It's a public service for a Spanish-speaking deputy.
6: 43, Edward 21, can you see my message?
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4: Show is under control. Change is doing a soap. It's going to be an accident at a curb on Soda Turn as well. And changes to the 15,800 block of Smithstone Drive.
1: Okay.
7: Santana, for not sure if you've done it already, but 183 and 204. Same vehicle description.

0: 43 over 27, take the disturbance on me. I'm clearing this top. I'll be there in a second.
1: Okay.
2: Unit 42, show me OD, please.
1: Unit 42, show you OD. Have a good one.
3: Paul 22, I'll be clear information.
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0: 1247 back in.
1: Clear. Henry 73-ish, are you arriving under control?
2: That is clear. The vehicle's not on fire. It was a traffic hazard, but we helped the owner push it out of the way. He's off the roadway in the roadway. You can disregard fire.
1: That's clear. We'll advise him.
3: Make sure to carry a stick back, please.
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1: Yes, sir.
2: Anderson, so you can just go ahead and call that fire is pulling up right now.
1: That's clear.
0: 42 over 17.
1: 43 over 17, go ahead.
0: Yes, ma'am, reference 948, change to a meet the 56, and then my number is advised, I would know I left notes.

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1: 836, can we do a callback to the report here? 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
1: Can you send me the Meet the Citizen reference 192?
0: Yes, there's your route.
1: Maryland, you're Adam 504, Ortiz, no 29, you're Adam 507, Brown, not eligible, escort suspension, no liability insurance.
2: Reference 389,
0: 1831. Speed for Walker K, 53 Elm Street.
3: Sure, if I was there, I'll be a route.
4: Charles Minor accident, Northwest 31, that's nice.
2: That's clear. Clear.
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0: Black SUV versus red pickup, Klein ISUPD on scene, reference 458 at 1834. Tom 17, checking.
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5: 210 Florence Street, 210 Florence Street. 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They would like officer contact.
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6: There's 4G off Kirkendall. It's going to be Dowd L Putt, C4 contract. Roll that to them, please.
4: Yes,
7: sir.
4: Henry
7: 13,
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0: 45 over 13, can you send me the information call?
1: Zora 13, please. Henry 13, Henry 78, checking.
2: Henry 501 under control, thank you.
3: Henry 13 under control.
1: Anchorage charge firearm, 22,500, empty slide. Both units were clear. Henry 78.
4: Yes, ma'am. You can go ahead and disregard any of the units not on scene, please.
1: Reported advising of hearing 50 or more gunshots in the area coming from the south outside.
5: That's clear. 507 clear. However, I don't show 550 on anything.
6: He's just now initiating it. I'm sorry, it's going to be 504.
3: They were letting Stagman call, sending the discharge fire.
5: No more units needed off whole Royd Road.
1: No, that's correct.
5: King 11, check.
1: Can't get a backup for real. Okay.
0: Where's the 423?
1: Go ahead.
7: 423?
1: 423? 422
7: left? My female has the same, it's not going to be in every 39 shots.
0: 422, 432.
1: 432, go ahead.

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1: 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Juveniles, back to the original location. Born and mileage 743.
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2: 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North Central Creek side, suspicious person.
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1: transport complete, 743.
2: Thanks.
1: Pass
0: through
8: 1842.
1: Same field,
8: that's right.
0: Frank
8: 21, send it. 42, 43, 44, finish
4: regarding this. 1247, can you re-advise the exact location of the alarm?
0: Airway 12, we'll be in the HOV lane, northbound. Just north of North Shepherd. I got a man sitting on the edge of the bridge. I'm trying to get back to him real quick. Sitting on the overpass with his feet hanging off the side.
1: That's good.
9: Air evacuation is side entry motion.
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3: 45140, no representative.
4: Charles, 43.
2: Go ahead.
4: Victor Paul Young, 3044. Victor Paul Young, 3044.
6: 140, clear. No representative, Burger Cypress. No representative, Burger Cypress from Alamo.
4: All right.
1: 10-9, can you repeat the reference number? I'm not having a 441 pop up.
11: Yes, ma'am. I'll be en route to meet with MoCo with this female, beginning mileage 009.
4: 45, Frank 26. We show one female to tie in custody.
1: Frank 26, clear. 1843.
10: It was a meet the citizen on Red Oak, and it is clear now.
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0: 844, you can show us a North figure for a ring of progress. Confirm it is 12841 Cypress North Houston.
5: 1326, take the deal.
1: Confirm. I believe it's clear, I'm not saying it.
0: 844, 3 minutes up.
5: 336-49573.
10: 336-49573. Thank you. Boy 44, you can send me the aggressive animal on Pecan Bayou. Can we find out if the dog is secure?
2: Okay.
0: Edward 11 traffic.
1: 45-440, can you get that record back in route, please?
2: Edward 11, go ahead.
3: 1326-DO for Goss is eligible, current, and clear. 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
12: The Cali Rusty Leaf on Louisiana, 2227-8551.
6: Need one record, 8207 Berkeley Cypress. Need one record, 8207 Berkeley Cypress at Walgreens.
1: That's it.
2: Last unit.
10: 45, Paul 116, County Semi Control, please.
6: Holland 6, please.
8: Edward 5-5.
2: Edward 5-5.
12: Edward 16-1, detained.
8: 5-5, can you change the address to the point of my call notes and change it to the accident after GI?
6: Number 16, clear, 1-10, 1844. Clear.
0: Edward 5, you can clear me back in service.
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0: Information.
6: Units are routed to in progress. Be advised it's going to be two subjects on scene, a black male wearing black cap, blue shirt, black shorts, and a black female wearing black shirt, blue shorts. Unknown if they arrived in a vehicle or not, just saw them walking around the home and entering the home.
12: Four eighty-four,
3: go ahead.
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13: fairway 5. I just got flagged down and advised of an accident that happened about a mile west of Calvert on FM 2920. I'm headed that direction to see if we can find it.
6: X-ray 24. Okay.
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6: Okay.
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3: I did receive a call about a possible hit and run that was just outside of our jurisdiction near Lutheran Church Road, but that's it.
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13: Yeah, it's clear. 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
14: Table 4, is that going to be an RV
3: park? Go ahead.
6: Hey, boy, front or soul, 16,000 Archer Carpendale. Table 4, it's going to be a house.
0: 1709-4889, 1709-4889. Can you confirm that's the key holder, please?
3: Clear, stand by.
15: 1043, I'm the out in front of the property. There's nobody or anything out here. Were there supposed to be any vehicles?
6: He was just viewing on his ring camera. He said he didn't see if they arrived in a vehicle or not. I just saw the persons breaking into the residence and left.
3: See Charles for some vehicle 404 McFarland and Pleasant Stash.
16: 45440, you can disregard any other records.
15: That's point is clear. Hold it.
6: That's clear. Unit soldier traffic emergency traffic only Sam 23.
3: Yeah, I'm 508,
12: checking status. Traffic on
3: dispatch. 751, go ahead.
12: For the possible accident, I just drove through Lutheran Church in 2920, and I didn't see anything matching any of the descriptions that 44 was stating.
13: Great, got 44, I found it. It's right in front of Walter's Exxon, and he is blocking the lane of traffic.
3: Hey, Adam, from minor accident, North Gate Crossing and West Private Circle.
11: 1177,
3: I'll be in
11: route.
3: Clear.
11: 681 out of 1414 East Huff Smith Road. I have some computer issues.
3: Clear.
2: 0112.
17: I'm out on the mail, 54, Sawbridge Court. It's going to be mail failing bug spray.
2: Clear.
12: Santa Fe, don't show me out of 484.
15: San 23, continue to hold it.
6: Are you going to continue to hold your traffic?
0: 44.
6: Hey, Adam, for forgery, 22511, Kirkendall. Hey, Adam, for theft to other, 19310, TP Jester.
3: Edward 17, 7 at theft to other off of Trent Road.
0: 484.
6: Edward 17, Esther.
11: 44, advising, hey, a witness here, returned to the scene, said it was a gray escape, and it left this location westbound to the hotel off of FM 2920.
15: San 23.
6: Go ahead.
15: 1023, we have two detained, but continue to hold it while we finish clearing the house.
6: Two detained, 1849 units continue to hold.
8: 11, no more
3: records. Road 11, repeat. No more records, Cali and Rest City.
0: Sorry.
3: Go ahead.
13: Can you send me reference 62, please?
6: Amber 11, Tricky.
11: Under control.
6: Okay.
3: That's fine.
1: Elmer Records, Cali and Rusty Leaf Lane. Elmer Records, Cali and Rusty Leaf, Edward 11. Checking.
9: 1247, welfare check.
0: Go ahead.
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1: 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Edward 11, Edward 11, checking.
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2: Clear.
9: Unfortunately. Would you try to return me?
2: Last unit, you were low.
9: 14258 Turner Vine Lane. 14258 Turner Vine Lane. The 40 was initially transferred over from the suicide hotline, saying that her friend seemed suicidal. I was in contact with the female's mother. She's stating she's not actively doing anything at the moment, but her friend still wants to make sure she's okay.
19: 14, change my call to a traffic hazard, please.
0: Roger that.
1: Okay. In 2011-03, go ahead.
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1: That's for sure, yeah.
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15: 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We don't need any records up here.
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12: Santa 51 LP.
21: Two vehicle accident, red course, civil four.
9: Go ahead.
1: Number 12 clear. 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
12: Victor Zebra X-ray 8701. Victor Zebra X-ray 8701. Forward F-150.
9: I'm clear for return.
21: B-boy for a minor accident. Cypress Woods, TC Chester.
12: Go ahead.
9: Healthy Victor Zebra X-ray 8701 is expired in November 2025 on a 2005 Ford pickup gray in color owned by Francisco Cruz out of Houston, Clarison W. Verify insurance manually.
12: Yes, sir.
9: 44-1177, keep going west. Keep going west. We're going to go check the hotel for the drivers. I don't want you to fall into the hotel down there.
1: Chief Rhonda, Major Minor, Audi Vendon, 59.
21: 1177, you should check the hotel for the witness.
9: Negative. I had a witness who stopped, stated that it was a gray Ford. I don't know if it was Explorer or Escape, but it was at the hotel down here. And it was two white males driving the car that struck them.
21: That's right.
23: 45-1-6, Trevor.
21: 751, return on the name of Dave.
1: Call
9: 160, Travis. You can respect down on Major Minor.
12: Go ahead.
1: Yes, sir.
21: No GLRID found, otherwise clear.
12: Yes, sir.
1: Okay.
23: Show me out in Texas handicap tag 5, Victor Boy Paul Young. Please show me 11,400 block. Let's see Boys Boulevard, please.
2: Yes, I meet the citizen, 182.
1: That's good.
21: Oakwood Lane, Adam Frederick, Jordan Souther, 17106, Mellow Ridge.
1: And would you two?
2: How would you two, guys?
1: That's
2: good. How would you two? We can tell you this little family as well.
1: How would you two, that's good.
2: Can I have a West Side Sergeant Public Service Dispatch? Edward 55, clear to copy.
9: 44-1177, I'm looking around. I don't see anything that's going to have the front driver fender damage. So they must have left here already.
21: Okay.
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1: 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If we have a detective, we can run down there because we're on the other side of town. 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